0: Lima, make it left transfer section, Alpha taxi to stand 3-2 and monitor ground 121.705. Good night.
1: Left Alpha, stand 3-2, monitor 121.805. Good night, Liner 4, Roman Lima.
2: Three Bravo, correction, Chanix, three Bravo, Fox, Channel, descent, flight level 210.
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2: Shamex 35 Delta, clear to Gokov.
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2: Shamex 35 Delta, A firm clear to Gokov.

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1: 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Rescue 7.
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3: 2-3-6 Victor Shannon identified.

0: Flightradar 85 Victor, requesting flight level 380.
1: Flightradar 85 Victor, climb to flight level 380.
0: Climb to level 380, answer 85 Victor.
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3: 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Rescue 7.

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2: Richard 809, Shelling, good day, I identify and climb to flight level 430.
1: Still climb level 430, this is at 809, and our entry point is Limerick instead of Tobor.
2: Richard 809, Shelling, clear to Limerick.
1: Direct Limerick, 809, thank you.

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0: Delta 202, checking in flight level 380, squawking 1142.
1: Delta 202, Shelling, good day. Identify, cleared from Pickle to Lutov.
0: From Pickle to Lutov, Delta 202.
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1: You might be a little low for it or a little far away. You can try them on the HF. It'll be 4651. Maintain this and watch on this frequency. And if the HF doesn't work, you can let me know.
2: Yeah, try HF. Thank you. This is
3: Jet 809. Eddie had 2, heavy level 370.
1: Eddie had 2, Shannon, good morning, and confirm the squawk.
3: Squawk 2260, Eddie had 2.
1: Eddie had 2, thank you. You identified clear from Resno to Bofum.
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0: Ground Control, good morning. Delta 240, flight level 380, squawking 2262.
1: Delta 240, Shannon, good morning, identified. Cleared from Pickle to Lutop.
0: Delta 240, roger, direct Pickle, then Lutop.

0: Delta 202, you have a flight level 390?
1: Sir, Delta 2 at this.
0: Delta 2, thank you. Flight level 390.
1: 380 for 390, Delta 2 at this.
2: Shannon Knight at 85 Victor, level 380.
0: I said 85 Victor Shannon, good day again, thank you.

0: 167, good evening.
1: Anyhan 16 Shannon, good evening. Your squawk is 6013, confirm the flight level.
0: Yes, level 370, squawk 6013, Jihad 167.

0: Control, Tranex 2-8, Victory at flight level 360, rotated.
1: Tranex 2-8, correct unit, Shannon, good day, that's it.
2: Tranex 719, Romeo Kilo, flight level 372, right there.
1: Tranex 719, Romeo Kilo, Shannon, good day, that's it.

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1: Qatari 8165, Shannon, good morning, squawk 2246 and standby for radar contact.

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0: Qatari 8165, classified level 350.
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0: 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Continue present heading. 86-2 Lima Romeo Shannon, good day, identified. Eddie Hub 6 Hotel Zulu, continue present heading.
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0: TomJet 85 Kilo, continue present heading.
2: Continue present heading, TomJet 85 Kilo.
0: TomJet 85 Kilo, descent to flight level 330.
2: Flight level 330, TomJet 85 Kilo.

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0: Easy
1: 6 Lima Romeo, any
0: 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Easy 6 Lima Romeo, you can expect to be 5330 by Bochum. Maintain 5330, I'll call you back for level change.
2: Roger, maintain 35, expecting 33 at Bochum. Thank you, Easy 6

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1: Then flight level 330 to be level Beaufort, 862 Lima Romeo.
0: And that's at pilot's discretion.
1: Roger, pilot's discretion when ready, 862 Lima Romeo, thank you.

0: 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Group number 417 Heavy, flight level 370, squawk 2010.
1: Group number 417 Shannon, good morning, and that's fine. Okay, from Pickle to Lutov.
0: Group number 417 Pickle, and thereafter Lutov. Thank you.

0: 78. Maintain Mike Decimal 78, please.
1: Mike Decimal 78, Charlie Decimal 78.
0: Charlie's volume, X-ration and maintain Mike Decimal 78.
1: Mike Decimal 78, Charlie Decimal 78.

0: good evening. Tango Fox Fox 23, flight level 430, and we have our oceanic clearance with Shannon.
1: Tango Fox Fox 23, Shannon, good day on its flight. Shannon 478, when ready, descent to flight level 330 to be level by both of them.
2: When ready, descent flight level 330 to be level by both of them. 478.

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1: The C3LC response of the Wilco, so thanks for that.
0: Okay, great. Yeah, we had an error, so we just wanted

0: 7H can advise London of the level restriction on the Mach number on frequency 135.580. Good day.
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1: Yeah, we'll go over London 135.580, Charlie Mike, thanks.

0: 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Shannon, good morning. Lufthansa 443 Heavy with you, 370 squawk 2013.
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0: Mechanic, good day, Eddie Hatch, 6 Papa X-ray, how do you read?
1: Eddie Hatch, 6 Papa X-ray, Shannon, good morning, reading 555, how many?
0: Hi, good day, sir, Eddie had 6 Papa X-ray, flight level 370, inbound position, right now.
1: Eddie Hatch, 6 Papa X-ray, Shannon, confirm the squawk.
0: Squawking is 5205, Eddie Hatch, 6 Papa X-ray.
1: Eddie Hatch, 6 Papa X-ray, Shannon, identify, cleared from Resno to Botham.
0: Okay, so from position Resno, we're cleared direct position from Etihad, 6 Papa X-ray.

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0: And good morning, Air Force 343, level 370.
1: Air France 343, Shannon, good morning, to friend of Squawk.
0: Squawk is 630 for Air Force 343.
1: Air France 343, identify, came from Resno to Nuchu.
0: Clear from Resno to Nuchu, Air Force 343.

0: Shannon Delta 256, flight level 380.
1: Delta 256, Shannon, good morning. Confirm the squawk.
0: Delta 256, 6311.
1: Delta 256, Shannon, I just stand by for radar contact.

0: from the 4th and the 9th of Shannon. Good morning, and it's 5 cleared from Resno to MG.
1: Resno MG, the 10th of 4th and 9th.
0: Delta 256, identify cleared from Resno to Beaufort.
2: Delta 256, fly direct Beaufort.
0: Delta 256, negative, Resno, then Beaufort.
2: Resno, then Beaufort, Delta 256.

0: Brandon Center, good morning. Air Canada 844 Heavy, flight level 400, squawking 2006.
1: Air Canada 844, Shannon, good morning. Identifying clear from Resno to MG.
0: Okay, clear from Resno, direct to MG, Air Canada 844.

0: Tango Foxtrot Foxtrot 2-3, you do have a time restriction at Itari, and that's to cross Itari at 0211 or before.
1: Understand Atari 0211 or before. We're currently showing 0212. We're going to accelerate a little bit and we'll make that time restriction. Thank you.
0: Thank you. Yes, if you can't make the time restriction, you can let me know.
1: You got it. We should be able to make it. We got 200 miles. We just need a minute. We'll be perfect. Thank you.

0: 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Swift 7 Charlie Heavy, flatout 380, squawking 2020.
1: Swift 7 Charlie Shun, good morning, identified. I'm cleared from Resno to Nuchu.
0: From Resno to Nuchu, Swift 7 Charlie, and standing by them for level 3 9 of you.
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1: Resno morning, 401 heavy, 5-7-3-5-0. Shannon, good morning, confirm the squawk.
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3: Good morning, Air France. 327 AV, set level 380, and close to Piquet.
1: Air France, 327 Shannon, good morning. Confirm the squawk.
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1: 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Identify, cleared from Pickle to Revenue, then Lipco.
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4: Shannon Delta 132, flight level 400, squawking 6314.
1: Delta 132, Shannon, good morning, identified and cleared from Pickle to Revenue, then Botham.
4: Alright, after Pickle, Revenue, then Botham, Delta 132.
1: Tango, Foxtrot 23, call me please, frequency 122, decimal liner 80.
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0: Bermic, good morning. Swiss H1 Heavy, flight level 370, CPDSC, squawking 2025.
1: Swiss H1 Shannon, good morning. Identified and cleared from Resno to Nuchu.
0: From Resno to Lipku, Swiss H1.
1: Now, Swiss H1, that's from Resno to Nuchu.
0: To Nuchu after Resno, Swiss H1, thank you.
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1: 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Thank you.
5: Hello, what is 366, flight level 320, direct Denham.
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0: 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Spoke with H7 Foxtrot Heavy.
1: Swift 77 Foxtrot Shannon, good morning. Confirm the squawk in the flight level.
0: Swift 77 Foxtrot is walking 2016
1: Swift 77 Foxtrot Shannon, thank you. Identified. 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

0: 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Frequency 134.260.
1: 134.260, and yeah, this is Kappa X-ray. Shannon, hello again, Etihad 6, Papa X-ray, flight level 370.
0: Etihad 6, Papa X-ray, Shannon, thank you.

0: and Delta 70 is squawking 6321 at 390.
1: Delta 70 Shannon Good, Morgan at 5, came from Resno to Botham.
0: After Resno, clear direct Botham, correct?
1: Correct.

0: Capital. Good day, Alfred. 43, correction, 343 with you, fellow 372.
1: Capital 343, Shannon. Good day, Alfred.

0: to see my November?
1: Says there won't no November, shall I?
0: Tom Jet 3, Mike November, just can't currently light shop at Flava 3 9. Is there a request to send Flava 3 7 0, please?
1: Tom Jet 3, Mike November, Shannon, descend to Flava 3 7 0.
0: You send Flava 3 7 0, Tom Jet 3, Mike November.
2: Shannon, good morning, Tom Jet 1 9 November, heavy, flight level 430, direct rotor.
1: Tom Jet 1 9 November, Shannon, good day, identified.

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1: Swiss 7 Charlie Shannon, good morning, identified.
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0: Rescue 7, no, we're engaging service 2.
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0: a conference. I'll break it. Okay, that's 2, we're engaging ground 1, 2, and that's 8.

0: Subject 3 Mike November, Shanka, could you reduce to Mach decimal 76?
1: Subject 3 Mike November.
0: Subject 1 9 November, Shannon, could you increase the Mach decimal 86?
1: Subject 1 9 November.

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1: GPS 208, good morning, radar contact.
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1: 219 November, we reach here, directed to Lima Alpha, November Alpha, Kilo, Lac.

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1: Soldier 3 Mike November, what's your request to Scottish, please? 129.1, bye bye.
0: 129.1, Soldier 3 Mike November.

Gentlemen, good day, Air Force 333 for Detroit, Sector 370. That's 333 Foxtrot, good morning, identified.

0: Jedi Control, FedEx 5051, flight level 360, hello.
1: FedEx 5051, good morning, identified.
2: Jedi Control, good morning, this is the 445 Heavy, flight level 400.
1: Delta 445, good morning, identified.

0: Can a good day, sir. 651 heavy, level 390, on course to Morag.
1: Terra 651, hello, thank you, identified.

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1: FedEx 5051, roger, descent to flight level 170.
0: Okay, descent flight level 170, FedEx 5051.

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1: Delta 286, good morning, I identify and collide the request.
0: Any chance for flight level 370?
1: Delta 286, no problem, climb 25 level 370.
0: Delta 286, climb now flight level 370, thank you.

0: Controlli Zero 629 Heavy, good day. Flight level 390 in Balmorag.
1: Zero 629, hello, thank you, identified.

0: Shamrock 13 Kilo, flight level 380, and requesting descent.
1: Shamrock 13 Kilo, good morning, identified. Descent to flight level 170.
0: Descent flight level 170, Shamrock

0: 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This is Tree Whiskey, Evidel 390.
1: 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Thank you, identified.
0: Canon American 784 at flight level 400.
1: American 784, MO, thank you, identified. 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
1: Good morning, Shannon Control, United 970, flight level 380.
2: Charlie, one Papa Romeo, Roger, descent to flight level 170.
0: Descent, flight level 170, Shamrock, one Papa Romeo.
2: United 970, good morning, identified.

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1: Canada 836, good morning, identify.
2: Shannon, good morning, Shamrock 104 Heavy, flight level 390, request descent.
1: Shamrock 104, good morning, thank you, identify. Descent to flight level 170.
2: Descent to flight level 170, Shamrock 104.

0: Boeing, Shenzhen, Lufthansa 423, heavy flight level 374, inbound Morag and Tipperary.
1: Lufthansa 423, hello, thank you, identified.

0: So good morning, Tarmac 1, Mike November with you, descending flight level 250, passing 387.
1: Tarmac 1, Mike November, good morning, thank you, identified. Continue descent to flight level 170.
0: Continue descent flight level 170, Tarmac 1, Mike November.

0: 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Go through November 358, Victor Papa 430.
1: November 358, Victor, good morning, identified.
2: Control, good morning, Air France 031, heavy, Batavel 360 to Borag.
1: 031, hello, thank you, identified.

0: the 479 for traffic. Are you able 1,000 feet higher?
1: Lufthansa 479, that's up.
0: Lufthansa 479, Roger, climb 2 flight level 390.
1: Lufthansa 479, climb flight level 390.
0: Echo, good morning, identified.

0: Atlantic Control, good morning to you. Gulfstream 551, Charlie Bravo, flight level 380.
1: Flight 551, Charlie Bravo, I know what you think you unidentified. Retract your position, Derek.
0: That last part again for one, Charlie Bravo.
1: It is at Derek, landing runway 24 in Shannon.
0: Direct landing runway 24 in Shannon, 1 Charlie Bravo.
1: Okay, it's Delta Echo Romeo Alpha Golf.
0: Okay, there we go. DRAG, 1 Charlie Bravo. Thank you, sir.

0: Lapa.
1: Shortwall buffer, good morning, identify.
2: Channing, good day, Mark Canada's IH 32, flight level 370.
1: Got 32, good morning, identified.

0: 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We'd like to request lower available.
1: 551 Charlie Bravo descends to flight level 80.
0: Flight level 2801 Charlie Bravo.
1: And that's flight level 80.
0: Sorry about that. Flight level 801 Charlie Bravo.
2: Sherman 1 Papa is ready for descent.
1: Sherman 1 Papa, roger. Descent to flight level 170.
2: Descent flight level 170, Sherman 1 Papa.
0: Standard low, Sherman 1 Tango Charlie, we're flight level 340 to Alapo.
1: Sherman 1 Tango Charlie, hello, thank you, identified.

0: 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Please at 9 Echo, Mr. Paul 39 is your engine.
1: Sir, 9 Echo, hello, identified.
2: Good morning, Ocean 75 Heavy, that is 400 in Mount Manda.
1: Ocean 75, hello, thank you, identified.

0: 393, yeah, we're good up to 390.
1: United 3, thank you. Climb 2, flight level 380.
0: Climb 380, United 3.

0: 1 Charlie Bravo, contact Shuttle Approach now, 121.405, goodbye.
1: 121.405, 1 Charlie Bravo, good day. And approach, good morning, Gulfstream 551, Charlie Bravo, flight level 177, descending flight level 80, Romeo for the field. We'll grab Tango number 1, ILS 241, Charlie Bravo.
2: Charlie Bravo, maintain flight level 201, reaching for lower fuel capacity 27.
1: Alrighty, we'll maintain flight level 801, Charlie Bravo.

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1: American 334, hello, identify.
0: Danny, hello, W331, flight level 350.
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1: Austrian 56, hello, identify.
2: Shannon, good morning. Charlie Yankee Lima, descending flight number 190 to Calgary.
1: Charlie Yankee Lima, good morning, identify. Continue descent to flight level 80.
2: Descent flight level 80, Charlie Yankee Lima.

down to 4000, 1024, 1 Charlie Bravo.

0: descend down to 2,000-3,000 feet. 1 Charlie Bravo.
1: Charlie Bravo, correction, descend 3,000 feet.
0: 3,000 feet. 1 Charlie Bravo.

Niagara, clear for the approach, runway 24, and we'll report established 1 Charlie Bravo.

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1: 121.405, Shaman, 1 Yankee Lima, good morning. Standing command, Shaman, 1 Yankee Lima, which is in the second of 8-0 to Tabri. Shaman, 1
2: Yankee Lima,
1: Shaman, approach,
2: good morning, identified, number 2,
1: I'll approach,
2: runway 24, with no delay,
1: switching tackle. Copy, Shaman, 1 Yankee Lima.
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1: 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Shannon Tower, good morning, Gulfstream 551, Charlie Bravo, ILS 24. 90.
0: American 50, good morning, identified.
1: Continue the approach, 2401, Charlie Bravo.
3: Shannon, good day, Lufthansa 411 Heavy, flight level 410.
0: The 411, hello to you, thank you, identified. And for traffic, would you be able, Christian, maintain flight level 410, you can expect lower prior to transfer to London, I'll call you back.
3: Transfer 410, 411, 411.

0: good morning, KLM 296, maintaining flight level position visible.
1: KLM 296, good morning, identified.
2: Shannon, very good morning, France 375 Golf, heavy flight level 410.
3: Air France 375 Golf, hello.

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1: No, 2300 feet, from 024, Sean McCartney.
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0: Austrian 42, hello, thank you, radar contact.
2: November Charlie Bravo, make it left, response to taxi way, Haifa. Taxi to stand, QQ, and monitor ground, 21 605.
3: Alright, left turn on Alpha, stand, 22, monitor ground, 21 8, 1 Charlie Bravo.

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2: Jetrag to intercept road 50, Jetrag is on the full line, that's given to you, we get about 3 miles to on the deck.
3: Copy, it's Tower Bridge, Jetrag, and wait for the ILS clearance, I'm not winning any of that.

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2: Shannon Control, camber 140, flight level 340.
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5: Good morning, Shannon Control, Delta 152, level 370.
1: Number 152, good morning, identified.

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2: Lufthansa 411, descending flight level 400.

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0: 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Target Marnie, Sham Rock Point Yankee Lima, with 2-4.
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2: Rescue is on maximum mile, 1 minute left on the runway.
3: Roger,
2: Terry, do you want me to for the 06 Excuse me, from Vancouver runway to the 06 threshold, that's what's on my
3: way. Roger, vacate to the 06 threshold and we're report vacation,
4: I rescue you, sir. Jeffrey 1620, hello, identified.

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1: Shamrock 1, Yankee Lima, winds 230 degrees.

0: Charlie did left on trajectory Alpha, taxi to stand 39 and monitor ground 121.805. Good morning.
1: Left on Alpha, taxi 9, 121.805, Shamokunya, good morning.

0: Tower, system, sorry, Kim and Justin. 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
1: Dynamo 390 to Levy.
2: Or 368 lower, that's fine.

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0: connection again. 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
1: Say that again.
0: American 216 Shannon, cleared to Nuchu.
1: I understand. Cleared, direct, Nuchu, American 216.
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0: 9, it's the Shamrock 122, descending flight level 330, direct to Aleppo.
1: Shamrock 122, Shannon Control, clear to you, I identified. Would you like continuous descent?
0: Yes, please. Shamrock 122, thank you.
1: Shamrock 122, descent flight level 170.

0: Postal 7, November, November, passing Title 80, climbing Title 1600, inbound at Vigan.
1: French 47, November, November, Shannon Control, good morning, identified, cleared to Derag, can you maintain high speed for number 1?
0: Get it again, and we keep high speed, French Postal 7, November, November. For French Postal 7, November, November.
1: French 47, November, November, affirm, direct Derag.
0: Direct Derag, thank you very much.
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0: Shannon Control, United 40, flight level 350.
1: United 40, Shannon Control, good morning, identified.
2: Delta 242,
1: that's 390. Delta 242, Shannon, good morning, identified. Runway 74XA Juliet, Shannon, good morning, identified. Continued climb unrestricted, flight level 230, cleared to Delta.
0: Climb unrestricted, 230, Delta, runway 74XA Juliet.
3: Shannon, good morning, KLM 628, level 400.
1: KLM 628, Shannon, good morning, identified. Good day to you, identified. Continue descent, flight level 80.
4: The alphabet 80, Pullman 280, is transition.
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4: Copy, maximum speed 280, Pullman 280, thank you.

0: And then good morning, Air France 137 Tango Heavy, flight level 390, escorting 6354.
1: Air France 137 Tango, Shannon Control, good morning, identified. United 30, Shannon. United 30, Shannon Control.

0: 180 into it. It actually passing flight level 1 here, China, climbing flight level 200, direct up.
1: 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UZ808X, Air Shannon Control, good morning. Identified, cleared to Baker and land flight level 310.
0: Baker, climb level 310, UZ808X.
1: Ryanair 74, X-ray Juliet, continue to land flight level 310.
2: Climb 310, Ryanair 74, X-ray Juliet.
3: Flight 17, November, November, like what's that?
1: French Post 7, November, November, descent flight level 80.
3: Flight level 80, French Post 7, November, November.
1: Wait, actually, what's the request number?
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1: Air Canada 818, Shannon Control, good morning, identified.

0: 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November, report your speed to Shannon Approach, 121.405.
1: 121.405 with the speed, French Post 7, November, November, bye-bye. Approach, good morning, French Post 7, November, November, descending flight level 80, inbound DERAG information, Victor copied, with high speed 330.
0: D808, X-ray, continue down to flight level 370.
1: Climb level 370, as you get to your X-ray. And for the ILS runway 24 at your arrival, French Post 7, November, November, thank you. We are proceeding to the RAG of French Post 7, November, November.
2: Roger, would you like to route direct Roscoe?
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1: November, 220, 220, 220, 220, 220, 220, 220, 220, 220, 220, 220, 220, 220, 220, 220, 220, 220, 220, 220, 220, 220, 220, 220, 220, 220, 220, 220, 220, 220, 220, 220, 220, 220, 220, 220, 220, 220, 220, 220, 220, 220, 220, 220, 220, 220, 220, 220, 220, 220, 220, 220, 220, 220, 220, 220, 220, 220, 220, 220, 220, 220, 220, 220, 220, 220, 220, 220, 220, 220, 220, 220, 220, 220, 220, 220, 220, 220, 220, 220, 220, 220, 220, 220, 220, 220, 220, 220, 220, 220, 220, 220, 220, 220, 220, 220, 220, 220, 220, 220, 220, 220, 220, 220, 220, 220, 220, 220, 220, 220, 220, 220, 220, 220, 220, 220, 220, 220, 220, 220, 220, 220, 220, 220,

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3: November 551, Charlie Bravo, Channel Tower, line up runway 24, thanks.
2: Line up and wait, runway 24551, Charlie Bravo.
3: 551, Charlie Bravo, to come after departure, expect the frequency 124, Tesla 7, start to main on frequency from up.
2: 1247, advise 551, Charlie Bravo.
0: Number 2, ILS approach, runway 24, information Victor is correct.
1: The information Victor is approach, runway 24, expect the frequency 23, for my transition.
0: 7 November, November, cleared ILS approach, runway 24, report established.
1: Okay, for the ILS runway 24, report established, transport to 7 November, November.
0: 7 November, November, should maintain speed 180 knots or greater until dispatch.
1: Until established to 1018 or greater, transport 7 November, November.
2: 01. 2, that promise, be a flight time route, flight level 360, walk.
3: Runner 9, Mike, clear for correct descent departure instructions from runway 24. After departure, track climb extended center line and stop climb at altitude 5,000 feet.
2: Approach runway 24, track center

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1: Copy, get in the circle back, intro point, connection. And in coffee, we are can continue send below 80.
0: 41260, negative, maintain flight level 80 on reaching out of lower for you in 14 miles.
1: Copy, sheriff, level 80, for the signal, no problem.
2: Oceanic Control, good morning. Identified continued climb flight level 240, cleared to Adara.
3: Climb, maintain flight level 240, cleared Adara, Gulfstream 551, Charlie Bravo.
4: Oceanic, good morning. Delta Bravo, Juliet Fox. Connect flight level 450, inbound Alipco.
2: Hotel Bravo, Juliet Fox, Quebec. Shannon, good morning, identified.
4: Thank you.
5: Shannon, Delta 228, flight level 390.
2: Delta 228, Shannon, good morning, identified.

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1: American 204, Shannon Control, good morning, identified.
2: 7 November, November, thank you. 9 miles from touchdown, contact tower, 118, 705, good morning.
1: 118, decimal, 705, we are tower. Bye-bye, flight

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1: French Coast 7, good morning. Wind is calm, runway 24, clear to land.
0: We have a land runway 24, French Coast 7, November number. Continue climb flight level 340.
2: Climb flight level 340, Gulfstream 551, Charlie Bravo.

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1: Shamrock 1 Echo Alpha, Shannon Control, good morning, identified. Continue to descend to flight level 80.
0: Descend to flight level 80, Shamrock 1 Echo Alpha.
1: Portugal 27 Uniform Zulu, Shannon, good morning, identified, confirm passing level.
2: Passing flight level 115.
1: Portugal 27 Uniform Zulu, thank you, and continue to flight level 290.
2: Climb flight level 290, Portugal 27 Uniform Zulu.

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0: 551 Charlie Bravo, roger. 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
0: Alright, we'll try them again. Enjoy this.
2: 12960, cleared ILS approach runway 24, report established.
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1: 121-405, Shannon 1 Echo Alpha, bye now. Approach Shannon 1 Echo Alpha with you, descending flight level 80, passing 184 and 20 with information uniform.
2: Runway 12 for send approach, good morning, identified number 2 Isle approach runway 24 with no delay and information picture is cut.
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2: Greg, would you like top 3 Roger?
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0: 7028, continue to climb to flight level at 340.
1: At flight level 340, Ryanair 7028.
2: Another 8,
0: about
2: 1 here,
0: departure, passing flight level 4, 3, level 190. Ryanair 908, channel control, good morning. Identified, clear to Bamba, climb unrestricted to flight level 290.
2: Correct, Bamba, climb flight level 290, Ryanair 908.

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3: Descent hold short from the Q4, contact tower 118, test 7705.
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3: 7 Tower Francis, onto runway 24, report ready to engage, you have approximately 8 minutes.
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0: Mike, that's 302.6.023, reflection confirmed.
1: Runner 9 Mike, way to the ASL's Boeing 737 behind you. Wind curve, traffic, push and start programming is 2-4, information, Victor, DNH 1024, Hexapascal.
0: Wind curve of the ASL, behind us, for here, push and start programming is 1-2-8-1024, Runner 9 Mike.

0: 17 Hotel Shanghai Control, identified climb unrestricted to flight level 280, clear to Inoku.
1: Please climb now by level 280, direct to Inoku.
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0: 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Shamrock 892, that is 0530 or later.
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0: Shamrock 892, in that case, you have free speed, but the restriction maintains 0530 or later at Lasno.
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0: Unrestricted, climb for level 270, passing 110, Ryanair 4X-ray Whiskey.
1: Thank you. Shamrock 892, climb to flight level 300.
2: Climb level 300, Shamrock.
1: Port established, number 1.
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1: Very good, thank you very much. We're showing 0532 now at last.
0: Shamrock 892, yeah, the restriction will now be 0533 plus minus 2 minutes.
1: That's lovely, Shamrock.
0: X-ray, we're passing 91, climbing 160, Renan 985, X-ray, Shank, identified, climb unrestricted to flight level 280, clear to Inoku.
2: Flight level 65 of 280, direct to Inoku, right,
3: 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Out of 9, Mike, taxi, right, and 2, hold short, front of 2.
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1: 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Is calm, runway 24,
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5-0-5-0, good morning. Your class to not have stamped in the flight plan with the flight level 350 and sport 1443. Instructions from runway 24. Altitude of launch, track ramp extended to the line, and stop climb at altitude 5,000 feet.

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1: 135-230, Shannon, okay, 92, good day, bye.
2: Good morning, Reiner 89 X-ray Alpha, climb flight level 160, Pelic.
0: Shamrock 89 X-ray Alpha, Shannon Control identified, climb shift flight level 280, unrestricted, and confirm passing level.
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0: 1,800 5,000 tracking runway extended center line runway 24.
1: Runner 9 Mike Shank to identify climb unrestricted to flight level 280 clear to last now.
0: Flight level 280 direct to last now, runner 9 Mike.

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1: American 722, Shanghai, so identify descent to flight level 170.
0: Descend flight level 170, American 722.

0: morning, Ryan 3 Fox Fox, climb flight 190 inbound, Beefon.
1: Runway 3 Fox Fox, Shang, could you identify type unrestricted to flight level 270, confirm passing level?
0: I'm on a ship to flight level 270, passing level, flight level 109, Ryan 2, current 3 Fox Fox.

0: 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Line up runway 24 and where? Zero Echo Alpha.
1: Channel control, good morning, KLM 1126, level 55, climbing level 90.
2: KLM 1126, Shan control identified, climb to flight level 270, clear to Banda.
1: Climb level 270.

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0: 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Good morning, we are passing 1,900 feet for 5,000 feet on the extended center line 24. Shannon.
1: 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Identify climb to flight level 270, clear to NGX.
0: Climb to level 270, direct NGX, 0 0 0 0 0 0 0 0 0 0 0 0 0 0 0 0 0 0 0 0 0 0 0 0 0 0 0 0 0 0 0 0 0 0 0 0 0 0 0 0 0 0 0 0 0 0 0 0 0 0 0 0 0 0 0 0 0 0 0 0 0 0 0 0 0 0 0 0 0 0 0 0 0 0 0 0 0 0 0 0 0 0 0 0 0 0 0 0 0 0 0 0 0 0 0 0 0 0 0 0 0 0 0 0 0 0 0 0 0 0 0 0 0 0 0 0 0 0 0 0 0 0 0 0 0 0 0 0 0 0 0 0 0 0 0 0 0 0 0 0 0 0 0 0 0 0 0 0 0 0 0 0 0 0 0 0 0 0 0 0 0 0 0 0 0 0 0 0 0 0 0 0 0 0 0 0 0 0

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1: Golf Alpha, thank you very much. You can change to the tower 118.7, request for entry clearance there. Talk to you later.
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1: Just 118.700.
0: 118.700.
1: Oh, actually, no, my apologies, our chart here is marked wrong. It's 118.705.
0: 100%, 118.705. 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Good morning, Golf Hotel Oscar, Golf Alpha. 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

0: good morning. United 288, flight level 333, descending flight level 210.
1: United 288, Shannon Control, good morning. Identified, descent to flight level 80.
0: Descent to flight level 80, United 288.
1: Ryanair 29 Delta Uniform Shannon, good morning, identified, descent to flight level 110, cleared on the Sovix 1 Golf arrival.
2: Sovix 1 Golf arrival, Ryanair 29 Delta.

0: Tower 874, Shanghai to identify climb unrestricted to flight number 230. Shamrock 874, you have a time restriction at last node, cross last node time 0607 or later.
1: Cross last node time 0607 or later, Shamrock 874.

0: 29 Delta Uniform Descent to flight level 100.
1: Flight level 100, 29 Delta Uniform.
0: Flight level 300.
2: Flight level 300, Shamrock 874.
0: United 288, contact Shannon Proton 11.405.
2: 11.405, United 288. Shannon approach, good morning, United 288, flight level 203, descending flight level 80, information X-ray.
3: United 288, Shannon approach, good morning, identify number 1, I'll approach runway 24, information X-ray is current.
2: Number 1, ILS runway 24, we have got X-ray, United 288.

0: 8. Do you have to stand me right there with my sectors?
1: Take vector, United 288.
0: United 288, roger, turn right 5 degrees, report new heading.
1: Right 5 degrees, heading 115, United 288.
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1: 370 is 4 knots, 2, action, 06,
2: Jetland, 06, Delta.

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1: Continue descent 4,000 feet, 1023 Hector Pascal, United 288.
0: United 288, approximately 53 track miles.
1: Roger.

0: request finds I'll make it. My iPhone's actually to the lap monitor ground. 121-8-0. Good morning.
1: Taxi VL 2, the line aircraft, and I command on the ground. 121-8-0.

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0: Charlie 8, turn right, heading 210, clear dial approach, runway 24, report as passed.
1: Heading 210, clear dial, runway 24, report established, United 288.

0: PNI to establish on dialysis.
1: United 288, thank you. 9 miles for touchdown. Contact Shannon Tower, 118.4705. Good morning.
0: Good morning, 118.7, United 288.
1: 705.
0: Tower, United 288, tireless runway 24.
2: Wind is 130 degrees, final runway 24, clear to land.
0: Right 24, clear to land, United 288.

Control the channel, going through this morning. You clear to destination Lima Echo, point Echo. My flight time is to flight 7370 and squawk 7716. Hotel Juliet, is correct, and departure instructions to cover runway 24. After departure, track runway extended center line and stop climb at altitude 5,000 feet. On 8 Hotel Juliet, is correct. One 8 Hotel Juliet, push and start east route on

0: 92888, make it left onto taxiway Alpha, taxi to stand 34, and monitor ground 1-1-7805. Good morning.
1: Taxiway Alpha to gate 34, monitor 118805, United 288.
0: United 288, monitor 1-2-1-7805.
1: 1-2-1-805, United 288.
0: Rate 85 Romeo, clear to Rails via flight plan to 5370 and Cork 2250. And Rate 85 Romeo, read the correct and departure instructions from runway 24. After departure, track climb extended centralized and stop climb at altitude 5000 feet.

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1: Alright, so straight to Didag, straight in for the runway 24, UPS 248 next.
0: Affirm.

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1: It reaches flight level 170.
0: Okay, descend down to flight level 170, Delta 258.
2: Juliet, taxi, correction 18, Hotel Juliet, taxi, Delta 1, Delta 2, hold short, runway 2.

0: 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I want 4 Golf Romeo, descending over 200 in Mount Gwynedd.
1: Morning, Red Tide.

0: Hotel Juliet in Fort Reddy on Tower 118.705.
1: Hello, Rainier 18 Hotel Juliet. We'll be holding short runway 24. We are fully ready. We will be fully ready for departure when reaching.
0: Rainier 18 Hotel Juliet Tower, roger. Taxi Delta 1 Delta 2, line up runway 24 and waiting.
1: Taxi Delta 1 Delta 2, line up runway 24 and wait for Rainier. 18 Hotel Juliet.
0: Delta 1, Hotel 1, Hotel 2, F3 Southeast, hold short, Delta 2.

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2: 9R1H2BF, wind check is 1403, 4 knots, runway 24, clear for takeoff, track runway center line, flat line 57.
3: We have contact off runway 24, track runway center line, climb 5,000 feet, again, air 18 with Juliet.
2: Rescue 7, continue the patrol along Delta 2, Bravo and Charlie, hold short runway 24.
4: Yeah,

0: good morning. You are clear, Shannon Heathrow, Abigail 3, Bravo departure. Left line up to 5,000 feet and squawk is 4440.
1: Definitely there. So, come up here, I've got 52 feet so on Abigail 3, Bravo departure. And the final part is squawk is 4440.
0: No problem, read back is correct, report ready for
1: push. Report, thank you.

0: Cruz from the 24 News Yankee Terrace, QNH 1023 Hexapascal. Report ready for taxi on the tower for ETO 118 at 270.
1: And control, good morning, United 23, passing flight level 330 for 170.
2: Kyoto Olapo, descend to flight level 170. That'll be your speed on conversion.
1: Okay, direct to Olapo, flight level 170, and you are asking the speed. We were looking at 300 knots, United 23.
2: Shannon, roger. I have traffic behind. If I need to adjust that, I'll come back to you.
1: We'll do 310, United 23.
3: I'm running right now 18 Hotel Juliet with Rotunga 5000 straight out of 24.
2: Ryan at 18 Hotel Juliet, Shannon, good morning, identify clear and let go. Climb to flight level 230 from passing altitude.
3: Say let go, climb level 230 out of 2700 right now at 18 Hotel Juliet.
4: Shannon, hello, this is Ryan at 6983 Foxfoot, climbing flight level 160 Pelly.
2: Ryan at 69 X-ray Foxfoot, Shannon, good identified. Clear to it, Noco, then Lasno. Climb to flight level 280, report passing flight level.
4: So inbound Noco, thereafter Lasno, 9280, we are passing 121 right now, Ryan at 69 X-ray Foxfoot.
2: More Charlie checks. UPS 248, Shannon, contact approach, 121.405.
5: 121.405, UPS 248, have a good day. UPS 248, 10.5 for flight level 80.
0: UPS 248, Shannon Tower, refreshing Shannon approach, good morning, identify number 1, ILS approach, runway 24, Yankee 8, correct?
5: Yeah, we do have Yankee, and number 1 for the ILS, 24 UPS 248, thanks.
0: UPS 248, maintain 801 reaching on a lower fuse in 6.5 miles.
5: Maintain level 80 for 9 UPS 248.
6: 5435, let's go across the airfield.
2: Crosshair 8 Alpha, Shannon, identified.
6: Shannon, good morning, Shamrock 9, Whiskey Mike, descending to flight level 190 inbound Olapo.
7: Go ahead.
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6: 23, flight level 230, cross the

0: 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What rate of climb can you give me because you're out of flight level 230?
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0: Onto passing flight level 230.
1: FQ70, 5,000 feet a minute, onto passing 230, cross off.
0: Roger, that's Shannon with your sign rate of climb. You are cleared to NGEX.
1: Cleared to NGEX with your sign rate of climb, cross off.
0: 1-8 Hotel Julie, Shannon, stop climb at flight level 170.
1: Stop climb level 170 right now, 1-8 Hotel Julie.
0: And at 1-8 Hotel Julie, Shannon, rate of climb not above 2,000 feet per minute.
1: Not above 2,000 per minute right now, 1-8 Hotel Julie.

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1: Yeah, let's runway 24, report established, UPS 240.
2: Tower SQ7 now on Delta 2, hold this chart to 64.
3: SQ7, Tower proceed on runway 24, report ready to indicate you have approximately 5 minutes.
2: Speed on 064, report ready to vacate, and approximately 5 minutes. SQ7.
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2: Hello, in the left turn for Gotham, 3,200 feet. Now for flight 790.
0: Shamrock 71 Kilo Shannon, good identify, clear to Everton, climb 2 flight level 230.
2: Everton, climb level 230, Shamrock 71 Kilo.
0: United 23, Shannon, report your speed to Dublin, 129.180, good day.
3: 129.180 with the speed, United 23. Shannon, good morning, United 310, flight level 323, descending flight level 170.
0: United 310, Shannon, good day, identified at Dublin's request on conversion, reduced back to 250 knots.
3: All right, slowing to 250 knots, United 310. Enjoy your rest. Target APS 248 ILS 24.
4: Yes, 248, Shannon, 24, and continue approach runway 24, runway, continue runway.

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0: Sedan to Alpha, and the 4th Brigade has contact on ground. 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

0: proceed blindfolded aboard by connection. UPS 248, wind is 140 degrees, 7 knots from 24, left wind.
1: Clear land 24, UPS 248.
0: State 5, Romeo, taxi, right, and 2 short, 2.

0: Good morning, Shamrock 1 Alpha Whiskey, descending flight level 170.
1: Shamrock 1 Alpha Whiskey, Shannon Grenade, descending flight.
2: Shannon, good morning, this is Shamrock 988. We pass in 324, descending level 210, position, revenue, speed at 260.
1: Shamrock 988, Shannon Grenade, identified. Re-clear flight level 170, reduced back to 250.
2: Okay, get back to 250, descending level 170, Shamrock 988.
3: And Shannon A, very good morning. Shamrock 1, Exegol, passing level 320, descending 190, inbound to Alapo, 280 on conversion.
1: Reduce back to 270.
3: Descend for level 170 and back to 270, Shamrock 1, Exegol.
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5: 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We're on route to Waterville with an ETA of 946.
4: 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I'll call you at Beam Abbey Field, but for the moment remain clear of controlled airspace until otherwise advised.
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0: Speed further as you approach Aleppo.
1: Okay. Here's 2 points, make it left on section 8, Alpha, taxi to stand 2-3, and monitor ground 121, section 805, good morning.
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0: morning. Good morning, Ryanair 85 Romeo, passing 2,100 feet, climb 5,000 feet to runway 10 to land.
1: Ryanair 885 Romeo, Shannon, identify clear to let go, climb 2, flight level 230.
0: Climb flight level 230, direct let go, Ryanair 885 Romeo.
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0: 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You two, call me back in approximately 5 minutes. I have an aircraft ready to taxi shortly about that.
1: Stop 100 to Bamba.
2: Identify, continue to Bamba. Climb to flight level 270, report passing flight level.
1: Passing 181 now, and we'll climb 270 to Bamba right now. We'll done faster.
2: One Alpha Whiskey Shannon, report to speed to Dublin, 129.180, good day.

0: sir. Shannon the Bay, Sirius 313, descending 200 Derek.
1: 3 Shannon, correction 313 Shannon. Good morning, identified descent of flight level 080.
0: Secure descent to 080, Sirius 313.
1: Mach 1X, regard Shannon, report to speed to Dublin, 129.180, good day.
2: 129.180, Shimog 1X, you go, sir.
0: Mark 385, that's Shimog, that's the 132, hold short, starting 24.
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0: 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Are we ready?
1: Shama 3 8 9 plus 11. Line up on the 2 4 and 6.

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1: Level 00, Bravo, is this your
3: response? Descending at level 80 to Derek.
0: Serial 313, Shannon approach, good morning, identified number 1, I'll approach runway 24, information Yankee is turned.
3: Yankee aboard number 1, ILS 24, thank you.
0: Serial 313, would you like to direct to Roswell for a 9 mile final?
3: Thank you very much.
0: Clear direct Roswell, clear to intercept the localizer at Roswell. I'll have lower for you in approximately 15 miles.
3: Thank you, direct Roswell, descending 3000, clear to intercept localizer 24.
0: Serial 313, negative, maintain flight level 80.
3: Sorry, maintaining 80, 313.
0: Affirm, I'll have lower for you in 14 miles.
3: Okay, thank you.

0: side, you will contact Shannon Approach, 1-1-4-0-5. Have a great day.
1: 1-4-0-5, you have a great day, Shannon Approach.
2: Good morning, 2138 Alpha. Two thousand one, 5,000 feet, and apogee departure.
3: 2138 Alpha, Shannon Approach. Good morning. Identify climb flight level 170. Clear correct engine. Free speed.
2: Flight level 170, and that's the engine for free speed. Come on, 2138 Alpha. Thank you.

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1: Golf Shad Oscar, Golf Alpha, Shannon information, good day again. And you can report slows in the can at Waterville, no known traffic to affect.

0: Serial 313, descend now, altitude 4,000 feet, Shannon QNH is 1024 at the
1: Sebastian. Sending 4,000, 1024, Serial 313.

0: do the wrong thing.
1: Material 313, maintain D230, not the greatest.
2: Okay, maintaining 230 or greater. Now we have 260, maintain 260.

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1: 247, very good morning, 7-3 Alpha. Cannon Control, very good morning, 7-3 Alpha, 2-5-9-6, flight level 170, direct to NJ 3, please.
2: Shamrock 3 Alpha, Shannon Guerrero, flight.

0: 3 at Alta Shannon to facilitate continuous level change, turn right 10 degrees.
1: Right turn 10 degrees, come on, 3 at Alta.
0: 8 Victor Uniform Shannon, County Approach 121.405. G'day.
1: 21.405, sorry, right, Victor Uniform, good day, g'day. Shannon Approach, have a good morning, Corona. 8 Victor Uniform, level 122, descending 80 inbound, for going on information, Yankee.
2: Minor 8, Victor Uniform, Shannon Approach, good morning, identified, number 2, ILS Approach, runway 24, information Zulu is now
1: coming. Well, Victor, 8 Victor Uniform.

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1: Level 230 on the assigned heading, Shannon 38 Alpha.
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1: Via Roswell clear, let's approach runway 24, we report established. 313.
0: Area 313, resume normal speed.
1: Reducing normal speed, 313.

0: 24 feet, bend up to 4,000 feet, Shenzhen QNH 1024, Hexapasco.
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0: 313, confirm established.
1: Hi, sir, my star is still inside. Now we have 7 miles in hour.
0: Sirius 313, thank you. Contact tower now, 118.705. Good morning.
1: 118.705, thank you very much.
0: Minor 86, your uniform, descend altitude 3,000 feet.
1: Descend altitude 3,000 feet, rather, I reach the uniform.
2: 4-2, thank you.
0: Minor 86, uniform by Elgano, cleared ILS approach, runway 24, report established, number 2.
1: Elgano, clear for the ILS approach, runway 24. Call you when established, I reach the uniform.

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1: Lumax 767, Shannon, good day. Identify descent to flight level 100.
0: Descent flight level 100, Lumax 767.

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0: 249A, Victor Uniform, thank you. 12 miles from touchdown, contact Shannon Tower, 118.705. Good morning.
1: 118.705, 249A, Victor Uniform, thanks. Good morning. Tower, very good morning, Commander 8, Victor Uniform, established Charlie.
2: Shannon Tower, very good morning to you too. 13 approach, runway 24.
1: That's it, that's runway 24, Commander 8, Victor Uniform.
2: Sirio 313, Baker left, onto, actually, I left, taxi to stand 22 and monitor down 121, decimal 805. Good morning.
1: Left on up, Alpha, monitor 1218, standard 22, confirm.
2: AFM, stand 22 and 121.805.
1: 121.805, you're still okay, bye.
2: At 8 Victory Uniform, wind is 140 degrees, 4 knots, runway 24, left on up.
1: Then land on with you, four and Victor Uniform.
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0: Shamrock 7 Papa Mike, Shannon Goodhue, identified Tier 2 in Noku, then Lasno. Climb 2 Flelevin 240. Sorry, the 7 Papa Mike, Shannon, stood you there. Tier 2 in Noku, then Lasno.
1: Noku, Lasno.
0: Mike X-ray, Shannon, descent to Flelevin 140.
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3: SQ 7 Ground. 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
0: Mach 7, Papa Mike, Shannon, climb 2, Flelevin 240.
1: Climb Flelevin 240.

0: Metro Uniform, they get left on switch X-ray Alpha. Taxi to stand 3-2 and monitor ground 121.05. Good morning.
1: Okay, Alpha stand 3-2 and going to ground 121.05. And AZ clear, so bye.
2: Squawk 1251.
3: Gemstone 41, Delta Shannon, good identified. Clear to enter Shannon controlled airspace on track Elbob on decline 2, flight level 130. Is that your final?
2: Please
3: enter Shannon Charlie space on track 2, Elbow climb flight level 130, 130
2: and
3: double adjustment.
4: And a
3: 5 Mike X, Shannon, descent to flight level
4: 080. Descent to level 080, runner, 5 Mike X-ray.
5: Hello, Shaba, 976, passing flight level 328, descent level 190, and runner, advance to level.
3: Identified, descent 2, flight level 170.
5: Descent flight level 170, Shamrock.

0: Niner 5 Mike X-ray Shannon, contact approach 121.405. Good day.
1: 121.405, Niner 5 Mike X-ray, thanks for the day. Shannon approach, hello, Niner 5 Mike X-ray, this is available 802 to your log information junkie.
2: Runner 5 Mike X-ray, Shannon approach, good morning, identified number 1 ILS approach, runway 24, information Zulu is now turned.
1: Okay, so information Zulu for the ILS runway 24, Runner 5 Mike X-ray.
2: Runner 5 Mike X-ray, would you like to stay on the arrival or would you like to route Gillog then Rosrow for a 9 mile point?
1: Yeah, Gillog Rosrow is fine for us, Runner 5 Mike X-ray.
2: Runner 5 Mike X-ray, roger, here Gillog Rosrow to intercept the localizer at Rosrow. Descend now to altitude 4,000 feet. Shannon QNH is 1024 hectopascal.
1: Okay, so descending 4,000 feet on QNH 1024 and proceeding to look after that crossroad to intercept the localizer for runway 24, runner 5 Mike X-ray.

0: Bluestone 4 and Delta Shannon, contact Scottish 127.275. Good day.
1: Contact Scottish 127.275, Delta 4, Delta 4.

0: Ryanair 201, Mike Shannon, good day, identify, continue to Hex 4, descent to flight level 200.
1: Continue to Hex 4 at Mount Level 200, Ryanair 201.

0: zero ground. Echo 3, zero proceed, better metro road, no short, climate 24.
1: Jet 492, Shannon Control, good day to you. Continue climb unrestricted to flight level at 230, confirm squawk.
2: Traffic signal restricted flight level 230, squawking 2733, Mr. Red 492.
1: This is Jet 492, thank you. We are identified, cleared to Delta.
2: Clear which point, Delta?
1: This is Jet 492, affirm, cleared to Delta.
2: 9-2-7, Jet
0: 3-3, 5-5, 5-6.

0: 9 Whiskey Papa, number 154, for number 190.
1: Shamrock 49, Whiskey Shannon Control, good day. Identify climb to level 230, clear to bypass. Climb number 230, clear to bypass,
0: number 230.
2: Shamrock 776, passing level 82, climbing to level 160, Pelican.
1: Shamrock 776, Shannon, good morning. Identify climb unrestricted to flight level 240, clear to Inoko.
2: Climb unrestricted, flight level 240, direct Inoko, Shamrock 776.
3: Shannon, Canada 800 with you, level 290, descending 210.
1: Air Canada 800, Shannon, control identified, descent to flight level 170.
3: Descent flight level 170, Air Canada 800.

0: Base Yamak 118, touch civil 230, descending 2 and passing 3320.
1: Shamrock 118, ground control identified, descent to flight level 170 on transition, indicated airspeed 280 knots or less.
0: Descent flight level 170 on transition, 280 knots or less, Shamrock 118.
1: Shamrock 49, whiskey climb to flight level 280.
2: Flight level 280, Shamrock 118.

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1: Fire flight plan route, flight level 370, walk is 2051. Parsons Junction, flight will make center, center line, stop climb at 5,000 feet. The stop time of 0908.
0: 655.

0: Good morning, Glenn. That is up the Yankee, the 10th level 200, 12 inch buses, 228.
1: Morning, identify the descent, triplet rule 100, clear to Sovix, only Sovix 1 golf arrival.
0: Tempo level 100 for the Sovix, Sovix 1 runway arrival, right at 8, jump in.
1: Just confirming that Sovix 1 golf arrival.
0: Well then, Sovix 1 golf arrival, right at 8, jump in.
1: Morning, identify the descent, triplet rule 100.
2: Level 100, 9 0 0 0 0 0 0 0 0 0 0 0 0 0 0 0 0 0 0 0 0 0 0 0 0 0 0 0 0 0 0 0 0 0 0 0 0 0 0 0 0 0 0 0 0 0 0 0 0 0 0 0 0 0 0 0 0 0 0 0 0 0 0 0 0 0 0 0 0 0 0 0 0 0 0 0 0 0 0 0 0 0 0 0 0 0 0 0 0 0 0 0 0 0 0 0 0 0 0 0 0 0 0 0 0 0 0 0 0 0 0 0 0 0 0 0 0 0 0 0 0 0 0 0 0 0 0 0 0 0 0 0 0 0 0 0 0 0 0 0 0 0 0 0 0 0 0 0 0 0 0 0 0 0 0 0 0 0 0 0 0 0 0 0 0 0 0 0 0 0 0 0 0 0 0 0 0 0 0

0: Skyline information, good morning. After 190 Golf with you, Scorpion 2633. Overhead Ross Carvery routing to Mizenhead and then Bantry before heading back to Cork, altitude 2003 on the QNH 1024.
1: After 190 Golf information, hello, that is copied. Report returning to Cork.
0: Report returning to Cork after 190 Golf.
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3: Ryanair 2 Foxtrot Mike, Shang Control, good morning, identified. Descent to flight level 80, you're clear to Gilog.
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0: Chief Bunker Mike. I just want my colleague, could you just say it all again, please?
1: Identified descent to flight level 80, Tequila.
0: Descent level 80, Tequila, Ryanair, Chief Bunker Mike.

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0: Bravo, you can make that request with Connaught Talon 130.705. Radar service terminates.
1: 130.705, confirm. 130.705, 9 whiskey Bravo. Thank you, bye.
0: Bye.

0: Mariner 2, Fox Mike, contact Shannon, approach on 11.405.
1: 11.405, Mariner 2, Fox Mike, fly now. Good morning, Mariner 2, Fox Mike, standing by level 80, inbound gear log information, Alpha to QNH 1024. Boeing 77-800.
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0: day, Ryanair 521 Whiskey descending 220 and on Elgin.
1: Ryanair 521 Whiskey, Shank Control identified, descent to flight level 100, cleared Elgux, then Caspi, Kilo Echo Zulu Papa India.
0: Elgux, followed by Caspi, descending flight level 100, Ryanair 521 Whiskey.

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I'm on board, heading 200 miles. Identified.

0: Alpha Stock, please steer us in the front of the hold to the question
1: Hello, ground today, and chances are on RFI's Golf Bravo 2 Alicante via flight plan route, flight level 370, book 5414.
0: Hello, Pakistan, ground today, again via flight plan route, flight level 370 and 5414, run on RFI's Golf Bravo.
1: Departing stroke has a track will make and a centerline stop climb at 5,000 feet.
0: I'm on the extension, and I'm 10 and 10 and 10 and 10 and 10 and 10 and 10 and 10 and 10 and 10 and 10 and 10 and 10 and 10 and 10 and 10 and 10 and 10 and 10 and 10 and 10 and 10 and 10 and 10 and 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and 10 and 10 and 10 and 10 and 10 and 10 and 10 and 10 and 10 and 10 and 10 and 10 and 10 and 10 and 10 and 10 and 10 and 10 and 10 and 10 and 10 and 10 and 10 and 10 and 10 and 10 and 10 and 10 and 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

0: 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Descent to 3,000 feet, cleared out of approach runway 24, report established.
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1: If continued descent is possible, we would appreciate Break 107.
2: Brilliant, 107, that's copied. You're clear, direct to Gilock, descent to flight level 80.
1: Direct Gilock, descending flight level 80, thank you very much, Break 107.

0: 524. A bit of improvement sometime. Let's come back now to 0829er. Well, I think for you, let's come back a little bit to 0829er.
1: Checking in on track 2, Shannon, now climbing flight level 160, I'm requesting flight level 200 for the crew.
2: Charlie 285, Shannon Control, I identified climb to flight level 200 and confirm passing level.
1: Passing flight level 97, climb flight level 200, Charlie 285, and when ready and when available, requesting route direct to point Dimsdor if available.
2: Charlie 285, stand by.
3: Shuttle 1-8-2-4, uniform Delta, to flight level 250, Sudok.
2: 24 uniform Delta, Shannon Control, identify descent to flight level 160, cleared Surox, then Hexpo.
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4: My name is Brooks, this is my Shannon, I'm from Dutch Town, contact tower 118, this is my 705, good day.
5: Alright, 705, runner 25, runway, good day. Sound attack, good morning, it's runner 25, runway, approaching 8 miles.
0: Got my car good. Morning, the surface wind is 170 degrees at 5 knots. Runway 24 to land.

0: 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Away from, I think you want to push into Park near 11 for the moment.
1: To Interconnect, indicated SP 250, not to less.
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0: Allora, no, papà,
1: identify client ship level 230, clear to Tolta and confirm passing level.
0: Cafe 230, direct to Tolta, requesting flight level 330,
1: Papa. 999 uniform Papa, that's copied and confirm passing level.
0: Passing level 330, uniform Papa.
1: Thank you.
2: Shannon, morning, Shamrock 9, Hotel Whiskey with you, inbound Aleppo, descending flight level 230.
1: Shamrock 9, Hotel Whiskey, Shannon Control, good morning, identify, descend to flight level 170.
2: Descend number 170, Shamrock 9, Hotel Whiskey.
1: Ryanair 521, Whiskey, contact Connachtown and 130.705, radar service terminate.
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0: Vietnam, good morning. The very express 181 descending platinum level 202.
1: So identified. On transition indicated airspeed 290 or not or greater.
0: Yes, 290 or greater, even express 182.
2: Good day, we're in any of the Yankee descent 2-1 weather and on airbrake.
1: Control identified, good morning to you. On transition, indicated SV 270 knots or less.
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1: JetBlue 353, Shannon Control, identify descent to flight level 170.
0: Descent to flight level 170, JetBlue 353.
1: Twist 1881, maintain high speed and descent, clear drag to Arbor. I am clear to Arbor, first, 181.

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0: 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Have a good day.
2: 11.405, green 107. Bye bye. Have a good day as well. Shannon, good day. Green 2107 inbound. Kilo 10 and 80, passing 107.
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0: 768 Sharon Control identified, climb to flight level 270 unrestricted and confirm passing level.
1: Buffalo 270 and passing flight level 324.
0: Blue Max 768, that checks gear direct to both of them.

0: 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Good morning, Runner 20 Delta Bravo, descending 250 to Digam.
1: Runner 20 Delta Bravo, Shine Control, identified descent to flight number 190, clear to Derek.
0: Descending 190, direct to Derek, Runner 20 Delta Bravo.
2: American 724 is with you, descending to 230.
1: American 724, Shine Control, identified descent to flight number 170.
2: 170, American 724.
3: Shannon Control Runner 334 Kilo, we're descending flight level 200, we're direct to back.
1: Kilo, Shannon Control, identified descent to flight level 100.
3: Descent flight level 100, Runner 334 Kilo.
4: Shannon Control, good day, we're at 46, 280, descending 230 with Alpha.
1: Identified descent to flight level 170.
4: Descent flight level 170, SF 46.
5: Right at 320, actually, descending flight level 250, direct Xerox. 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
1: Right at 310, go to Shannon Control, identified, standby.

0: Burner 3, Tank Bay Trade, descent of level 140, cleared to Surok, then Hexpo.
1: Left side of a 140, direct Surok, then Hexpo, Ryanair 3, Tank Bay Trade.
0: Ryanair 3, Tank Bay Trade, ready to copy one?
1: Hey, sir.
0: Runner 3 Tango X-ray, the weather in Connaught at time 0730 Zulu, wind 200 degrees, 6 knots, varying 160 degrees to 220 degrees. Visibility 10 kilometers, clouds are few at 3000, broken at 4000, and the temperature 13 degrees, dew point 12 degrees. Connaught QNH 1021 hectopascals.
1: I saw copy QNH 1021 hectopascals, Ryanair 3 Tango X-ray.
2: Charlie 285, mission details. This is from Charlie 285. We've just had a change of plan, so we're going to remain high level today if that's possible. We're going to continue on track towards Point Bimgo, and after Bimgo, requesting a return towards Casement via the Cork overhead 2 deck and PAL.
0: So you're going to remain high, you're going to go to Bimgo and then return via Cork and then PAL.
2: Hey, Berm, and fly level 200 on the way out, and we can then drop down as required on the route home, Charlie 285.
0: That is copy, thank you.
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2: Continue descent to 3000 feet, green 107.
4: Around 20 there's above or ready for lower?
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0: Ryanair 20 Delta Bravo, descent to flight level 80.
4: Standing for level 80, Ryanair 20 Delta Bravo.
0: Ryanair 334 Kilo, contact Cork Approach on 119.905.
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8: Ryanair 5 Golf, Bravo, good morning again. Just stand by for start and push back. The company started beside you with an earlier slot time. I'll just get him moving first. It will be runway 24 for departure. Double spin check is 130 degrees at 4 knots. Shannington H is 1024 hectopascals, and it is Bravo, sir.
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1: Brilliant, 107 is 13 miles from touchdown, contact tower 118.705, good day.
0: 118.705, brilliant, 107, bye-bye. 5
2: descent to flight level 170.
3: Flight level 170, unit 980.
2: Runner 3 Tango X-ray descent to flight level 100.
4: Descent flight level 100, runner 3 Tango X-ray.
0: Target A, brilliant, 107, become an established ILS 24.
5: Tower, good day. The surface wind is 130 degrees at 4 knots. Runway 24, Kittle.
0: Runway 24, Kittle, brilliant, 107.

0: 24, taxi Delta 1, Delta 2, hold short of runway 24.
1: Delta 2, short of runway 24.
2: That 20 Delta Bravo, contact Shannon, approach on 121, decimal 405. Goodbye.
1: 121 405, run 20 Delta Bravo. Thank you, bye.

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2: Bravo, stop the traffic about the taxi behind you. From your right to left. Once that traffic is taxi fast, start push back the blue for runway 24.
0: Once the company is traffic has passed by with this inside, push and start approved facing west, facing south, front and far, problem.

0: 3 Tango X-ray, contact Connop Tower, 130.705, radar service terminates.
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0: 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Good morning, Shamrock 106. Descending flight level 230, direct to Olympus.
1: 5% to flight level 170.
0: Descend flight level 170, Shamrock 106.

0: Ryanair 20 Delta Bravo, continue descent to 3000 feet, QNH 1024 hectopascals.
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1: Second last, bring it to 107, expect the radar for that. And a 5-4 Bravo, respect you.
0: Fine, 5-4 Bravo, taxi Delta 1, Delta 2, hold short of runway 24.
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0: Niner 24 tower, southwest wind check is 150 degrees at 5 knots. Runway 24 is here for takeoff. Track will make extended centerline climb 5,000 feet.
1: 24 takeoff runway, 24 extended runway, track center line 5,000 feet. Niner 24.
3: And control identified. Clear direct to Sovix descent to flight level 110.
4: Sovix, descent flight level 110 over in 5 Foxtrot.
3: Right now, 5 Foxtrot, you are now clear direct to Adlam.
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0: clearance. Good morning, United. 289 clearance. Zero officer, when it opens.
1: United 289 air ground, good morning, and come to this United 289 at 2 Chicago on the Unbeg 3 Bravo departure, climb 5,000 feet, focus 3613.
0: Here, Chicago, Unbeg Bravo, 5,000 feet, 5,000
1: feet, 613, United 289. Yeah, 289, that is okay.
2: 170, descend to 170, Delta 292.
3: Salam Tower, good morning, Ryanair 2, Sigo Delta Bravo, establish ILS support.
1: 20 Delta Bravo, Tower, good morning, the surface wind is 140 degrees, that's 5 knots. Runway 24, Tether.
3: Tether, runway 24, Ryanair 20 Delta Bravo.
1: Ryanair 924, contact approach director 124 decimal, correction, 121405 today.
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4: Order to Ryanair 924, passing 2,000 km, 5,000. Steady departure runway 24, extended truck center, right?
5: Ryanair 924, good morning, Shannon approach. Radar contact from the airplane, flight level 150.
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2: Ryanair 53 Alpha X-ray, request departure to Bloomington from San Jose.
3: Ryanair 53 Alpha X-ray, Gondry, and San Jose is the Ryanair 53 X-ray, Alpha X-ray 2 Faro, via flight plan route, 5370 45231.
2: 5231, cleared for Faro via flight plan, Ryanair 53 Alpha X-ray.
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2: Bowing center line, 5,000 feet, Ryanair 53 Alpha X-ray.
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1: 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Radio 924, passing 60, coming 150, dedicated.
4: Ryanair 924, Shine Control, identified, climb unrestricted to flight level 270.
1: Unrestricted climb flight level 270, Ryanair 924.
4: Ryanair 924, confirm passing level.
1: Passing flight level 61 now.
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0: one. So 313 Roger, is Shannon's destination Kilo Lima Alpha X-ray, a moment 3 Bravo departure. Stop off this time, please, number 246-0027.
1: Good morning, gang. United 289, Sam 34, ready to push with you.
0: That's your 9, good morning, gang. Hold your position, wait.

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3: Runner 95 Golf Bravo, sharing the flight, identified climb to flight level 210, clear to let go and confirm passing level.
2: Climb flight level 210, direct let go, passing 2200, runner 95 Golf Bravo.
3: Thank you.

0: 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Descending flight level 200 to Geelong.
1: By descent to flight level 1, correction, descent to flight level 80.
0: Descent flight level 80, Spectators 101.
1: Runner 95 Golf Bravo, 9 to flight level 310.
2: Sound flight level 310, runner 95 Golf Bravo.

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1: JetBlue 841, Shan Control, good morning. Identify descent to flight level 170.
0: Alright, descend at a 170, JetBlue 841. 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
1: Echo in your bag is for Fox, copies call 6341 and standby for clearance into controlled airspace. I have no traffic in the FAO to effect. Shannon Airdrome QNH 1024 hectopascals.
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1: Echo India Bravo, Uniform Foxtrot here to enter controlled airspace, climbing level 70.
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5: that's one, that's two, hold short. Just one, just two, hold short,
1: before you know, 289. Inbound, hello, and we've got information, Charlie 1024. Inspector Avis 101, good morning, Shannon and Proton, right at contact number 14, I'll have Proton 124, no today.
5: I left 246, that is 101.
6: Wind is 220.05, air temperature is 15.15.

0: Lieutenant Control 1093 here, Kilo. Good morning. Posting spot level 68, climb spot level 90, inbound Elgin.
1: Lieutenant 930 Kilo, Sharon, good morning. Climb to flight number 290, confirm squawk.
0: Spot level 290, squawk in 600, boss, runner 93 here, Kilo.
1: Runner 930 Kilo, Shannon, identified, clear direct to Dixon.
0: Clear direct to Dixon, Ryanair 930 Kilo, thank you.

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1: 0313, climb to flight level 260, clear to summit.
0: Climb 260 and clear to summit 0313.

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0: Lima Papa, new radio shortly, they're changed runway 16.
1: Standing, good morning, Shanghai 289er, 2.5 for 5,000 on break 3, Bravo.
2: United 289, Shanghai, so identified type unrestricted to flight level 260, clear to mallet.
1: 260, unrestricted, direct mallet now, United 289er.
2: United 289, just confirming 260.
1: Flight level 260, direct to mallet now, United 289er.
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1: Control for a private site 5 miles south of Bantlas Flow. I'm currently 1,000 feet northeast of Tullamore, and the information is all only.
0: November 461 Sierra Alpha, that's all copied. I've known no traffic in the FIO to effect, and Shannon Airdrome QNH1024 hectopascal, report crossing the River Shannon.
1: 024, a report crossing the River Shannon, Sierra Alpha.

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0: Okay, I'll thank you for the comment, John Pound. I'm 1-8-7-0-5. Good morning.
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0: 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Uniform Papa descends to flight level 140. Runway 122 Lima Shannon, good day. Climb to flight level 150 and confirm passive correction. Confirm squawk.
1: Flight 150 and we're squawking 5225 runway 10.
0: Runway 122 Lima Shannon identified.
2: Shannon, good morning. United 311, the 113 climbing 160.
0: United 311, Shannon control identified. Climb unrestricted to flight level 300. Clear to Malin.
2: Unrestricted flight level 300. Clear pallet. United 311.

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1: 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Bye.
0: Yeah, 122 Lima, clear to Baker.
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1: After 51 Tango, only known traffic is after 1A Lima ahead of you, tracking towards Cork.
0: Roger, we'll keep an eye on the traffic network after 51 Tango.

0: days were 1-0-1-2-9-2-9-2-9-2-9-2-9-2-9-2-9-2-9-2-9-2-9-2-9-2-9-2-9-2-9-2-9-2-9-2-9-2-9-2-9-2-9-2-9-2-9-2-9-2-9-2-9-2-9-2-9-2-9-2-9-2-9-2-9-2-9-2-9-2-9-2-9-2-9-2-9-2-9-2-9-2-9-2-9-2-9-2-9-2-9-2-9-2-9-2-9-2-9-2-9-2-9-2-9-2-9-2-9-2-9-2-9-2-9-2-9-2-9-2-9-2-9-2-9-2-9-2-9-2-9-2-9-2-9-2-9-2-9-2-9-2-9-2-9-2-9-2-9-2-9-2-9-2-9-2-9-2-9-2-9-2-9-2-9-2-9-2-9-2-9-2-9-2-9-2-9-2-9-2-9-2-9-2-9-2-9-2-9-2-9-2- 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
1: Oscar, Shannon information, go ahead.
2: Golf Mallet approaching Bennett inbound to a Doonbeg, remaining clear to Cardiff Space and Doonbeg at minute 50.
1: That's all, copy, none of traffic in the FAO to affect Shannon Airdrome QNH1024 hectopascals.
2: Roger, 24 and the right back down at Doonbeg, Golf Mallet.
3: Runner 1, uniform, Papa, descent to the level 100.
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0: 461 Sierra Alpha has crossed the Shannon now. I'll be letting down soon, but I'm slow, and I'll call you on the way back this evening.
1: So the 461 Sierra Alpha does copy, please.
2: One Papa contact Colonel Salon, 130.705, radar service 78.
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2: Good morning, Runner 6 November Yankees. Operation Flight 160 Flight.
0: Runner 6 November Yankees, Shannon Control identified. Climb to Flight Level 220, clear to inrest.
2: Green to rest, climb Bravo 360 Runner.
0: Identified climb to flight level 270, confirm passing level.
3: Climb for level 270 and passing for level 173, confirm unrestricted.
0: 161, Fox at Papa, that checks, affirm unrestricted climb.
4: This is Matthew, good on a street for Fox Papa.
5: American 209 are out of flight level 130 for 160.
0: American 209, Shan Control identified, climb unrestricted to flight level 280, clear to Mallet.
5: Restricted to flight level 280, direct to Mallet, American 209.
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0: Ryanair 6 November Yankee climb to flight level 240.
2: Climb level 240, thanks for the Yankee.

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0: Right, 6 to RBA, can you go to the
1: Number 180.
0: 180, this is number 180, sorry, 6 to RBA.
1: Minor 576, Papa, contact approach 121.405, goodbye.
0: 1405, Albanet, center, 5-0. Approach low runner 576, Papa, this is 5780, respond, Jerry, Boeing 737-8-1024.
2: 1-5-36, Papa, good morning, center, approach, right across, next number 14, let's approach 125, permission double.
1: Air Canada 801 Shannon identified, climb supply level 280.
0: Climb level 280, Canada 801.
3: Probably Shannon's copy touch again.

0: Papa will be sending up 200.
1: Flight cleared Papa 1 Romeo arrival, descend to flight level 100.
0: Papa 1 Romeo, descend level 100, yeah, that's all complete.
1: Air 6 November Yankee, descend to flight level 60, Shannon transition level.
2: Level 60, Shannon transition, 6 to left.

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0: Roger,
1: Santa Control, identify climb unrestricted to flight level 240.
0: Santa Control, 240 unrestricted, INR 9 November, November.

Challenger 2, Sunday morning. Center Challenger destination, Guernsey Echo Charge to Julia Bravo. Lunik 3, Bravo to Mike. That's actually 5 times. Season 24, Walker 600.

0: Niner 7, Victor Victor Shannon, identify direct close climb to flight level 240.
1: Victor, we had a flow of 3240 descending flight level 2509.
0: Fly descend to flight level 190.
1: Descending flight level 190, Niner 5.
0: Niner 9, November, contact Shannon 134.630. Bye bye.
2: Okay, so you have a good one, Niner 9, November.
0: Contact Kerry 123.330, radar service terminates, bye bye.
2: 123.330, I don't see Columbia, Yankee, take your
3: right. 3,000 feet, clear out of the approach, runway 24,
4: left. 3,000 feet, clear out of the approach, runway 24, left, runner 5, 6, over.

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1: Tango Bay right now, 454 Romeo Echo. Passing 5,400, climb flight 0090.
2: Fighter 45 Romeo, Kishana Control, hello, confirm call.
1: Sorry, Sky 4464, so right now, 45 Romeo Echo.
2: Fighter 45 Romeo, Kishana, identify. Turn left, heading 120, due traffic, climb to flight level 180.
1: Heading 120, and climb flight 180, right now, 45 Romeo Echo.
3: Standing control, good morning. Delta 44, descending flight level 310 for 230.
2: Delta 44, Shannon identified. Descent flight level 170.
3: Descent flight level 170, Delta 44.
1: Runway 24, runner flight.

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1: Astro Niagara, Shannon Delta, Mr. Report, 30 miles from Cork.
0: Report 30 miles from Cork, Astro Niagara.
2: Ryanair 5, Zulu Victor, descend to flight level 100.
0: Descending flight 100, Ryanair 5.

7 Brown, good morning. Here is the Shannon destination, Echo Kilo. 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Via Lunik 3 Bravo, Stockholm, 2 5 7 3. 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
3: Identified descent flight level 170.
4: Descent flight level 170, Shamrock 124.
0: 6708 there is a flight plan. 1000 off block, get you a 0955 airport. Destination is Kilo Romeo Sierra Tango, and your clearance should be in out of a time 3-7.
3: On a car 130.705, radar service terminates, bye bye.
0: 0705, Ground K, you can get it on channel 127.9er. By a day link, you have that, or you can always get it when you're airborne the next second.
3: Okay, the Bomber Shannon Control is low, confirm squawk.
5: Squawk 3603, Ryanair 80 to Papa.
3: Ryanair 80 Kilo Papa, identify direct to Lasno, climb to flight level 230.
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1: you? Yeah, just CTS, that's for Shannon.
0: I say again, that's 5-1-Tango.
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0: good morning, Westchester 18, 221, sending 230.
1: 5 speed 290 knots or greater for sequencing, descend to flight level 170.
0: Level 170, speed 290 or greater, Westchester 18.

0: 980 Kilo Papa Klein, flight level 270.
1: Alpha 270, right now, zero.
2: Shannon, good morning. Flash at 34 flight level 316, descending 230.
0: Flight speed 270 knots or less, descend to flight level 170.
2: Speed 270 or less, descend to flight level 170, Flash at 34.
3: We're passing for 2, climbing 900,
0: Solix. Binary 2, Alpha, November, Shannon Control, identify direct Solta, climb to flight level 240.
3: For level 240, direct to Solta, 2 Alpha, November.
4: Taxi 102, taxi level 102, full short on the 24, and taxi Charlie is available if you wish.
2: South Center, Cork 119, 919, bye bye.
5: South Center, Cork 119, 919, bye bye.

0: United 2-2 with the end of 12.7 for level 160.
1: United 2-2, shining good day, identify flight line to flight level 260.
0: Climb to flight level 260, United 2-2.
2: Flight 7-1-0-2, climb to China, 118.5. Good morning.

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1: 129 180, the speed, WestJet 34, goodbye.
2: And very good day, Taylor Chet 1, descending level 200, inbound speed 4.
3: Taylor Jet 1, Shannon, good day, radar contact, descend to flight level 100.
2: Descending level 100, Taylor Chet 1.

0: 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Good day.
1: 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Good day, Ryanair 80 Kilo Papa.
2: Shannon Control, United 228, with you, passing 31.4, 405 level 3230.
0: United 228, Shannon, good day. Identified descent flight number 190.
2: Descent flight level 190, United 228.
0: By Roger 1, Shannon, cleared on the Chismo 1 Romeo arrival.
1: Chismo 1 Romeo, Roger 1.

0: Roger, 1 Shannon, clear direct to Givol. To Alpha November, climb to flight level 280.
1: Alpha level 280, run into Alpha November.
2: Good morning, Evan Express, 1882, climb for level 182, of course, Givol.
0: Cyber Express 1882, Shannon identified, time unrestricted to flight level 290.
2: Shannon, I still answer, Evan Express 1882.
0: Climb to flight level 320.
3: Climb to flight level 320, United 22.
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5: 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I'm reporting to Bexley with 130.
4: Your four shims can be reported in Mitchellstown.
6: Report Abbey Mitchellstown, off to 1-8-9.
7: The Shimmick 7 Hotel Lima, copy flight level 3-7-7, flight level 200 to Vapa.
0: Descent flight level 100, clear Vapa 1, Romeo Rebel.
7: Descent flight level 100, Vapa 1, Romeo Shimmick 7 Hotel Lima.
0: United 2-2, contact Shannon 134.260, bye-bye.
8: 3 Bravo. Passing altitude 3,700 from 5,000 feet.
0: Ryanair 566 direct to Shannon, local from Squawk.
8: Ryanair 566 direct to Squawk, 6037.
0: Ryanair 566 direct to Shannon, identify flight heading 110, climb to flight level 230.
8: Heading 110 degrees, climb flight level 230, Ryanair 566 direct to Shannon.
0: Spec service 102, is that you calling?
8: Hey, Burberry, on Atlantic 3 Bravo, departure passing 4,600 from 5,000 feet.
0: Spec service 102, Shannon, identify direct Norla, climb to flight level 230.
8: Direct Norla, climb to flight level 230, spec service 102.
0: Turbojet 1, contact Cork approach, 119.905, okay?
8: 119.905,
0: goodbye. 4.260, goodbye.
7: 134.260, United 22, goodbye.

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1: Flight level 170.
0: Send the flight level 170, Delta 154.

0: Victor X-ray, requested flight level 250.
1: Runway 56, Victor X-ray, climb to flight level 250.
0: Flight level 250, runway 56, Victor X-ray.
2: Sunrise 416, descending 230, we're passing 320.
1: Climb to flight level 170 on transition, indicated SP 280 knots.
2: Okay, descent 170 and 280 on compression, ICF 46.
3: Gentlemen, good morning, Islamic 960, descending flight level 250.
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1: Good afternoon, Brilliant 107, passing 2300 for 5000 in Bonadu,
2: 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Brilliant 107, Shannon Control, good morning, identified, climb to flight level 230, clear to injection.
1: Climb level 230, direct impact, Brilliant 107.
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3: Okay, Dublin 129180 with the speed 946.
2: Shamrock 960, descend to flight level 170.
4: Confirm 170, Shamrock 960.

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0: Shannon Tower, after 51 Tango, information Echo QNH 1024, request inbound touch and go, Shannon.
1: Brilliant, 107, climb to flight level 270.
2: Climb flight level 270, brilliant, 107.
0: Rest of the transmission was unreadable after 51 Tango. Fire to the control zone after 51 Tango.

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2: Identified type unrestricted to flight number 280, clear to Mallet.
3: Up to 280, direct to Mallet, Delta 293.
4: Finish in control, United 270 is 26.5, descending 210.
2: Just cross the United 270, Shannon Control, identify descent to flight level 80.
4: Descend to flight level 80, United 270.
2: And confirm Phuket Jet 296 calling in.
5: Confirm Phuket Jet 296, descending flight level 250, direct hex point.
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2: 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Flight plan is in the system and your earliest wheels up with your current flight plan is time 0955. It's just coming up at 0934 now.
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3: 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Bye bye.
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4: 134.630, Bridge 107, bye. Air Canada's 919 Heavy with the timing 132 for 200.
0: Air Canada 919 Heavy, Shannon Control identified. Climb unrestricted to flight level 280.
4: Climb unrestricted to flight level 280, Canada 919.
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0: Booker Jet 296, descent to flight level 100.
5: Descent flight level 100, Booker Jet 296.

Runner 8 0 Foxtrot Golf, climb to flight level 210.

0: morning, Catwalk 381, passing level 272, descending level 200, direct Derag, 321 information, Echo.
1: Sensor, Pledover 100, and now information, Foxtrot in Shannon.
0: Get Foxtrot, descend level 100, Catwalk 381.
1: Runner 80, Foxgolf, climb to Pledover 270.
0: Climbing 270, runner 80, Foxgolf.
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2: Greenwich Perch, how are you? United 270 is 15400, descending flight level 80 with Foxtrot.
4: No flight on board, under 2000 pounds, what's for?
5: Echo 112, Shannon information, Northern QNH is 1021 hectopascal, no traffic in the airfare to effect, in port cabin.
4: 1021, I'm going to call over air cabin, Echo 102.
0: Direct,
2: intercept
0: local,
2: Roger. Roger, direct, Roger, direct, Topri, and then after Topri, intercept the localizer at DREG, United 270.
0: 270, affirm, give me your approximately 50, track mark, touchdown. Station Foxtrot is still turned, as you said, Shannon QNH 1024, hectopascal.
2: Roger, copy, 1024 Hector Pascal, United 270.
0: That's 2708, from continue ascent to maintain altitude 3,000 feet, set that location. Shannon QNH when ready, 1024 Hector Pascal.
2: Roger, continue to ascent 3,000 feet now, United 270.
0: That's 2708, from maintain 3,000 feet on reaching first ascent, will be on the glide slope. Expect you to be approaching, get closer to the direct, I'll call you back.
2: Roger, we'll expect that, United 270.

0: Niner 35, Kitty Yankee, passing 10575 number 130, on the LX 1 Bravo, swapping 6030.
1: Niner 35, Kilo Yankee, Shannon Control identified, climb unrestricted to flight level 270.
0: Climb unrestricted, flight level 270, Niner 35, Kilo Yankee.
2: Some ground, is that a reasonably fast little vehicle at home?
3: Echo Windy, November Juliet Alpha, Shannon information, go ahead.
4: Going to November Juliet Alpha airborne out of Newcastle, Airfield County, Wicklow, on route to Raheem Business Park. Cross to 7000 information only. November Juliet Alpha.
3: Echo Windy, November Juliet Alpha, that's all copied. Shannon Aerodrome, QNH1024, Hector Pascal, and I've known on traffic in the FAO to effect.
4: Non traffic to effect 1024, November Juliet Alpha.
1: Shamrock 381, descent to flight level 80.
4: Level 80, Shamrock 381.
1: Phuket 296, contact Connaught Tower 130.705, radar service terminate. Runner 35, Kilo Yankee, clear to Botham.
0: Clear to Botham, runner 35, Kilo Yankee.
1: Shamrock 381, contact Shannon Tower. Correction, Shannon, approach on 11.405.
4: 11.405, Shamrock 381. Approach, good morning, Shamrock 381, passing level 152, descending level 80, direct Derek 321 Echo.
5: Shamrock 381, good morning, Shannon approach, ready for the number 24 ILS approach on 12.1. Commissioner Fox, stop.
4: Forget Fox, stop, Shamrock 381.
1: Identified time, to clear level 170, clear to standby.

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1: 134.260, runner 357, thank you.
0: Goodbye.

0: Fire MAS QNH 1024, max altitude 2,000 feet, report overhead and after flight 1 Tango.
1: Well, we'll report established, United 270.
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1: Flight FP 1024, Shamu 31.
3: Roger, just know that I'll be shooting this time down, a stand down for our previous test, so we'll call you taking down and flown in approximately 10 minutes.
4: Echo 1 2 is not copy.

0: United 270, established inbound ILS runway 24.
1: United 270, 40 Mushroom, touchdown contact tower 118.705. Good day.
0: Roger, 118, and that was 118.7, United 270.
1: United 270, 118.705.
0: 705, thanks.

0: 29270 ILS runway 24 inbound.
1: 75. Hold short, thank you for joining us. Just now, the vehicle safe.
0: Roger, we'll report 4 DME United 270.
1: Devon, Roger, make a right turn, parking area 1-2, parking area 1-1. 5-11, back to the 8 and put back to the 8. Negative, rest of 7, a right turn onto parking area 1-2, parking area 12-11, back to the 8.

0: Good day, Transat 230 out of 310 descending 210.
1: Transat 230, Shannon Control, I identified descent to flight level 170, maintain indicated airspeed on descent, 290 knots or greater.
0: Okay, descent and maintain 170 and maintain 290 or greater on descent, air transat 230.
2: Shannon, good morning, Shamrock 108, passing 2, question 322 for 220 to Alamo.
1: Shamrock 108, Shannon Control, identified descent to flight level 170 on transition, indicated airspeed 280 knots or less.
2: Descent flight level 170, 280 or less, Shamrock
3: 108. 130 good for your cruise, or are you requesting higher?
4: Yeah, requesting 130, Jimstone, 4 Romeo Alpha.
3: Roger.
0: 31 established RLS, 24 and 12 miles.
5: Shamrock 381, 12 miles from Touchdown, contact tower 118.705, good
0: evening. Right, 705, Shamrock 31 again. Good morning, Shamrock 381, establish RLS 24 at 10.5 miles. Do Shamrock 381.
6: I'm in Tango Lima Park, flight level 41, flight level 130, call 3 Bravo, walking 7-6-6-6-6-9.
1: Right now, 8-9 Tango Lima, Shank Control, identify climb to flight level 230, direction 270, clear to NJX.
6: Flight level 270, direct NJX, run 8-9.
7: 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Alpha, direct after 5-1 Tango.

0: 21405, we'll talk to you later, Ryanair 1676, thanks for that. Roger, Roadrunner 1676, passing 1800 feet, climbing 5000 feet from a track.
1: Ryanair 1676, good morning, Shannon approach, ready to convert from the left flag, 130.
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2: Sound information, after 51 Tango, clock 2610, 1,800 feet. Just past NH Mountain outbound, Romandy towards Knock for touch and go.
4: Just say again, call sign.
2: After 51 Tango.
4: The 51 Tango, that is copied. The local QNH is 1024 hectopascals, and do you have an estimate for the control zone?
2: Estimate climate control zone, 1020 UTC, and QNH 1024 is copied.
4: 1020, that's copied. Next report, 10 miles from the climate control zone.
2: Report 10 miles from climate control zone after 51 Tango.
5: Okay, I want to get 47110 climbing 160.
4: Westjet 47, Chair and Control identified, climb to flight level 260, clear to Nevin.
5: Climb 260, cleared Nevin, Westjet 47.
4: Shamrock 108, Dublin request indicated airspeed 250 knots.
6: 50 knots, 108.
7: Runner 8, to runner 1676, climbing 130, passing flight level 075, rotor.
4: Runner 1676, Shannon Control identified. Climb unrestricted to flight level 250.
7: Climb unrestricted 250, runner 1676.
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1: One today, 180, Shamrock 108. 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

0: Lieutenant Padilla, Ryanair 960, Romeo Foxtrot, 49er, time expendable 960, inbound to Shannon now.
1: Ryanair 960, Romeo Shannon, good day, confirm squawk.
0: Yeah, we're squawking at 3616 for Ryanair 960, Romeo.
1: Ryanair 960, Romeo Shannon, identified, climb to flight level 190, clear to SUTEX.
0: SUTEX direct, climbing to level 190, Ryanair 960, Romeo.

identified. Gemstone 4, Romeo Alpha, contact London, correction, Western radar on 132, decimal 3.

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1: Romeo indicated SP 260 knots.
2: 260 knots, right, 960 Romeo.

0: chamada.
1: Still windy November 2000, Shannon.
2: Windy November 2000, Alpha Shannon.
1: Yeah, remain below controlled airspace and CTR.
2: Go, just start over the place now here, we lower him.

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1: 893, Shannon Control, identified. Descent to Federal 110, cleared on the Sovix 1 Romeo arrival.
0: That's flight level 110, the Sovix 1 Romeo arrival, Shamrock 893.

0: Mike, good morning, Special Patrol 620, the thing 200 for Kunet.
1: Fine, and do you have a speed?
0: It's up, we are doing a 200 knots for great dog conversion, Mr. Charming.
1: Thank you. Echo India, November, Foxtrot, Whiskey Information, are you on frequency?
2: Shannon, this is Echo India, November, Foxtrot, Whiskey, affirmative, 2,000 feet approaching far west from land. Go ahead.
1: Echo India, November, Foxtrot, Whiskey, orders, one item of traffic in your 11 o'clock, 10 miles, crossing left to right altitude, 2,000 feet, call sign after 5-1 Tango, with a Cessna 172.
2: Okay, thanks for the call, and negative 9 seconds this time, I'm going to start to descend now for landing as always.
1: Roger. After 5-1 Tango, traffic information, 2 o'clock, 9.5 miles, crossing right to left, looks like they'll be crossing behind you by about 1.5 miles, they'll be descending shortly into Galway. Over the traffic, after 5-1 Tango.
3: Ryanair 220, Mike, report speed to Dublin, 135, to Smurfs, 55, goodbye.
0: 55, 55,
3: Shamrock 893, descent to flight level 100.
0: Down flight level 100, Shamrock 893.

0: Shannon, hello, Ryanair 81 Echo November, passing flight level 46, climbing flight level 90, Elgin 1, Bravo departure, score code 6024.
1: Ryanair 81 Echo November, Shannon Control, identified, climb to flight level 250, clear to Beaufort.
0: Climb flight level 250, direct Beaufort, Ryanair 81 Echo November.
1: Ryanair 960 Romeo, report speed to Dublin, 135.655.
0: 35655, Ryanair 960 Romeo, good day.
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Roger, will you be on the flight service taxi with Charlie or remaining clear all time? Before zero, Roger. Clear to operate on flight service taxi with Charlie. Keep listening. Watch report in the other case. Park in very close. Charlie onto the taxiway strip to get us done first.

Delta 7 Bravo 9. Yes, sir.

0: South Echo, Julia, November 2, Juliet Alpha.
1: November Juliet Alpha, information.
0: November 2, Juliet Alpha, just visual now on the wrecking business personnel, 25 short. We can close as you know.
1: Okay, no, no, no, observe something, and we'll see you later.
0: Thanks, bye-bye.

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1: Echo India, Charlie Julia Information, hello. The Northern QNH is 1021 Hexapascal.
0: QNH is 1021 Hexapascal. En route from Weston to Sligo, squawking 2620.
1: Echo India, Charlie Uniform, Julia, Roger, report ETA to Sligo.
0: Flight level 1800 feet and ETA is 10:50.
1: Echo India, Charlie, computer, Roger, 1050 for Sligo is copied. Next report 20 miles from Sligo.
0: Full report 20 miles from Sligo. Echo India, Charlie, in the front, Julia.
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3: Kilom 1124 Shanko to identify climb to flight level 290, clear to Bamba.
2: Bamba and climb level 290, okay, 1124.

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1: 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Bye bye.
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0: 130.705,
2: Alpha 5 Tango, good day. Good morning, Ryanair, 430, Snowflake, 312, Solero 200, Brazilian Spooning.
3: 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I have no traffic for you. 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
2: 355. 35655, for that man. Put your info. 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

0: Good afternoon, Shamrock, Shamrock 952 Heavy, descending final 230, passing 290.
1: Shamrock 952 Heavy, Shanghai to identify, descent to Federal 170.
0: Descending final 170, Shamrock 952 Heavy.

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1: 119 905, I don't know, 720, have a good one.
0: Right.

0: Sally 285, request descent.
1: Sally 285, standby. Sally 285, descent to flight level 170.
0: Descend flight level 170, Charlie 285.
1: Sally 285, continue present heading, descend to flight level 80.
0: Continue present heading, descend flight level 80, Charlie 285.
1: On 122.0.
0: 122.0, Charlie 285, bye bye.
1: Goodbye.

0: Shannon, good morning, Shepherd 5, good echo flight. Send the flight level 220, direct Bullet.
1: Descend flight level 200.
0: Send flight level 200, Shepherd 5, good echo flight.

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6 South West, some effective break. Rescue 7 ground. And hold on, Bravo, call you back. 6 South, I say Bravo, taxi, Hotel 2, Delta 2, Hotel 2, runway 24.

0: Theta Glacier, Mach 105, climbing flight level 160, passing flight level 103, and regular control.
1: Mach 105, channel control identified. Continue climb to flight level 260.
0: Continue climb flight level 260, 105.

0: 714, continue climb to flight level 2900. Ascent to flight level 100.
1: Flight level 100, by nature.
0: Runner 8 Yankee Foxtrot, clear to Gillog.
1: I'll take Gillog, runner 8 Yankee Gillog, thanks for nature, sir.
2: Roger, what's the current flight plan? The earliest airborne time would be 1125. If you want to go earlier than that, you'd have to cancel and refile.

0: Standard information, the morning after in the distance here, Tango Scorpion 2651, currently 6,000 feet, just leaving the knockdown boundary outbound back to Western.
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0: QNH 1021, Hector Moscow, Echo New with Easter Tango.
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3: Seven, good day, thank you very much, Delta Victor Bravo. 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
4: Alpha 6, Delta X-ray Bravo, Shannon Control, identified clear to Dogal, continue climb to flight level 320.
3: Clear Dogal, climb flight level 320, Delta X-ray Bravo.
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1: Delta 177, China Control identified. Continue flight to flight level 260.
0: At level 260, Delta 177.
1: And Delta 177 cleared from Incur to Mallet.
0: Incur to Mallet, Delta 177.

0: 8, Yankee Foxtrot, contact Shannon, approach 121.405. Goodbye.
1: 121.405 on 8, Yankee Fox. Thanks so much. Approach it over on 8, Yankee Fox, which is 10882.
2: Right, 8, Yankee Fox, this is today. Shannon, approach, ready contact number 14 Island, approach 124, information, goal.
1: Oh, for 24, thanks so much on 8, Yankee Fox.
2: 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Foxtrot continue descent to 4,000 feet, QNH 1024, hexapostal.
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0: 06, channel control identified, clear to let go, continue climb to flight level 230.
3: Let go, climb flight level 230, book a jet 406.

Along the boundary fence, rose, short off on the 06 feet.

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3: Echo, New Whiskey, Zero Tango, this is one item of traffic. 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
3: Echo, New Golf, Zero Mike, information, good day, Northern QNH is 1021, hit 12.
5: 1021, I suspect we're the traffic to which you're referring. We're just over Mullingar at the moment, and if we could, we would like to just suspend our flight plan for about 20 minutes. We want to drop into Abbey Road, and we call you then and reopen it when we're airborne.
3: Hey, can you go to your mic, Roger? Thank you. Report Abbey Road. The item of traffic I was telling you about is in your 1 o'clock, 21 miles, you're currently at 6,000 feet, going to Weston.
5: Roger, Roger. Thank you.
1: Delta 177, continue climb to flight level 280.
2: The 280, Delta 177.
1: Book a jet 406, continue climb to flight level 270.
4: Flight level 270, book jet 406.
1: Delta 177. Delta 177, Shannon. Delta 177, I see you're getting a re-clearance for the ocean crossings. You can route next position Dogal, report receiving that clearance.
2: Yeah, we just got it, we're noticing that as well. So direct Dogal for now, and we'll get the rest of us put in the box. Delta Dogal, Delta 177.
1: Thank you.
3: After 61 Alpha, contact Falk approach 119.4905, yes.
2: 119.05, that's the 61 Alpha, the lane.
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2: 3420, Delta 177.
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4: 134.260, reset 406, bye.

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1: 2 Papa Tango, X-ray Charlie, Shannon Controller, identified. You can route to Delta Lima 108.
0: Direct to Delta Lima 108, thank you, Director. Carlo, Rene, Tanky Fox with you, inbound 24. Thanks, number one. Please, thanks, folks.

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7 ground. Delta 1, Delta 2 on the banks with Charlie. Hold short of 0624. When on Charlie, contact the Tower 1 later from your stuff.

0: Information, hello, Alpha 06 Mike, squad 2621, UNS 1024, 1800 feet, passing road Starbury, routing skeleton.
1: Alpha 06 Mike, information, hello, Southern QNH is 1023, Hex Pascal is reported as skeleton.
0: UNS 1023, Alpha 06 Mike.
1: And Alpha 06 Mike, report Alpha skeleton.
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0: Okay, click Venner and 320, do you have a frequency for a skidder oceanic clearance?
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2: I'm going to see Charlie Dog 2004 back on the edge. Roger, Rescue 7. Roger, first see Charlie Dog 2, Hotel Winnipeg, please have this one.

0: Beth, 20 Medevac, 290, descending 250. And we understand we're clear direct to Pobre. 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
1: Control identified. You can route now to Derek for a right turn in runway 24.
0: Okay, Derek, you're accepted. 20 Medevac.
1: Button 20, continue descent to 5 level 80.

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My first secure ground. Three secure, Roger Scott is a cruise runway 24 is in use. Stomach going check is 260 degrees at 120 knots. Shannon, 1033 hectopascal, there's a hotel current.

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1: The flight level 200, Tom Foxcroft.
2: Air 271, Roger, and Shenzhen 271 to Newark. Lu 43 Bravo departure. Climb 5,000 feet. Book 3616. That is all correct. And just to confirm, it was the ocean adventure you're looking for?

0: Good morning, Airport Charles 23 Victor, climbing level 1900 on course to Pippen.
1: Airport Charles 23 Victor, Shannon, hello, continue climbing to fly level 240, just say again, passing level.
0: Passing level 140 and climbing to level 240, Airport Charles 23.

0: 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Goodbye.
1: 121.405, Sky, Coffin 20, Medevac. Approach Coffin 20, Medevac, flight level 170, descending 80.
0: Medevac 20, report to Lochi, identified on handle. Position 29 miles northwest of the airfield number 1. Expect ILS approach runway 24 with a right turn in.
1: Expect ILS 24, right turn in, Medevac 20, Medevac.
0: Medevac 20, affirm and intercept the localizer at Derag, approximately 50 track miles. Touchdown, east is hotel of current local channel QVH 1023, expect down.
1: Intercept localizer at Derag 1023 after Pascal, Baffin 20 Medevac.
0: Baffin 20 approach affirm and continue descent to maintain altitude 3000 feet. Set the local channel QH 1023 hex Pascal.
1: Descent to 3000 feet, 1023 hex Pascal, Baffin 20 Medevac.
0: Baffin 20 approach affirm, maintain 3000 feet on reaching further descent, will be on the glide slope. Expect clear to the approach as you get close to Derag, I'll call you back. Identify level 200.
2: Sir, follow 200, right on. 7 Greatway.
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0: Identified, clear to Derag, continue descent to flight level 80.
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0: 359 with you, flight level 72, climbing flight level 160, not above 290 knots.
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1: Short of runway 21, contact with the tower on 118, destination 7050. 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
1: Roger, that was bad timing on our behalf. 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
0: They're reopening at 1215.
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4: Whiskey. Fly, hitting 180 to terminate, Captain Nick. Captain 20, Shannon, approach, you're showing 2,500 feet. Continue to send 2,300 feet. Are you happy to intercept and localize it?
5: Yeah, we're okay from here. Thank you. That's trainer. Baffin 20, medevac.
4: Okay, 2,300 feet, intercept localizer. You are cleared for the approach. Shannon King, 20023, head to that gap.
5: Okay, clear for the approach. Baffin 20, medevac.
6: Okay,
7: back on there.
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8: 418705, Baffin 20, medevac. Tower Baffin 20, medevac. ILS 24 approach.
1: We'd like to contact Shannon and see if they'd maybe allow us in there for a couple of circuits just to kill time, and that'll put us back on schedule for Sligo. So we QSY Knock Tower and see what their situation is. I think they have a gap in their traffic around this time.
2: Echo when you call CM Mike, Roger. Yeah, you can call them on your second set, and just for information, I have two items of line traffic in. Both will be on the ground roughly time 1135, just to give you a heads up.
1: Excellent, yeah, that could work out nicely. Okay, thank you, sir.
2: Like 5,000. We're like 3, Bravo.
4: Now, I'm 36 here, hello to you, identified our departure. Flying flight level 150 and fly heading 150.
2: 150, heading 150, Colony 360.
4: 360, identified on departure. How's traffic going? You'll have more direction shortly.
2: Roger.
1: 100 on it, clear.
9: Nick, thank you, with you. We are passing 1467 flight level 8, your information is held 1023.
4: 569 Tango, low to you, identified on handover. Approximately 379. 30 number 2, expect that. Go to me 2 forward left.
9: Thanks.
4: Continue direct to Darag, intercept localizer at Darag, 84 telecom, that's channel 23.
9: Sorry, thanks much, minus 6 Tango.
4: Tango, approximately 4 8 miles to touchdown, and continue to central altitude 4,000 feet. Set that over channel
9: 2, again, Rhino 6 next Tango.
4: 6 next Tango, continues then to 4,000 feet, set local channel 2, gate 1023, head to target.
9: 4,000 feet, 1023, Rhino 6 next Tango.
4: Two now,
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0: 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Flight level 190,
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0: O'Shannon, calling 360, flight level 120, climbing 190.
4: Call me 360, O'Shannon Control identified. Continue climb to flight level 270, clear to NGEX.
0: 270, present position NGEX, calling 360.

0: Shannon. Good afternoon, Jet Blue 842, flight level 105, 4160.
1: Jet Blue 842, Shannon Control identified, clear to Limerick, continue climb to flight level 280.
0: Continue climb, flight level 280, and Limerick, Jet Blue 842.
2: 422, the taxi back to the Alpha, Sun 22. Boston 20 said that you had a level book on the way in, which is a report to the event here. Can you just confirm the nature of the level book?
1: 360, continue present heading.
3: Present heading, calling 360.
2: Is up on the bank, so pass it on to the airport.
0: 3463, let's hold on. 1906.
1: Call me 360, report the heading Shannon 134.630. Goodbye.
3: 134.630, report heading Colony 360. Goodbye.
2: Lima Oscar Delta 5 and Victor Van Gisday, and Shannon Lima Oscar Victor 5 1 Victor 2 Vienna. By Abu Dhabi Bravo departure, climb 5,000 feet for 5223.
4: Six nine extra tango approach, continue central altitude 3,000 feet.
0: Third speed runner 6 9 thank you.
2: 154.

57, Roger, proceed on the fence road. Hold short of a major speaker. Trying 17, 6 degrees centigrade, north, and the temperature 19 degrees centigrade.

0: 6-9-8-0, Tango Post, clear out of approach, runway 24, number 1, report.
1: Clear establish, call establish, runner, 6-9, Tango.
2: Director, let's go climb to flight level 230.
1: Tango, climb flight level 230, again, that's 0.
3: Simon, good afternoon, Miner. 3 to the next level, passing level 240, Tango 200 above.
2: And flight, nothing further, you can contact Dublin now, 135.655, bye bye.
3: 35655, runner, 3 to the next level, maximum entry, bye.
1: Establish Ryanair 6, the next Tango.
0: Tango, thank you, 14 miles to push down contact, Harbour 1-8-0705, all about.
1: 705, thank you much Ryanair, 6, the next Tango, bye. Ryanair 6, the next Tango, which you fully established at 12 miles. New.
4: Hi, with the 10.6, climb flight level 160.
5: I say 3-5, good afternoon, identify Director Mallet, climb unrestricted flight level 260.
4: Mallet, unrestricted flight level 260, I say 3-5.

Lima, off to Delta 5-1, Victor, will do.

Southwest 1 Tango 2 Southwest 1 Tango 2 6 6 degrees 7 knots. Shannon Kim Hayes 1 0 3 3 7 miles. Avis Hotel 7 7 2 4 1 6 6 Tango.

0: 7 gone. Echo 47, roger, proceed on to ground section 8, and hold short for runway 0624 at all.
1: Standing for Mason, hello, I'm sorry. Station calling information, say again. Is that you calling?

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1: Good afternoon, identified descent flight level 170.
0: Descent level 170, runway 290, Yankee Echo.

0: I say Tango Delay, Taxi Albert, Holt, and North Party, if necessary.
1: Hello, I said 407, passing shuttle 100, climbing 160, good afternoon.
2: Nice, sir, 417, good afternoon, identified, continue climb on restricted flight level 280.
1: Continue climb to flight level 280, unrestricted, I said 407.

0: Delta 71 taxi, Delta 1 Delta 2, hold on to runway 24. Tango, Hollywood 757, Alpha for Sun, number 3-0.
1: Alpha 06, Mike, information, roger.

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0: it's Buzz Dot. QNH 1021, just past the Sligo Airport, now closed for lunch. We are 2,200 feet south of Sligo Town, en route to Weston, squawking 2645.
1: Taking the time for Weston.
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2: American 725, good day. A copy passing 110, identified. Continue climbing on unrestricted flight level 280, direct Mallet.

0: Delta 516, the shot is approved. 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The Southwest wind is 25 over the big southern end. Charleston H is 1023 hectopascal. It's a hotel of Charleston.
1: Runway 1, goodbye, I said 417.

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Passing 7 miles to the feet, Delta 1, altitude Charlie, hold short of runway 0624, and contact the ETA 1 when engine 07.

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1: Echo India Foxtrot Sierra Tango, information roger, no known or observed traffic from below, parachuting is active.
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0: Romania Fox Rescue Tango, next report at Mullingar, or Abhi Mullingar.
1: Luca, we'll report to Abhi Mullingar, that's your picture.
2: United 271, shall I continue line for level 280?
3: Oh, 30 United 271.

0: Ground Control, Gulfstream, November 107, Victor Sierra 310, descending flight level 200.
1: November 107, Victor Sierra, good to identify number 15, that's approach runway 24, descend flight level 80.
0: Number 1 for 24, descend to flight level 80, Victor Sierra.

0: 24.7, Lima Oscar Delta 54 Victor. Thanks, bye. Shannon Control, good day. Lima Oscar Delta 54 Victor passing 2700, climbing 5000 on the Evergood Scream. Bravo, departure.
1: Lima Oscar Delta 51 Victor, good afternoon. Identify direct to NJX, climb unrestricted flight level 240, free speed.
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0: Sunshine.
1: Good afternoon, United 229, climbing out of 108 for flight level 160.
2: United 229, good afternoon, identified direct delivery, climb on restricted flight level 280.
1: Truck delivery unrestricted to flight level 280, United 229.
2: Delta 51 Victor, continue climb flight level 270.
3: Continue climb level 270, leave off to Delta 51 Victor.
4: Hello, Shannon 373, Romeo Bravo, 30.5, descending flight level 220.
2: Number 373, Romeo Bravo, good day, identify number 2, Friday, I suppose, Romeo 24, no delay, direct to Gillard.
4: Direct Gillard, 373, Romeo Bravo.
5: And 317309, descending flight level 230.
2: 317, good day, identify, continue descent flight level 170.
5: Continue descent flight level 170, United 317.
2: United 271, contact channel 134.260, good day.
6: 134.260, 271, good day.
5: Hello, Liner 390,
2: Liner 390, Echo Victor, good day, identified, and continue time flight level 240, just confirm passing level, please.

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1: Echo India Romeo India information, hello, Southern QNH 1023, Echo Pascal, you can report, beam, Alpha Quinn.
2: Today, Canada 422, Romeo 2, London, Stansted. Stay at flight plan route, flight level 350, book 543. Canada 422, and that is our correction departure instructions as a taxi on the center line and stop time of 5,000.
1: What's this one
2: that is,
1: 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Hello, Ryanair, and Golf Golf, Delaware 200, 200.
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0: 3 on our Echo Victor Shining, continue time flight level 270. Right heading 010 degrees. Minor 906 Gulf Clouds, turn right heading 010 degrees. Sierra, contact approach 121.405.
1: 121.405, great day, Victor Sierra.
0: You too.
2: Aspen 06 Mike, contact call approach 119.905, Dubai.
1: Flight level 155, descending to flight level 080, we have a hotel.
3: Number 107 Victor Sierra, approach hello to you, identify that time. Position 4-5 miles east of the airfield, number 1, expect islands, approach runway 24, left turn.
1: We are all set up for that, Victor Sierra, thank you.
3: 107 Victor Sierra, approach intercept localizer at Derag, approximately 47 track mark.
1: Hi, intercept the localizer at Derag, 107 Victor Sierra.
3: 107 Victor Sierra, for maintain flight level 080 on reaching, further level change shortly. It is hotel is current, local channel unit 1023 at track mark.
1: All right, 23 on the Pascals, and descend to flight level 080, Victor Sierra.
3: Hang with us for the time.

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0: November, Juliet Alpha, just airborne out of Rahim Business Park, information on the squawking 7000 route, direct net for Kilrush Airfield. November, Juliet Alpha.
1: Echo India, November, Juliet Alpha, roger, 7QNH1023, hexapascals, remain outside controlled airspace.
0: 023, remain outside controlled airspace, we'll call November, Juliet Alpha.

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0: Echo Victor, contact Shannon on 134, decimal 630, Mike. 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
1: that's
0: 1655.
1: Sorry,
0: 135, 655
1: on
0: Echo Road. Hey, from Drake, sorry. Better turn, answer. Thank you. 373 Romeo Bravo, contact Shannon Approach 121.405. Right.
1: 21405, good day, 3 Romeo Bravo. Hello, Shannon 373 Romeo Bravo, 165, descending flight level 90.
2: Number 373, Romeo Bravo, approach hello to you, identified on handle. Position 38 miles south of the airfield. You are number 2, expect Isle. Approach runway 24 left.
1: Okay, number 2, 373, Romeo Bravo.
2: 37 Romeo Bravo, continue extension, missing out flight level 080 for a level change shortly. Hotel and current local channel, you can 023, expect Isle.
1: Okay, descent flight level 80, and we do have hotel for 373, Romeo Bravo.
2: 373 Romeo Bravo, thank you. After Gillog, we selected Derai, give us that localizer. Derai, giving you approximately 4-5 track marker.
1: Okay, after Gillog, direct DRAG and intercept the localizer at DRAG for 373 Romeo Bravo.
2: Hey, firm, for the letters in shortly, I'll call you.

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0: We're just leaving the conduct zone now en route to Sligo. I understand they'll be opening in the next 15 minutes or so. So would we be able to enter their zone, or do we need to stay outside while they're closed?
1: Echo India Golf Sierra Mike, the zone is Class G while they're closed, so you can proceed as you wish, and I will advise when they're open.
0: Echo Sierra Mike, Roger, we stay on, please. Thank you very much.
1: From QNH1023, Hex Parker.
2: 1023 on the meter, 373 on my bro.
1: Roger, Bubba Roger, confirm operating on Hex Pascal.
2: Affirmative, Hex Pascal.
1: Thank you. Are you looking to transit the Shannon zone?
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4: Shannon, November 9, 8, Lima Echo, out of flight level 300, descending 230.
5: November Lima Echo, good afternoon, identify, continue descent flight level 170.
4: Continue descent 170, and we're anticipating the Aleppo 4 Lima. Very good, thank you.
1: And after 18 Lima, you can report a beam shoot.

0: 107 Sarasota, intercepting the inbound course.
1: 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You happy to set position? 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
1: Roger, maintain 3,000 onto the established. You are clear for
0: 3,000 to establish, Vector Sarasota. Clear for the approach.

0: 7 Victor Sierra Report, continue descent to 2,300 feet, report descent.
1: All right, down to 2,300 feet, we are visual, Victor Sierra.
0: Roger, you a visual approach?
1: Yeah, we'll keep it a visual approach, Victor Sierra.
0: Victor Sierra, cleared visual approach, runway 24, number 1, and contact Tower 118.
1: All right, Tower 118.7 and visual to runway 24, 107 Victor Sierra.
0: 118.705, take care.
1: 118.705, we're talking the way up, Victor Sierra. Tower Gulfstream November 107, Victor Sierra is with you, visual runway 24.
0: 378 Romeo Bravo, you're number 2, no more traffic has slowed significantly there on 5 minutes, stop for the back on the speed.
2: Okay, we'll slow it up for you, 373 Romeo Bravo.
0: 373 Romeo Bravo, just confirm you've selected QNH, Channing QNH 1023 at the
2: back. Affirmative, 1023 hectopascal, 373 Romeo Bravo.
0: Romeo Bravo continues, then to altitude 3,000.
2: 3,000 feet, 3, Romeo Bravo.

0: India Charlie Uniform Juliet. Roger, recycle squawk 0405. And Echo India Charlie Uniform Juliet, you can contact Golden Information at 118.5. Goodbye.
1: Golden 118.5. Goodbye, Echo India Charlie Uniform Juliet.
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1: 129 or 180 for Romeo Bravo, 12 Mountain, touchdown, number 2, contact Tower, 18.
2: 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Hello, Shannon, 373 Romeo Bravo, ILS 24. Continue approach, 373 Romeo Bravo.

0: Roger, Alpha to Sun number 21. We are doing okay, you know.
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0: Right here, 40 Romeo, hold short, runway 24, contact tower, 118, decimal 705.

0: 13 unit with you, passing flight level 110 for 160, approaching Inker.
1: Shamrock 13 Juliet, turn on a wire, identified direct Malus, climb unrestricted flight level 300.
0: Direct Malus and unrestricted climb flight level 300, Shamrock 13 Juliet. Shannon, Echo, Sierra Mike.
1: Sierra Mike.
0: Would it be okay if QSY this time to Sligo? I'm sure they're just about to open.
1: Echo India, off Sierra Mike. Yeah, they haven't phoned us yet, but if you want to try the frequency, you can.
0: Right, thank you, sir. And Sligo Tower, good afternoon. Echo India, off Sierra Mike.
1: Go ahead.
0: Alright sir, we are 182 inbound to you, and we are currently east of the town at about 7 by the final.
1: Okay, you're still with channel control here.
0: Sorry, wrong box, finger told me what.
2: Johnny, good afternoon, John Mark 9, Mike Yankee, passing flight level 325 for level 2102 at Apple. Level 170, Shamrock 9, I'm again.

0: Saloon, line on 423 Romeo, runway 24, send ascent line, passing 2,000 feet and 5,000 feet.
1: On air 423 Romeo, good afternoon, with N5 left direct NJX, climb on restricted flight level 240, free speed.
0: Left NJX, climb flight level 240, free speed, on air 423.

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1: This is a shot,
0: good day, identified, and continue climb on restricted flight level 240, free speed.
2: That's 11, 240, free speed, Shamrock 4, level 160.

0: Keith Cologne via the Avenue 3 Bravo departure, altitude 570, squawk 7503.
1: Ground information, after 1 in the Gulf, squawk 2650, overhead Malo at 1900 feet, direct to Sligo.
2: After 19 of Golf, Shannon information, low Shannon QNH 1023 hectopascals. Confirm remaining clear of Shannon controls off.
1: QNH 1023, and we're going to remain clear of control entry after 19 of Golf.
2: After 19 of Golf, roger, thank you. Next report at Beam Tune.
1: Report of Beam Tune after 19 of Golf.

0: come Victor Sierra. No, you get your domestic IFR off of me. At the moment, you have an off-block time of 1300. That's about 42 minutes away, so I'll have that for you in about 15 minutes. And then the Oceanic guarantee, you can get it via voice or via ACAR. Oceanic reference is that you get them after departure. And if it's via voice, it's 129.1905. No, sorry, that's wrong. If it's 1279 via voice, you're logging on to CCDLC, Echo Golf, Golf Echo.
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2: Fork identify in front of all, 230 unrestricted, Shamrock, Nana Prima.
3: Shannon, good afternoon, WestJet 17 passing 11, flight level 114 climbing, flight level 160 direct drop.
1: WestJet 17, very good afternoon to you, thanks, flight time unrestricted, flight level 280 and 300 knots or greater, please.
3: Unrestricted, flight level 280, 300 knots or greater, WestJet 17.
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Boston 20, Mighty Fox Christopher, ready for start. 20, Roger, this is Sankyo NH 1023, runway 24, taxi via Delta 1, Delta 2, hold short, 24.

0: Tower Final Alpha Lima, Shannon, turn right onto heading 115, please.
1: Right down heading 115, Shannon, Alpha Lima. Number 3,
2: Bravo, Shannon, 3-2-2 destination, Bangor, via the Hunbeg 3, Bravo departure, altitude 5,000 feet, and I'll have the squawk for you in about 15 minutes or so. Thank you.

0: Good afternoon, runner 20 Tango Echo on the Elgar 1 Bravo, passing 4000, flight level 46, climbing flight level 90, squawking 7730.
1: I air 20 Tango Echo, good day, identified on departure. Can you time unrestrict to flight level 190?
0: Restricted time, flight level 190, runner 20 Tango Echo.
1: And 20 Tango Echo, just confirm the passing level again.
0: Passing flight level 56, climbing 190, runner 20 Tango.
1: Runner 20 Tango Echo, direct to NGX.
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1: Hey, Farm, is that the final for request?
2: Negative, it'll be about 3-1. Is that okay now, Lima?
1: Yeah, we'll pass it on.
2: Thank you very much.
1: You've sent flight level 100.
2: You've sent flight level 100, thanks, Ryan. I see you in a sec. Shamakan, Alpha Lima, do you still need the speed?
1: No free speed now.
2: Hey, thank you.
3: 247, left 20 minute back. Control, Baffin, the 20 medevac, 2,200, climb 5,000.
1: Air Baffin 20, could be identified direct to NJX and climb unrestricted flight level 240.
3: Direct NJX, flight level 240, Baffin. Climb unrestricted, Baffin, flight level 240, Baffin 20 medevac.
1: Runner 5, Mike, your last copy, send issue flight level 220. Channel 9, Alpha Lima, direct to Liffey, contact Shannon on 134.260.
2: Director Liffey, 134.260, Shannon, Shannon, Alpha Lima, see ya.
1: Air Baffin 20, clear to have a flight level 240.
3: Right, flight level 240, Baffin 20, out of back.
4: Shannon, good day, to Shamrock 961, heading 275, we're at 17.2, climbing 200.
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7: Simon, it's direct to the private site just inside the Cork Dome near Tar Glen.
6: Roger, that's copied. Stand by for frequency change and just some traffic information unverified after 5-7 November at 3,000 feet, just 1 mile in your 12 o'clock.
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1: Shamrock 961, continue climb flight level 210.
4: Climb flight level 210, Shamrock 961.
1: Liner 5, Mike Kilo. Okay, I just have crossing traffic there. Got the aircraft laid off Dublin, so maintain 220 on reaching.
8: Okay, 220 on reaching,
1: Liner 20, Tango Echo, Shannon. Turn right onto a heading of 155 degrees, climb flight level 270.
8: 155, climb flight level 270, and 20 Tango Echo.
1: Go and climb flight level 230.
8: Climb flight level 230, direct let go, Ryanair 78 Echo out.
1: Ryanair 5, Mike Kilo, continue to send flight level 80, number 1, flight escort from my 24.
9: Ascent 80, number 1, let's approach 24, Ryanair 5, Mike Kilo.
1: Shamrock 961, Shamrock, continue to climb flight level 300.
4: Climb flight level 300, Shamrock 961.
6: Echo India, Romeo, India, India, contact Cork 119.905, goodbye.
10: Bravo departure, altitude 5,000 feet, and squawk 3, 6,

0: Boston 20, Shannon, continue to climb by level 270.
1: Continue to climb by level 270, Boston 20, medevac.
0: 20, Lima, Quebec, contact call compulse 119 or decimal 905, bye.
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3: Shannon information, echo into the chair,
4: thank you. Shannon information, good afternoon,
3: Airbase 01. Airbase 01, Shannon information, low.
4: Hello, so we just airborne at Coo, we are priority to Bally, the Hart County, Cork, Airbase 01, not above 2,000 feet.
3: Airbase 01, roger, that is copied, Shannon QNH 1023, hex Pascal.

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0: Echo New Whiskey Sierra Tango, Shannon information, low Shannon QNH, or correction, northern QNH, 1021 hectopascals, when ready, your estimate for Connell.
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0: 1255 is copied, and just confirm your intentions in Connell, is it touch and go, or...
1: One touch and go approach, and then up to Sligo after that for a brief full stop and go into the third angle.
0: Roger, that's copied. You can report 20 DME from Connacht.
1: Okay, yeah, 20 DME from Connacht, echo into the third angle.
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3: Push on approach, 121.405, and 5 Mike Kilo, after the day.
4: Shannon approach, and 5 Mike Kilo, very good day, descending to level 80 to Derek, NH 1023-7378 with Juliet.
5: Shannon 5 Mike Kilo, low Q identified on handle position 50 miles northeast here, is run number 1, expect straight and out, approach from Mike Kilo.
4: Number 1,
5: 5 Mike Kilo, intercept localizer at their right, 8 is Juliet, is current local Shannon Q in H1023, hexapod.
4: Same, intercept to Derek, Q in H1023, Juliet, right now, 5 Mike Kilo.
5: 5 Mike Kilo away from approximately 48 track miles to touchdown, maintain flight level 080, reaching third level 2 short.
4: Nothing is it on this minute, 5 Mike Kilo.
6: Number 5 is out,
2: Shamrock 5 Hotel Alpha, Shannon controlled, you are identified. Continue climb to flight level 240.
6: Continue climb to level 240, 5 Hotel Alpha.

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1: Continue present heading, 5 Hotel Alpha.
0: 5 Hotel Alpha, on that heading, climb just flight level 280.
1: On the heading, climb flight level 280, Shamrock, 5 Hotel Alpha.

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1: Challenge Control to low, Gemstone 40 Delta, flight level 140, just at Elbow.
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7: Shannon Air Transat 231 114 for 160.
0: Air Transat 231, Shannon Control identified. Climb just flight level 240, route 2 Mallet direct.
7: Okay, climb 240 direct Mallet, Air Transat 231.
3: Zero Charlie Alpha, remain clear of controlled airspace next to force at Galway Bay.
6: Zero Charlie Alpha will remain clear of the control air zone and will report Galway. Zero Charlie Alpha.
0: Zone 40 Delta, continue with Donegal Tower, please. 129.805 radar service is now terminated.
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0: Transat 231, Shannon, climb to flight level 300.
7: Flight level 300, Transat 231.
5: Clear for the edit approach, runway 24, with a point to sub, 5 by kilo.

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1: Five,
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0: Mike Kilo, approach Tank 15 miles, first down, contract tower, 1 meter decimal, 705, all the best. Star 09705, all the best for you, and 5 Mike Kilo, have a good evening.
1: 26, I'm in control, good morning, you are I-25. And our 7027 descend to flight level 100.
2: Descend flight level 100, minus 702.
3: Yeah, you can start up when you're ready. Yeah, start the group, number 24, information Kilo, QNH 1023, hang up on top.
4: 200 to INRAD, speed 300 knots per bar, with information echo.
1: And control identified, continue descent to flight level 130.
4: Continue descent to flight level 130, Ryanair 51 Hotel Kilo.
1: Ryanair 51 Hotel Kilo, advise me when you need to reduce the speed, sir. I'm just keeping you ahead of company traffic for number one position.
4: Roger, we keep the speed all the way to flight level 100, then we need to reduce.
1: Perfect, thanks for that.

0: Ryanair 455 Charlie Sun in control. Good day, you are identified. Continue descent to flight level 80 and the speed is just to keep you slightly behind company traffic who is number one.
1: Descent to flight level 80 and to Ryanair 455.
0: Correct.
2: Flight Zurich, Ryanair 7027.
3: After 18 Lima, confirm remaining clear of Connor Control Zone. After 18 Lima, roger, that is copied. Northern QNH is 1021 hectopascal. Report your estimate for flag up.
4: 021 hectopascal and it's been called Tango 13056.
3: 1805 is copied, thank you. Report 20 DME from Sligo.

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1: We've got a 6 minute front to our location here. We've closed our passenger temporarily because we're leaving the duty down here. We talked to airborne low level again, Air Med 01.
0: Air Med 01, that's copy, sir. Temporary closure 1244, speak to you on the other side. Best of luck.
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0: Shamrock 1 Echo November, sounding control. Good day. Identifies climb surf flight level 280 with direct to Mallet.
2: Control, carry 0 direct Mallet, Shamrock 1 Echo November.
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0: Ryanair 51 Hotel Kilo, request Starlight 50.
1: Ryanair 51 Hotel Kilo, you're just clearing that military activity now, sir. Clear to descend, push down and transition level, flight level 60.
0: Clear to descend down to transition level 60, Ryanair 51 Hotel Kilo.

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1: Information, Coast Guard 118.
0: Coast Guard 118, on an information.
1: AW189, Chester Bourne out, I go route to Green Cops, go forth to report at Green Cops 1311.
0: Coast Guard 118, 1311 is copied. We may lose two-way with you on route. If you need to relay a message, you can call Donegal 129-805. Otherwise, you can try check in as you approach the location.
1: Donegal is lost frequency, we'll go Coast Guard 118.
0: Coast Guard 118, do you know what your intentions are for Green Castle are yet?

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1: Ryanair 51 Hotel Kilo, thank you. You can report that, please, to Kerry Tower on frequency 123.330. Your radar service is now terminated.
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2: Ryanair 77 is off, roger, hold position, drop the flap behind the 1028, so once the way is here, push start to approve, runway 24, inch Kilo, 1023, excellent.
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0: comes any traffic ahead of you. 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
1: 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Good night.
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0: Morning, good morning, afternoon. Shamrock 1 Alpha Charlie, 2,200 feet, climbing 5,000, loop power 3, Bravo.
1: Shamrock 1 Alpha Charlie, sending control, good morning. Identified, climb swift flight level 240, route Limerie direct.
0: Climb flight level 240 and Limerie direct, Shamrock 1 Alpha Charlie.
1: Air 455 Charlie, contact Kerry Tower now, please. Frequency 123.330, your radar service is now terminated.
2: 123.330, radar service terminated, right in Fort Bluff, Charlie.
3: Good day, Summit 93 Tango Heavy, descending flight level 200, passing flight level 300, inbound here.
1: Oh, good day, you are identified.
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0: Number 10760 here, and taxi via Delta 1, Delta 2, hold short on the corner.

0: 3 November Golf. You can resume on speed.
1: Okay, Ryanair 3 November.
0: Ryanair 3 November Golf. You can contact Dublin for me, please. 135.655. Good day. One Alpha Charlie, contact Shannon Control, 131.150. Good day.
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0: 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Center approach, Runner 77, Tango Golf 1600, climbing 5000 runway track.
1: Runner 77, Tango Golf, channel approach, good evening, identified, the continue climb, flight level 150, and turn left, direct to Tulsa.
0: Climb flight level 150, direct Tulsa, Runner 77, Tango Golf.
1: November 380, Charlie Alpha.
2: 380, Charlie Alpha, information.
1: We are 20 miles west, northwest. Galway at 2300, 1221
2: to switch over to 123005. That's understood. Are you closing the plan
1: this time? Charlie Alpha, can you close the flight plan?
2: If I'm number 380 Charlie Alpha, flight plan closed 1302.

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0: 1 Echo, I think, Shannon.
1: 1 Golf, that's understood. The Shannon QNH is question Nordic QNH 1021 hectopascal. Traffic information of the direction in your 12 o'clock now after 5-1 Tango, Cessna 172 at 1900 feet.
0: Good, Tango, QNH 1021 at Copy Traffic after 1 minute off.
1: That's 16 miles in your 12, and will you be avoiding the control airspace around Connacht?
0: Headphone will be avoiding control airspace after 1 minute off.
1: Roger, report 20 miles from Sligo Sound.
0: Report 20 miles to Sligo Town after 1 minute off.
2: I maintain 120, November 107, Victor Sierra.
1: Seven, bye.
2: 1247 runner, 77, Tango Golf, bye. Channel low runner, 77, Tango Golf, 60440, Tilda.
3: Ryanair 77 Tango Golf, standing control, good day, you are identified, continue climb to flight level 270.
2: Climb flight level 270, Ryanair 77 Tango Golf.
4: Standing, good afternoon, November 107, Victor Sierra, 3.2, climb flight level 120.
3: November 107, Victor Sierra, standing control, identified, climb to flight level 240.
4: I maintain 240, November 107, Victor Sierra.

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1: Hey, flight level 300, reaching Mallard, America, 723.

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0: 51 Tango Shannon. So 19 Golf Shannon.
1: So 19 Golf, go ahead.
0: After 51 Tango, there was your traffic, no signal, and they can't get him on the frequency, so he should be just around your position, just north of it now. Last known altitude was 1900 feet.
1: Copy, Charlie. After 19 Golf, please, you must start the we'll stay clear. After 19 Golf.
2: Sorry, Fox from November, Victor Engel.

0: unidentified flying test flight level 170, redirect to Asgard.
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0: There, 77 Tango Golf, Sun, continue present heading, report that heading.
2: The heading is 179 degrees, Ryanair 77, Tango.

0: 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Wizzu, at the moment you've got a thought time of 1343. Well, I'll send ready, see what we got.
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1: November 107 Victor Sierra, Shannon climb to flight level 320.
0: Car to flight level 320, 107 Victor Sierra.

0: 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Control this, please.
1: 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Just remain clear of Conor Control Zone.

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0: Mike Charlie Echo Lima Tango Shannon Control, squawk again, please climb to flight level 170. Mike Charlie Echo Lima Tango Shannon Control, you are identified. When ready, you are cleared to Leslie.
1: Clear to Leslie, thanks, Mike. Hello, Shannon Shamrock 12 Whiskey Heavy, which you're out of flight level 9.9 now for 160, directing course.
0: Shamrock 12 Whiskey, Shannon Control, you are identified. Climb to flight level 300, route to Mallet.
1: Flight level 300, direct Mallet, Shamrock 12 Whiskey.

Lieutenant Control, Pilot Air 252 Papa, requesting descent. Descent flight level 80. Descent flight level 80, Pilot Air 252 Papa.

0: Charlie Echo Lima Tango, continue climb to flight level 240.
1: Level 240. Tango Day, Ryanair 871, passing 242, flight level 200, about to come.
0: Ryanair 8171, Shannon Control, good day, you are identified. Continue descent to flight level 100.
1: Flight level 100, Ryanair 871.
0: Good day, you are identified. Continue descent to flight level 130.
2: Continue descent to flight level 130, Ryanair 701.

0: Yeah, I was in it until 25 knots, up to 10 knots an hour. That gives you another 15 reserves out of that stuff.
1: Charlie Shen information today, Norwich H1021 Hector Pascal, no known traffic in the area, just let me know, leave a frequency.
2: 1021 and report it.

0: Vidair 252, Papa Contact, approach director, please. 121.405. Good day.
1: 121.405, Vidair 252, Papa. Shannon, Private Air 52, correction, 252 Papa, descending flight level 80.
2: Private Air 252 Papa, channel approach, good afternoon. Identified number 1 for left approach, runway 24, information Lima is current.
1: And number 1 for the approach, runway 24, Lima is current. Private Air 252 Papa.
0: Jet 1, contact Dublin, please. 135.655. Good day.
3: 135.655.
0: Good day, bye. 12 Whiskey, contact down in control. 134.260. Good day.
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6: I can review Shannon to you to your destination, Lima Fox Mike November via the Curum 3 Bravo departure, altitude 5,000 feet, Fox 6316.
7: Today, runway 171, passing flight level 148, flight level 80, we're about to curve a kilo, United 2102, traffic on.
2: Runway 171, Shannon approach, good afternoon, identified number 2 for the left approach, runway 24, information Lima is current.
7: Oh, copy, then we're good, Lima, runway 171.
6: 10022, hex book up. Push start approved, number 24, information is Lima 1022, at plus out.
1: So there's a Hector Pascal, Private Air 252 Papa.
8: Shaming good day, Shamrock 10, Mike, heading west, passing flight level 115, Shaming flight level 160.
0: Shamrock 11, Mike, Shannon Control, good day, you are identified, continue climb to flight level 300.
8: Climb flight level 300, Shamrock 10, Mike.
9: Shannon, good afternoon, Ryanair 1, Tango, get next flight level 190, passing 175 to Quebec.
0: Ryanair 1, Tango, Quebec, Shannon Control, good day, you are identified, climb to flight level 260, redirect Bamba.
9: Line level 260, direct Bamba, Ryanair 1.
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0: 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I'll have lower for you in 2 minutes.
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0: with a tire 2-5 to Papa, descend 3050, clear the left approach, runway 24, report established.
1: Right, descend to 3,000 feet and clear for the ILS runway 24 approach, and we'll advise Flight Air 25 to Papa.
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2: Santa Margarita. Ryanair 701, continue descent to Shannon transition level, flight level 60.
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0: 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Report approaching Shannon in the zone boundary.
1: 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Cyber Tango.
2: Maintain 160 knots, 76 miles on time, and contact tower 118.7. Bye.
3: I maintain 160 knots and contact tower 118.7, Terminator 252 Bravo.
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5: Control, continue climb, test flight level 240, you are identified.
7: Climb level 240. Any speed for us, runner 76 from the get-up?
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7: 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Okay, make a right turn after your present location. 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
1: Zone boundary via Ennis, not above 2,000 feet after a cyclone tackle.
4: Shuttle running well now, back to by Delta 1, Delta 2, hold short for

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1: Good day, you are identified. Dublin have requested that you're at high speed to continue descent flight level 170.
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2: Sam, hello, Ryanair 85 Yankee November, descending flight level 230 to Sudex.
1: Ryanair 85 Yankee November, Shannon Control, you are identified. Continue descent to flight level 190.
2: Descent flight level 190, Ryanair 85 Yankee November.
1: Ryanair 5 Tango Papa, route to Sarin, please.
0: Thanks, Sarin, Ryanair 5 Tango Papa.
1: Ryanair 85 Yankee November, route to Sarin, please.
2: Thanks, Sarin, Ryanair 85 Yankee November.
1: Ryanair 76 Romeo Kilo, climb to flight level 290.
0: Thank you, climb to level 290, 76 Romeo Kilo.
1: Ryanair 5 Tango Papa, what speed will you be doing on transition?
0: We're doing a 310 Ryanair 5 Tango Papa, is that enough?
1: Yeah, that's perfect there, thanks. I just want to match the speed with company behind.
0: Let's go, please.
1: Ryanair 85 Yankee November, Shannon Control.
2: Go ahead, Ryanair 85 Yankee November.
1: Can you keep up high speed also, not above 310 knots on the transition?
2: Well, go Ryanair 85 Yankee November.

0: 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Tag 10, requesting descent.
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0: Descent flight level 80, tag 10.
1: Air 85 Yankee November, just stand by, sir. I'm just going to check with Dublin if they're happy with that.
2: Uh-huh.

0: 9F5 Tango Papa, contact Dublin, please be speed 135, decimal 655, good day.
1: 35655,
0: good day, 9F5 Tango Papa. Ryanair 85 Yankee November, you can actually put that request to Dublin now on 135, decimal 655.
2: Tag 10, Shannon approach, good evening, identify the number 2 for the approach runway 24, information Lima is current.
1: We have Lima, tag 10.

0: Papa Ground Taxi Alpha stands number 22.
1: Donna, good afternoon. It's November 145 Delta Romeo.
2: From 145 Delta Romeo, Shannon.
1: Just information, 145 Delta Romeo is a DA-62 out of Weston. We're currently about 10 southwest of Athlone at 2,000 feet on 1022. We're just on a sightseeing expedition. Keep it clear of control there, please.
2: Understood. And what's the route you intend to take for traffic?
1: We're heading towards the south side of Galway Bay, out over the Iron Islands, maybe a bit north from there, or have a look at the system over, and then north from there, but keep it here for Galway.
2: That's understood. Just if you report with me at Galway, and just remind me if there's traffic information I might have.
1: That's fine. I'll do that today to call you by Galway.

0: Good afternoon to you, 21405, Skyside, 112, bye now. Roger, good day, Skyside, 112, we are passing 3,500 for 5,000 on the departure.
1: Skyside, 112, Shannon approach, good afternoon, continue climb, flight level 170, direct to let go.
0: Good afternoon to you, climb level 170, direct to let go, Skyside, 112.
1: Dark Spirit, 10, descend 3,000 feet, to clear direct approach, runway 24, report the
2: establishment. Descend 3,000 feet, cleared. ILS 24 will report established, Tech 10.

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2: 30.
3: Shamrock 13, X-ray 7 control, good day, you are identified. Continue climb to flight level 240.
4: Level 240,
2: there's 1 there. 2 feet apart now, I guess.
3: Zero.
4: Okay, we'll keep the feedback, Shannon.
3: Thanks, Millie.
1: Shannon, hello, Skyside 112, and we're climbing level 170, and let's go.
3: Skyside 112, Shannon Control, good day, you are identified. Continue climb to flight level 270.
1: Continue climb level 270, Skyside 112.

0: Airbase 01.
1: 01 for my 2 touchdown contact tower 118, this is Mount 705. Bye bye.
2: Tower 118, that's Mount 705. Good day, tag 10.
0: Tower 3, we're caught approaching Raccoon Airbase 2.
3: Thank you, car flight's been closed. No, no traffic there, Mount.
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5: Mariner 890 Delta Juliet, Spring Control, good day. Identify, descend to flight level 140.
4: Send out flight level 140, Mariner 890 Delta Juliet, thank you.
1: November 372, Romeo Bravo, Shannon approach, good afternoon, continue, climb flight level 120, direct to Nepean.
4: 120 on the flight level, and direct Nepean, Romeo Bravo.
1: Flight level 160 for you.
4: Alright, 160, direct Nepean, Romeo Bravo.
1: That's correct. Tag 10, reduce to minimum for speed.

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1: Thanks, flight level
2: 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Thank you, Mark. Lima Motel, Shannon approach, identified, continue.
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0: 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We request to climb at 4000 feet.
1: 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Shannon QNH is 1022 hectopascal. Stand by for the altitude.
0: 1022 hectopascal after 9999 Colorado.
1: You're transiting to Waterford or setting down in Waterford?
2: Shamrock Low and Lima Hotel, continue climb flight level 70.
3: Climb flight level 70, Shamrock One Lima Hotel.
2: Shamrock 1 Lima Hotel, clear to Topper.
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1: 34630, Sky 712, good day to you, thank you. Climb flight level 60, Charlie Echo Papa.
2: 0, Alpha Squawk Four 650.
0: 7743 Delta, standing control, good day, you are identified. Shamrock 13, X-ray contact, standing control, please. 134.260, good day.
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0: Charlie Poto Sierra Eco Papa, clear the race to Mallet.
1: Correct, Mallet. Charlie Echo Papa, thank you. We are direct Nevin, we're climbing to 320 Romeo Bravo.
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0: Lima 7, right.
1: 1247, Charlie Echo Papa, thank you. Shamrock 1 Lima Hotel. Shannon Control, Charlie Foxtrot, Sierra Echo Papa, flight level 90, climbing, flight level 100.
3: Charlie Foxtrot, Sierra Echo Papa, Shannon Control, good day, you are identified. Climb just flight level 280, confirm, turn into Mallet.
1: We are direct Mallet, climb flight level 280, Charlie Echo Papa.
3: Thank you, sir.
4: Shannon Zulu, you're clear, well, altitude is question, so 4,000 feet, Shannon QNH 1022 is available.
5: Yeah, the situation one very successful. I know it's a good.
4: After 5-1 Tango, contact the tower on 118.7.
6: Sending hello, Ryanair 161 Bravo, climbing to flight level 170, Mango.
7: Tango 19 nautical miles from Shannon request frequency change.
1: Possible could you advise Oceanic? We're looking slightly late on our Oceanic October of 1411.
3: No bother, so we'll pass that on.
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4: Here, one, Shannon.
8: 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Thank you for your assistance. Here, Miss 01.
4: 7-1-3-4-3, no problem, sir.
3: Ryanair 161 Bravo, climb fifth flight level 250.
6: That's on level 250, Ryanair 161 Bravo.
3: And Ryanair 161 Bravo, continue with Shannon control for me, phase 134.630.
6: 34630,
1: Ryanair 161 Bravo. 18 miles to Shannon, request for frequency change.
6: Shannon Control, Charlie Foxtrot, Sierra Echo Papa. Our oceanic clearance was rejected on data link. Too late, it says. Revert to voice. 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
6: 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Thank you. Appreciate it, Charlie Echo Papa.
3: No bother.
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9: Captain View, clear down to the Shannon controls under about 2,000 feet VFR, 1022 is the first QNH, and runway needs to 4, next 2-4, passing remotely, please.
7: 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Current QNH is 1022 hectopascals. Report over Drumwell Land Castle after 5-1 Tango.

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0: Fox Sierra Echo Papa, contact Sunny Control, please. 131.150. 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
1: 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Have a good day.
0: 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Stay flying.
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0: 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Good day. Good day, you are identified. Descend to flight level 100.
1: Descend to flight level 100, flex Europe 646.
2: Hello, and 15 Echo Papa, with you fly 190, route deeper.
0: Ryanair 15 Echo Papa, standing control, identified. Route Bamba, climb to flight level 290.
2: Route Bamba, climb flight level 290, Ryanair 15 Echo Papa.
3: Down in November 145 does Romeo south a beam. Go away this time, 2,000 feet, 1022, losing out towards Inishmore.
4: Stood, no, no observed traffic. If you want to check the island frequency on the way out, but nothing with me at the moment.
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1: Echoing to Mike Charlie Golf, Cessna 172 out of Canmore, heading to Abitur for a touch and go. Information, please.
0: Echoing to Mike Charlie Golf, Shannon, information that's understood. No known reserve traffic in the area to affect. There is some local traffic at Abitur at the moment, but just report approaching the area if you don't mind, and leaving the frequency.
1: We'll go approaching the area and

0: 6958, Shannon Control, Squawk Ident, please continue climb to flight level 240.
1: Flight level 240, Squawk Ident, Ryanair 6958.
0: Ryanair 6958, Shannon Control, identified.
2: Shannon, good day, from fuel and 5 Romeo. Passing flight level 300, down flight level 200. On course
0: to Moonen. Control, good day, you are identified. Europe 646, contact Cork approach, please, on 119.905. Good day.
3: 119.905, flagship 6, was it? Good day, thanks.
0: Ryanair 6958, Shannon Control, climb to flight level 270. Ryanair 6958, Shannon Control.
1: Go ahead, Ryanair 6958.
0: Zero.
1: Clear flight level 270, Ryanair 6958.
0: And when ready, sir, you are cleared to both of them.
1: As when ready, we're clear to both of them, Ryanair 6958.
4: Good afternoon, to November 392, my God. Just leaving flight level 280, cleared flight level 200 directly in RAD.
0: November 392, Mike Alpha, Shannon Control, good day, you are identified. Continue descent to flight level 130.
4: Descent to flight level 130, November 2, Mike Alpha.

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1: 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Here for right base, runway 24 after 5 4 tango.

0: VJET 5 Romeo, contact Dublin, please, 135.655. Good day. Sterling 5 Romeo, apologies, Dublin, please, 135.655.
1: 135.655,
2: Fielding, 5 Romeo, South. November 380 Charlie Alpha, do you read?
3: November 380 Charlie Alpha, Shannon information.
2: This is a 332 Romeo, VFR from Beach Board to Terry Airport. Airport T4 at 4-5, we are at 1400 feet, not entering the control room. Proceeding south.
3: Matria is here, Charlie Alpha Shannon, information. That's understood, and just confirm, remain clear of control airspace routed to Kerry. Confirm the time estimate for Kerry.
2: Remember, Charlie Alpha estimate at local time 1518, and we confirm we'll remain out of control zone. November Charlie Alpha.
3: Understood, reports approaching Kerry zone, and caution the prohibited areas in Doonbeg.
2: Remember, Charlie Alpha will check the prohibited area and report before entering Kerry airspace.
3: Remember, 380 Charlie Alpha, score 2623, and Shannon QNH is 1022 hectopascals.
2: Score King 2623, 1022, November Charlie Alpha.
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2: 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Channel information, hello, echoing jackals in the 84, we are just above Castle Pola, 3000 feet, course 2616.
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0: Good afternoon, Echo, India Golf, clear, Mike.
1: Echo, India Golf, clear, Mike, channel information today, Shannon, Northern Q&H, 1022 hectopascal, question 1021 hectopascal.
0: 1021, 182, just airborne out of Gulf, just out of Arizona by Riverstown, routing direct west.
1: Good evening, Sir Mike, that's understood. You're requesting entry through the Connacht Eastern subs?
0: We shouldn't be infringing. I believe that's 4,500 or above. We won't be above 4,000 feet.
1: Understood, yeah. Observation traffic, who I'm struggling to get comms on frequency, he's Nick in the Gulf in uniform. He's in your 12 o'clock from Western to Sligo, 3,000 feet at the moment, 40 miles.
0: Roger, we keep a lookout for him.
1: That's your mic, report the estimate for Western when ready.
0: Estimating Western at half past the hour.
1: 1430, Roger, thank you.

Okay, flying off to 2,000 feet after five of Tango. Port controls all boundary at 15 giving, and 2,000 feet is approved after five of Tango.

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1: Echo Golf, can you inform Shannon 5x5? Help me now. The uniform, I heard you read.
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0: Equine Jaguar TGIB for information for radio tech.
1: Green Dove in the uniform, Shannon, how'd you read?
3: Yeah, inform the November Charlie Alpha, he wants a relay.
0: No, he's not going to relay, just I don't listen to them. Expert, go to the uniform. Sean, information, I'm going to Mike Charlie Golf.
1: If you're Mike Charlie Golf, Sean.
0: We're just 2,500 feet above Valley Mahan and sending to Abitur Radio.
1: Thank you much, Charlie Golf. That's understood. Talk to you again.
4: Hello, Shamrock 989, climbing 50160, overhead, Shamrock.
2: Shamrock 989 is shunning control, Dave Murgus, identified, climb to flight level 280.
4: Climb to flight level 280, Shamrock 989.
2: November 392, Mike Alpha, continue descent to flight level 100.
4: Continue descent to flight level 100, November 2, Mike Alpha.
0: Shamrock 9, Shamrock 875, continue level 200.
4: Set level 100.

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0: 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Two Michael.
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3: Take up to your mic, Shannon, go.
4: Yeah, that traffic up to direction of 15 miles down to Sligo. Can't get him, he can't hear me on comm, so you're 2,700 feet, and you're 12 o'clock at 15 miles.
3: Roger. 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
6: Night, Ryanair 19, Victor.
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6: Good afternoon, Ryanair 19 on this course, free travel past 3,100, that is 4,500.
1: Ryanair 19 Victor Yankee, sending control, squawk identity, climb to flight level 90.
6: And flight level 90 now, Ryanair 19.
1: Ryanair 19 Victor Yankee, you are now identified.
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3: Roger, I believe you're on your way to Sligo. We're opposite direction, traffic back to Western. We're 3,500 feet. Just coming up on Granard shortly. Do you realize, Shannon, we're trying to make communication with you?
7: Copy for the traffic. I will send it to you if I have it tight, and I didn't receive any transmission and communication with you. Go to the uniform.
3: Roger. Can you give me your current location?
1: 19 Victor Yankee, sending climb to flight level 270.
6: Flight level 270, Ryanair 19 Victor Yankee.
7: My position of the Golf India Uniform is about 3-4 miles southwest of Granard, Morhill, sorry. So 3 miles on the west of Morhill, Golf India Uniform.
3: Roger, understand that is 3 miles, okay. We're probably very much in the same vicinity. We keep a lookout. What's the current altitude?
7: My current altitude is 3,000 feet, the Golf India Uniform.
3: Just confirm that, 3,000 feet.
7: I confirm 3,000 feet, go to the uniform.
3: Roger, okay, we're 361120. Okay, we should probably be passing one another right now.
7: Copy that, then I keep eyes open in case, go to the uniform.
4: Officer, you're making 4 miles now, and you're 1 o'clock. Officer, your right hand side should be passed in less than a minute.
3: Roger, Shannon, thank you very much.
4: Number 38, Charlie Alpha, can you enter the zone routing via Tralee and Listowel at Kerry request?
8: Good evening, Alpha, 5-4 Tango.
4: Dear Charlie Alpha, can you enter the Kerry zone routing via Tralee and Listowel?
9: And Charlie Foxtrot, November Victor Tango, Unvic 3 Bravo, leveling 5,000.
1: November, correction, Charlie Foxtrot, November Victor Tango, shunning control. Squawk identity, climb flight level 240.
9: Climb level 240, Charlie Victor Tango.
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5: 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Goodbye, Ryanair 415.
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8: 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After 51 Tango, squawking 2613-1022 hectopascal, currently at 1900 feet, routing to Knock for a touch and go, and then routing to Sligo for a full stop landing.
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6: Okay, get used to that. 123.330 for Kerry. 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
4: Three is your Charlie Alpha Shan information, you read?
10: 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We have information as well.
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12: Shamrock 9 Kilo November, Shannon Control identified, clear to Mallet, continue climb to fly level 300.
13: Shannon information after 5-1 Tango, just part of Shannon Zone, Ridding North 4 Knock.
12: After 5-1 Tango, Shannon information low, Shannon QNH 1022 hectopascals, and report your estimate for a knock.
13: 1022 hectopascals, and standby PTA after 5-1 Tango.
12: Charlie Fox, November Victor Tango, continue climb to fly level 320.
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4: You got your mic. 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
0: 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Final information, good afternoon, Echo India Golf with Yankee.
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0: Good afternoon, team, we're just airborne from Abbey Field, routing to Western, with a flight plan estimating Western time 4-5, and then eastbound into 7-0.
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2: Sharon information. Good afternoon. Helicopter Golf. Delta Victor, India.
0: Delta Victor, India, India. Shannon information. Good day. Shannon QNH is 1022 hectopascals. And the confirmed routing via Evren and a time estimate for Evren.
2: 1022 AFAM crossing the boundary at Evren. Current estimate for Evren is 1437 Zulu. And when able, I'd like to request climb to altitude 5,500 feet. 1022.
0: Delta Victor, India, India, that's understood. Yeah, altitude at your discretion now, cleared, actually, at your discretion, 5,500, and that's your max altitude.
2: I found that real bad.

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1: Charlie identifies, continue climb to flight level 250.
2: Flight level 250, 9970.

0: descending, United 316 is leveling flight level 160.
1: United 316, China Control identified. Continue climb to flight level 300.
0: Continue climb to 300, United 316.

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1: Foxtrot system stored, are you going to remain clear of the Waterford zone?
2: 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We're operating out of ILAS frequency, operating east between Kilmore Key and Rockville.
1: No known traffic at the moment to affect the Shannon QNH 1022 Hector Pascal.
2: 32 Hector Pascal, Hector Pascal, Hector Pascal.

0: Mike Charlie Golf Channel.
1: Mike Charlie Golf Center 172, pitch and go in Abidjan and heading back into Galway, 2.5 delta.
0: Information, please. Mike Charlie Golf Shannon, that's understood. The Shannon QNH is 1022 hectopascals. I've no known the traffic and who's the moment to affect. If you want to let me know, leave the frequency in Galway.
1: Copy that.
0: 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Bye bye.

0: 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Bye-bye.
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0: 7 information, I'm Alpha 5-6 Julius, squawk 2611, 2 and 8 1 0 2 3, routing to 3 go via Kersane and Malina. Maintaining altitude 3000 feet, Alpha 5-6 Julius.
1: 5-6 Julius, Shannon, good day. The Shannon Communication now 1022 hectopascals. And caution, you're aware of D6 there at Kilworth, danger area. Roger. And just leave the control airspace now in the next minute and remain clear and let me know if you need to enter again.
0: Okay. After 5-6 minutes.

0: Shannon Information, helicopter November 239, Mike Yankee.
1: November 229, Mike Yankee, Shannon Information, good day, QNH 1022, Hector Pascal, you've got squawk 2624.
0: 1022, squawking 2624, more Charlie, just crossed the FIO boundary at Backer, we'll be coasting in just south of Goring, Mike Yankee.
1: That's an assertion, you can report coasting in, and have you an estimate for coverage?
0: Report coasting in, and then my estimate for kill rush would be approximately 35 minutes after coasting in. Thank you.

0: Prices on Madrid.
1: Yankee Shannon, good day. Northern QNH is 1020 hectopascal. Give me an estimate for Port Stewart.
2: Understood. The port passing the FAR boundary, please.

0: tell me if my shoes fit again for off the Route 29 Yankee, please.
1: Route 29 Yankee, okay. Just to where you intend to cross the Shannon Scottish FBR boundary?
2: Sir, Bravo, Echo Bravo, 3 Bravo, not above 5,000.
1: 3, 4, 3, 6, 0, 5. Area,
0: Surrey City. Portshire, Valley Castle, off Route 29 Yankee.
1: Okay, where will you cross the boundary? What boundary, what's the boundary between ourselves and Scottish, where would that be? That's understood. You can report on this frequency, if no contact, it will be Scottish Control 127275 for information then, and caution the Eglinton Derry control airspace.
2: We are back in the motor of the
0: evening. We'll call on Mr. Gunther and we're up there at the Anger, and if not, we'll contact Scottish information at 127-75.
3: Julia, request for interest,
1: please. After 5 6 Julia, standby.

0: 29 Yankee. Alpha 29 Yankee, just confirm that Scottish information frequency is 127.275.
1: Echo 127.275,
2: Alpha 29 Yankee. Alpha 5-6 Juliet for entry into control airspace, contact approach 121.5.

0: 5-6 Juliet, contact approach now for control airspace entry 121.405.
1: Control, identified. Continue climb to flight level 240.
2: Continue climb to flight level 240, runway 3-3 Juliet City.

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1: After Spike to Juliet, Shannon approach. Good afternoon, Kenichi 1022. And clear center of the zone, not about 3,000 feet
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3: NJAC, turn to receive.
2: Runner 3-3, Julia Zulu, continue climb to flight level 290.
3: Continue climb 290, runner 3-3, Julia.
4: Good afternoon, Charlie 285 with you, climbing flight level 160, just approaching Aleppo.
2: Charlie 285, Shannon low, confirm passing level.
4: To flight level 130, just now 285.
2: Charlie 285, radar contact, thank you. Are you requesting any higher today?
4: Yes, I took up to 180 and the possibility of a step climb to 200 later. But for now, just 180, please, 285.
2: Charlie 285, roger, continue climb to flight level 180, and when ready, you can give us your details.
4: Okay, flight level 180, standing by, Charlie 285.
2: Now, 1 November Hotel, continue descent to flight level 140.
3: You can descend to flight level 140 and 1 November Hotel.

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0: Confirm the estimate for Weston.
1: It's 1525 Zulu, Golf Uniform.

0: Sure, Mark 3 with the Shannon Control identified. Continue descent to flight level 80.
1: Flight level 100, Shannon 1 over Melton.

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1: Manchester Gulf, 5172. We're just approaching Carmore Airport and we're changing over to the Galway.
0: So, so talk to you again. Thank you.
1: Thank you.
2: Ryanair 1 November Hotel, continue descent to flight level 60, Shannon transition level.
3: Level 60, Ryanair 1 November Hotel.

0: Sandwich, Major League 1, RBI 1, checking in. We're out of flight level 65 for flight level 120. And we're proceeding direct to Limerick.
1: Major League 1, Shannon Control, identified. Continue flying to flight level 240.
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0: from November Hotel, contact Kerry on 123.330, radar service terminates. Goodbye.
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0: Just confirm it's 123.330.
1: 123.330, and in November Hotel.
0: Hey, friend, thank you.
2: Yankee,
3: Sean. Roger, Seth, approved, call ready, taxi. Taxi, affirm, I'm in the same lane, your flight down there. How long before taxi do you think?

0: Yankee, thank you. Can you try Dublin information out on 118.5? Welcome 0432. If no joy, just come back to me.
1: 0432 in Dublin, if no joy, I'll come back to you. Thank you.
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0: Runner 395 Kilo, standing by the booth 240, direct air now.
1: Runner 395 Kilo, Shannon Low, confirmed passing level.
0: Passing by the booth 268, Runner 395 Kilo.
1: Runner 395 Kilo, Shannon Control, identify 32 Hexbow, continue descent by level 100.

0: 3 Whiskey, contact Shannon, approach 121.405. Goodbye. Butterworth, 405, Charming 38 Whiskey, goodbye. Santa Cruz, good afternoon, Charming 38 Whiskey, passing flight 150, descending flight 8, Sierra, towards Sierra, we have November 1022.
1: Shamrock Street, we see Shamrock approach identified, and number one, for left approach runway 24, information Oscar is current.
0: Number one, for nice approach us 24, we copy Oscar, Shamrock 38 Whiskey.
1: Shamrock Street, we see to reach cliff directly to
0: the top. How is the secretary today, if that's okay, Shamrock 38 Whiskey.

0: Monroe 383, could you send 4,000 feet to QNH 10 to extra Pascal?
1: Benachy 4,000 feet to QNH 10. Can you confirm that up to for shower trade with me?
0: Descend 4,000 feet to QNH 10 to 2.
1: Descend at 4,000 feet to QNH 10 to 2, Sharmic 3 at whiskey.
2: Sun and control identified. Continue climb to flight level 300.
3: Climb flight level 300 with a please say direction. Might have some of 9 top of my
2: team. Roger that. Somebody will have one shortly.
3: Thank you.
2: Mark 9 Papa Mike clears to Revenue, then Agori.
3: Revenue, Agori, thanks very much. Mark 9 Papa Mike.
0: 127, this one, 5, all right.
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1: Information low again, confirm your estimate for Sligo.
0: Stand by, Oscar 56 Juliet.
1: 395 Kilo, contact Connus 130.705, radar service terminates, goodbye.
2: 130.705, on the 395 Kilo, bye.
3: Sonic, good afternoon, Terminal 7, Alpha Charlie, 10-5-220, just overhead, Ever now.
1: Shamrock 7, Alpha Charlie, Shannon Control identified. Continue descent to flight level 200.
3: Descent flight level 200, Shamrock 7, Alpha Charlie.

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1: Julie, that's copied. Are you remaining cleared of comet control zone and stuff? After 5-6 Juliet, are you remaining cleared of comet and control zone and stuff?
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5: The profile of flying today will be remaining at altitude and switching to Shamrock for an oceanic clearance. And we'll be operating high level in NAS HLA for 2 hours before returning back to high level as per flight plan. Charlie 284.
6: Charlie 285, roger, that is copied on your second set. You can call Shamrock on 127.650 for the clearance.
5: 127.650 for clearance. Keep monitoring this frequency. Charlie 285.
6: Thank you.
7: Shamrock 38 Whiskey clear for approach runway 24. Report established.
3: Cleared as approach runway 24. We'll tell Shamrock 38 Whiskey.

0: Descent 5, continue descent 5, level 140.
1: Descent 5, level 140, runway 856.

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1: Hey, sir, I'm ready on reaching. Coast Guard, got on 115.
0: Sir, 115, can you taxi to a lineup on reaching?
1: Okay, taxi and clear to lineup on 24, Coast Guard, 115.
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0: Number 1 for landing, report 40, Lee, Subship Wind 27030.
2: Continue, report 4, Harrison 3 Whiskey.
0: Cook Island 115, Tower Surface Wind 27030, and Nostrom with 24, on line up to takeoff. Pick up a westerly heading, not above 1000 feet.
1: I'm line up, runway 24, clear takeoff, westerly heading initially, and not above 1000 feet, 1022, we'll call Coast Guard 115.
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3: We're on 118.705 now, coming here to the Lego.
0: 2252, thank you. Have traffic inbound 8 miles from finals. Are you ready on reaching?
3: We're ready on reaching. Have an air to Jamaica.
0: 52, roger. Continue taxi to line up runway 24.
3: Continue taxi, line up and runway 24. Have an air to Jamaica.
4: And 3707.
5: 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Good to you, uniform.
3: So disregard, standby, coming here, 225.
0: Ready to copy departure, Captain?
3: Ready to copy.
0: Roger, after departure, taxi 26, line 5000.
3: Thunderstone line, 5000 feet, coming here, 225.
0: 252, Abrams, Captain, 280308, now somewhere, 244, takeoff, Thunderstone.
3: Takeoff, as instructed, coming here, 225.
0: Okay, which is the new boat number 1 traffic roll ahead of you, respect management.
2: Traffic
0: 3, Whiskey. Okay, 115, thank you. Just continue west of the heading, have traffic get through you and got a fire in the direction.
1: Okay, continue west, 3, not above 1,000, we'll call Coast Guard 115.

0: Montana, and good day, Shamrock 9 to Charlie Juliet, passing flight level 120, climbing flight level 160, Incur 29 here, greater.
1: Shamrock 9, Charlie Juliet, Shannon Control identified, clear to Malice, continue climb to flight level 280, no ATC speed.
0: Clear to Malice, climb flight level 280, and free speed, Shamrock 29 to Charlie Juliet.

0: Sir, pardon me, can I get a happy birthday to you?
1: Welcome, thank you, coming through this week. Control identified, continue, identify level 80.
2: Identify level 80, 270, for sorry.
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0: level
4: 140. Continue flying flight level 140, 5252.
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1: 124, decimal 7, climbing air to 252, good evening.
0: Coast Guard 115, thank you, you can move directly to Loophead, 2,000 feet is there if you wish.
2: At this 2,000, just stand by, we're getting tapped, I'll come back to you, thanks.
0: Understood.
3: 953 Shannon Control identified clear to Ernan, continue climb to flight level 280.
4: Route director Ernan, climb to flight level 280, Shamrock 953.
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3: 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Continue climb to flight level 240.
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0: You got
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0: It's on 2000, it is approved, direct to Paddy Carton, remain on that frequency, I'll come back to you.
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0: Descending, good day to you, Lufthansa 8, Victor Uniform, passing 286, descending 200 in the turn to Gibbel.
1: From Shannon Control, identified. Continue descent to flight level 100.
0: Lufthansa 8, Victor Uniform, descend to flight level 100.
2: 2650 for Rescue 15.
1: Over there, 2252, continue flying to flight level 300.
3: Continue flying level 300, Ryanair 2252.
1: 56, continue descent to flight level 60, Shannon transition level.
0: Descent level 60, Ryanair 856.
4: Shannon, good evening, good afternoon to you. That's your next 8 Hotel Romeo, passing flight level 136, climbing flight level 150, leaving Dago.
1: Shannon 8 Hotel Romeo, Shannon Control identified. Clear 10 to Shannon Control airspace, climbing to flight level 240.
4: Clear 10 to Shannon Control airspace, climbing to flight level 240, Shannon 8 Hotel Romeo.

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0: south, now 600 central line. Continue on track towards Ballycotton and towards the sinking fishing vessel, and I'll call you Zone Boundary South.
1: Romeo, continue present heading, continue climb to flight level 260.
2: Continue the present heading and climb flight level 260 at Canex 8, Hotel Romeo.
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0: Coast to Coast, taxi, report about to Leyva. Gulf Coast, Chicago. Max Ace Hotel Romeo, reports are heading Shannon 134, that's 1260, goodbye. Hello, this is Shamrock 6 Papa Echo, route 110-4160 on the Inker. Shamrock 6 Papa Echo, Shannon Control identified. Continue present heading, continue flight level 220. On present heading, up 280, climb flight level 220, Shamrock 6 Papa Echo.
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2: 4,000 feet, QNH 10, 22 hectopascal, sorry, 370,
0: 6 Mike Bravo, Shannon Control identified, standby for lower.
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0: 31.150, goodbye.
4: 121.150, Palmetier 2252, good day.
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2: Shannon Control, Ryanair 49 with you, Golf, final cycle 90 Bethel.
3: Ryanair 49 with you, Golf, Shannon Control, identified. Continue climb to flight level 190.
2: Continue climb flight level 190, Ryanair 49 with you, Golf.
4: Shannon, good afternoon. Advise 23 Bravo, level 288, descending 200, direct to Devo.
3: Advise 23 Bravo, Shannon Control, identified. F49 Whiskey Golf, clear to Icosa.
2: Icosa, Ryan.
3: We'll continue descent to flight level 100. F49 Whiskey Golf, continue climb to flight level 230.
2: Continue climb to level 230, Ryan, F49 Whiskey Golf. Here is
3: 5, contact Shannon 125.880, goodbye.
2: 25880, Charlie 289.
3: Identified, continue descent to flight level 110. S6 Mike Bravo, contact Connacht 130.705, radar service terminates. Goodbye.

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0: 118-705, good luck, Ryder 270 from Charlie.
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3: You, the surface wind 2502-07. Runway 24,
0: 24, 69, 2704, Charlie.

0: Delta 9961, Shannon Control, identified clear to Limerick, continue climb to flight level 240.
1: Clear to Limerick, continue to climb 240, Delta 9961.
2: Hello, Shannon Information, after 5-6 period, request to change the frequency to Beagle Information 122.105 after 5-6 period.
3: After 5-6 Juliet, Sligo 122.105.
2: Okay, contact 122.105 after 5-6 Juliet. Thank you.
0: Edelweiss 23 Bravo, report to speed, Cork approach 119.905. Goodbye.
1: 119.905 with speed, Edelweiss 23 Bravo.
0: Delta 91, correction, Delta 9961, continue climb to flight level 280.
1: Continue climb to flight level 280, Delta 9961.

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1: 115, thank you. Contact Cork approach 119, decimal 905.
0: 119905, we'll call Coast Center, referring rescue 15, thank you.
2: Rescue 7 uniform, Charlie JK5, that's the Alpha, Parking Stand 3232, stay all the way, remain under 3232,
3: Alpha, Stand 3232, remain under 3232.

0: 5. Continue climb to flight level 300.
1: Continue climb flight level 300 from Rocket 86.

0: Echo, Tama 7, Echo Golf, passing. Flight number 123, passing flight number 170, back to Everett.
1: Can you climb to flight level 240?
0: Can you climb level 240, Tama 7, Echo Golf.
1: Updated to 1554 plus or minus 2 minutes.
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1: 2652, Golf Tango Uniform November Lima.
0: Golf Tango Uniform November Lima, copy Shannon, regional QNH 1021 hectopascals. No known traffic on route 2 Bird to effect. Confirm you will be remaining clear of the water, of the controlled airspace associated with the Waterford zone.
1: 121 and remaining clear of Waterford November Lima.
0: Of Tango Uniform November Lima Shana, when ready, confirm estimate for birth.
1: 1 hour, Delta Lima.
0: Roger, thanks.

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2: Correct, and the parking structure is tracking
3: 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Flight 5000, decoy ready to go. Flight 5000, decoy ready to go.

0: in. It's November 461 Sierra Silver Ship. I have a third helicopter airborne from 5555 miles south upon the throw for Dolly Zone, equity to the Gulf. We're being cleared all kinds of information on the Sierra Alpha.
1: Number 461 Sierra Alpha, roger. Traffic information is a light aircraft called an Echo in the Whiskey Sierra Tango past Ballyhawn. It's 2 minutes ago on route 2 west in 2003 CFR.
2: Niner 7 Hotel Golf Shannon, continue climb out of 310.
3: Niner 0, direct
0: Niner 461 Sierra Alpha, you with me?
2: Okay, Niner 7 Hotel Golf, continue climb out of 310.
4: Continue climb
2: level 310, Ryanair 7 Hotel Golf. Identify that, continue climb unrestricted flight level 290.
5: Matter of street, vessel 290, if I'm right, it's
2: the boat. Ryanair 3 Hotel, clock approach 119, decimal 905, bye.
6: 119 and 905, Ryanair 3 Hotel, bye bye.
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2: Shamrock 9 Alpha Romeo, good day. Continue present heading and climb flight level 280.
7: On the present heading, climb 280, Shamrock 9 Alpha Romeo.
8: Seven, can I get you to do a quick patrol of the lunar with me, the Rhino Encounter 2, last news reported that you hit a bird on the walk around after the departure, I think, but I'm going to do the report.
9: Good afternoon, to just one, zero, of course.
2: BJ 160, good day, you are identified. Can you present heading and descend to flight level 100?
9: Flight level 100, I'm clear.

0: November 461 Sierra, also copy Shannon, Region Kinnage 1021 hectopascal, confirm estimate for Dolly's Grove.
1: And the estimate for Dolly's Grove will be 1615.
0: Roger.
2: Hello, Taylor 1127, identified above 200 to give over.
3: I continue descent flight level 100.
2: Descent flight level 100, Taylor 1127.

Niner 7 Hotels, Cos, advise your request at level 2. Shannon now, 135, this one 230, by it. Navigation to INRAD, thank you.

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Charlie, hold short 2-4, contact the tower 118 Decimal 7 Zero Final.

0: Virginia time, flight level 220 and route direct Tuvan, Tango Uniform Victor, Echo November.
1: Tuvan, climb flight level 220, Shamrock 496.
2: Just checking, heading off the coast, November in with the soft military dangerous activity.
3: Golf Tango Uniform November Lima, channel information, there is a negative military activity.
2: Thank you, November Lima.
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0: 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Continue to send to flight level 230, initially directed Derek.
1: Thank you, send flight level 230, direct Derek, right in 5224.

0: that. United is all copy. Thank you for that. Enjoy your evening. We'll talk again.
1: Can you direct yourself to climb unrestricted flight level 240?
0: Unrestricted 240 on direct to Delta, Ryanair 5132.
1: Ryanair 5224, continue descent to flight level 80, number 15, left sports runway 24.
0: Thank you, step up 80, ILS 24, Ryanair 5224.
1: Shamrock 496, continue climb flight level 240.
0: Climb flight level 240, Shamrock 496. Are you ready now?
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0: November 461 Sierra Alpha Shine information. Information on verified latitude 3,000 feet south of Mullingar at the moment, tracking to the north northwest. It will be crossing the track in about 60 seconds.
1: Roger that. I think I have my TCAS. Looks to be 600 feet above me or something like that.
0: Roger, and it's converging in about 5 minutes. Touch on that.

0: Whiskey Jack Tango. It's just approaching Abbey Shore here. We're going to do a practice approaching here, and we give you a shout for about 10 minutes on the way to Wexford.
1: 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Thank you. Talk to you much.
0: Lovely.
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0: 0-4-14-1-5. Festival 60, transition level ticket 1.
2: You got the suit away from the parking structure, which is tracking for the 79,000. Suit away from, read back correct, and you have a start time 1610 for your system.
0: Going Jaguar, thank you, Delta, go ahead.
1: Second to Golf Yankee Delta, Coffee Shaman, Region Stage 1021 hectopascals, traffic information. So we're on the Rochford Bridge area, eastbound is a Robin correction. It's somebody one. Second to Golf Yankee Delta, Shaman, correction. Traffic crossing from the left to right in 4 minutes, of altitude showing 2,300 feet.
0: Copies. We're looking for the traffic. We will say 2,000 feet direct to Abbey Shore.
3: Shannon, good day. Shamacon 19er. We're passing 110, climbing flight number 160, incur.
4: Shamacon 19er, good afternoon. Identify direct to Mallard, climb unrestricted flight level 280.
3: Climb unrestricted flight level 280, direct Mallard to Shamacon 19er.
4: Ryanair 5224, contact approach 121.405.
5: Right. 121.405, and 5224, thanks, Ryanair.

0: good day, Ryanair 5224. The same flight 80 to Derek. Information is Quebec.
1: Ryanair 5224, Shannon approach. Afternoon to you. Number 130 approach, Ryanair. Number 24, information Quebec.
0: Thank you, Ryanair 524. Ryanair 5224.
2: 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Flight number 270 for 6336.
3: 3330, right?
4: 23330, 1 0. Thank you, Willie.

0: pay attention, you caught?
1: Yeah, we just got to sit on the bus for hours.
0: Okay, yeah, just getting that update there now. So, push and start is approved. Runway 248, Quebec, front left 17, 18, 0, 2, 1, 5,000, 4, 7, 8.

0: 970-60 Lima, Hotel Room with 24 on Delta Beach, has complete contact tower, 18-705, I'll go to them.
1: Seven Delta Mike, good day. You are identified. No further traffic, so I'll give you the zone early. They may have a shortcut for you. 135-655. All the best.
2: David Hope, 35655, 7 Delta Mike.

0: have one item that's actually there for 30 minutes to the track on one of them. Do you need much longer on the runway?
1: About 1 minute, I'd like to fire off another couple of shots there. It's still about activity here, Bill.
0: That's on the third note, take your time and let me know when you're ready to be.
1: Yes, Scott, it was just information there, yeah, there was, it probably was a confirmed bird strike there, a small bird, three different cats.
0: Okay, that's understood, and you can expect to take it right back to the office.
1: Yes, copy this.
2: Bird activity is seen here, and previous landing traffic about 20 minutes before report of the bird strike on landing.
3: Okay, thanks for keeping out for that, then, 5-2-2-4.

0: 6, Victor, Juliet X.
1: Yeah, these are now through flight level 100.
2: Flight level 100, right.
0: Shamrock 119, or contact Shannon 134, decimal 260, good day to you.
2: Shannon 134, 260, Shamrock 119, bye-bye.
3: Ryanair 76, Lima, holding short, Delta 2, fully ready. Hello, 2, hold short on wave 2-4, as you made the first, I'm going to go 1-4-6-0. Hold short 2-4, Ryanair 76, Lima.

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1: Next intercept the localizer direct, clear ILS 24, and we'll call in 5224.
2: Just coming up here on this Alpha now, yeah.
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1: Okay. 4797607.
0: 5224, describe the check up between 240307, not Trumbo, 240.
1: Thank you, quick run, 4824, 5224. Tower Road, over 995, left Romeo, taxi, that's 3, close off 24, and ready in sequence.
0: 995, Romeo, hello to you, continue taxi, hold off only 24, come to traffic, just another 5 mile final, Romeo 24, close left.
1: Continue taxi, hold short of 24, and then go right here, 95, left Romeo.
2: L25, 7 feet, Romeo track.
3: Runner 760 Lima, good day, climb flight level 230.
2: Climb flight 230, runner 760 Lima.
3: Minor 760 Lima, direct to Coral.
2: To Coral, minor 760 Lima.

0: Sierra Tango Charlie information, roger, traffic information, light aircraft is Cirrus, I believe, echoing the Hotel Lima X-ray, 4,000 feet from Weston to Longford area, just east of your position.
1: Would you believe we have Monte Peacock there? Yeah, it's just over Lockout, Hudson.
2: Wind check, Lunatic College, surfacing 280 to being 0.
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0: Very good day, Shamrock 1 Extra Lima, passing 111 for flight level 160, Jack Incar.
1: Shamrock 1 Extra Lima, good day, climb flight level 300.
0: Flight level 300, Shamrock 1 Extra Lima.

0: 538, yeah, you ready, sir?
1: Okay, thank you, Roger. You're number two for departure, hold short.
0: Hold short, 2478, yeah.
1: Push on and squawk 0407.
0: Okay, Ryanair, and I pass the moment.
1: Pass on, we're going to confirm your departure instructions. When released, it will be tracking system, and 5,000 standby system.
0: When released, Crackle 977, 9,000 altitude, 5,000 feet, when released, Ryanair 9,000 at moment.
1: Confirm, break, Ryanair 5224, vacate 5 Alpha. And your parking stand 30, 1,000.
0: Thank you, Alpha, that's the rest of you, Ryanair 5224.
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0: Fox Romeo, contact Shannon Director on 121.405.
1: Roger that. 121.405. Roger that. Roger, Rhino 9, Fox Romeo, passing in 1900 to 5000 feet, runway track.
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0: Here's the takeoff, runway 24, soundbox 38, Yankee.
3: Ryanair 760 Lima, climb flight level 270.
1: Climb flight level 270, Ryanair 760 Lima.

0: Good afternoon, Shannon from Ryanair 5 Alpha Tango. We're out of Kanawha 8, flyable 83, climbing flyable 150, picks up 1 Bravo, and we're squawking 6011.
1: Ryanair 5 Alpha Tango, good day. You are identified. You can route direct to Rotev, climb flight level 230.
0: Much obliged, sir. Rotev, climb level 230, Ryanair 5 Alpha Tango.
2: Shamrock 38
3: Yankee, passing 1,900 for 5,000.
2: Shamrock 38 Yankee,
3: Shannon, approach and departure, climb to flight level 60.
2: Climb flight level 60, Shamrock 38 Yankee.
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4: 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Passing 42, climber 90 on the course to power departure.
1: Ryanair 6 to Whiskey Foxtrot, good day. Climb flight level 230.
4: Ryanair 6 to Whiskey Foxtrot.

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3: That's 2002, they say you need to by 2082. That's 2002, this was 2002, runway 24, Romeo, Sun, Joe, and Tennessee, and Sun, Joe, and Tennessee, and Sun, Joe, and Tennessee.
1: Lisa, go ahead.
4: Okay, so we've spoken to the Connex controller, and they have advised that they are unable to facilitate ILS training.
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4: Stand by, I'll have to query that with her.
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5: 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Hello, Ryanair 9, Foxtrot Romeo. 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
0: Ryanair 9, Foxtrot Romeo. Hello, climb 5, level 230.
5: Climb 230, requesting 270, Ryanair 9, Foxtrot Romeo.
2: Shamrock 3-8 Yankee passing flight level 6-8 to flight level 110.
0: Shamrock 3-8 Yankee, good day identified. Climb flight level 230.
2: Climb flight level 230, Shamrock 3-8 Yankee.
0: Ryanair 5 Alpha Tango, climb flight level 310.
6: Climb flight level 310, Ryanair 5 Alpha Tango.
0: Ryanair 9 Foxtrot Romeo, climb flight level 270.
7: Climb 270, 9 Foxtrot Romeo.

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1: Zip Zone 180 Kilo, Shannon.
0: Zip Zone 180 Kilo, level 160, we're inbound to NJAX.
1: Zip Zone 180 Kilo, good day, identified.
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1: Charlie Golf, Roger, Shannon QNH is 1021 Hector Pascal.
2: 1021, thank you. Over the lake for a few of the bike, thank you.

0: the Hotel Lima X-ray Connachar, unable to accept the inbound. Can you advise me of your intentions?
1: Roger, copy. So we are right now heading to Abish Road for VFR approaches over. Thank you.
0: Thank you, sir. Advise me leaving the frequency for Abish Road.
1: We'll let you know about leaving the frequency. I'll call you in the same message.
2: Shamrock 38 Yankee, climb flight level 290.
3: Climb flight level 290, Shamrock 38 Yankee.
2: Ryanair 62 Whiskey Foxtrot, climb flight level 290.
4: Climb 290, Ryanair 62 Whiskey Foxtrot.

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1: 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Contact Shannon 134260.
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0: Affirm, I just follow there, the bird strike, patrol is complete, and taxi is on board.

0: 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Fire 602.
1: Thank you. 720-250-308, not so way 24 on 9 of 5th, April 7th.
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3: Wrong with the identified.
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3: Shamrock 1 Tango Victor, good day, climb flight level 280.
1: Now level 280, Shamrock 1 Tango Victor.

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1: So we're with you out of flight level 111, climbing flight level 160, direct Pelican.
0: Shamrock 1 Golf Alpha, good day, climb flight level 280.
1: Right, flight level 280, Shamrock 1 Golf Alpha, thanks.
0: Flex at 605, clear to flight level 80.
4: Clear to descend 80, flex at 605.
1: Shannon, good day, Shamrock 745, I'll be sending 220, 0 and 270.
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1: 7-4 Papa, descend flight level 200.
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1: 135.655, Shamrock, 7-4 Papa.
0: Shamrock 1 Golf Alpha, direct Limerick. Fletcher 605, contact Shannon approach, 121.405.
1: 121.405, Fletcher 605. Mark 107 with you, we're out of 105 this time, climbing 160 direct anchor.
0: Shamrock 107, good day, climb flight level 260.
1: Climb flight level 260, Shamrock 107, next.
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1: Direct Malice, Shamrock 107.
2: Maintain flight level 80 on route.
3: Alright, maintain flight level 080 upon reaching and expect ILS 24 by 0 signify.
4: My frequency 1624. Bye bye.

0: run. I do have traffic inbound to 4 from there for a moment, and we'll advise.
1: Sector 605, descend altitude 4,000 feet, QNH 1021 hex per cell.
2: 4,000, flex 605. 021.

0: that approach, rescue 115, 4350.
1: Rescue 115, stand on approach, evening. Identified CAD number 2 for the approach, ILS, or Zero War, if you prefer. Runway 24, continuous right direct Roswell, maintain altitude 4,000 feet.
0: Copy number 2, direct Roswell, take the ILS, please, low level, if that's okay. Approach, rescue 115.
1: Affirm, yeah, ILS is fine, and you want to do the simulated low vis approach, is it?
0: Okay, affirm, but that's okay with you, sending air traffic.
1: Yeah, at the moment looks good, so we'll plan for that in the change, we'll let you know.
0: Rescue 115.

0: Respect that 605. Are we clear to ILS or no?
1: Respect to 605. You will be in a second to descend altitude 3,000 feet.
0: All right, down at 3,000, thanks. Just checking, Flexjet 605.
1: Yeah, I just have to wait till you cross the line on the screen to deal with the published area of capture of the localizer on the ground.
0: Okay, good to know. Thanks.
1: 605, intercept localizer with Derek. Secure ILS, terminal 24, report from the summit.
0: All right, report is Dallas, intercept ILS at Derag, 24, Flex 605.
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1: 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You got 15 miles to touchdown, the number one contact tower, 118.7.
0: 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Over to tower, thanks, Flexjet 605. 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
4: Flex 605, I'm just being advised there's increased vertex at the airfield, however, the street park is there.
0: Alright, good enough, Flexjet 605. Just a quick question about signature. Do they have a follow me car, or do we? Because I were kind of unfamiliar. Is it Hotel 1 we go to?
4: They're on the ground. If you stand 9, you'll be coming here.
0: Okay, good. Thanks.

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1: Descend level 100, on 18 kilo.
0: On 18 kilo, contact Cork approach, woman 9.905.
1: Contact Cork approach, woman 9.905, on 18 kilo, good day.
2: Hello, Rhino 1 Alpha Alpha, passing flight level 63, climbing flight level 90, Hogox 1 Bravo, squawking 6347.
0: Rhino 1 Alpha Alpha, good day, identified, plant flight level 230.
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0: Rhino 1 Alpha Alpha, direct both

0: Jet 605, disregard the check, surface wind 260 degrees, 07 knots, runway 24 clear to land.
1: Hi, 24 clear to land. Watch that 605, thanks.

0: This is 290 Yankee. This is Shannon information. How do you read?
1: Roughly 50 miles northeast of Abyssou,
0: Asta 290 Yankee, Shannon Roger, the Shannon QNH is 1021 hectopascal.
1: 1021, can you please make sure we've got this information? We were able to contact them and pass them down to the crew if you can make sure they are not looking for us in any way, please.
0: No bother, sir, let them know that you're with us. And Asta 290 Yankee, could you squawk 2621 for me, please?
1: 2621 from Asta 290 Yankee.
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0: After 290 Yankee, go ahead, sir.
1: For the operation area in front of us, number 4 and number 5 accident.
0: After 290 Yankee, there's no military activity, however, there is a good few items in the Abyssou area.
1: Thank you. After 290 Yankee, we will continue at 3,000.
0: Okay, so you can give them a call if you're passing close enough to them, but remain listening and watch with me, please.
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0: Delta

0: Cambria Captain 1-2, Ryanair 5-2-5 on the front, 3-0 with the 10-8-1-0-1, we are pre-ready, request is on the front.
1: 5-2-2-5, standby, 3-0, traffic taxi. Rescue 7, Nagan. Aircraft is vacating Alpha behind them after the whole short room with 2-4 contact.

0: 27, Tower Hello to you again, and just speed on Columbus 24 Firefighters as you wish. Have traffic pushing back and helicopter traffic coming in. We've got about 5 or 6 minutes.
1: 5 or 6 minutes, we'll see that to 06, fire if I can still, and I look forward to the atmosphere.
0: Thank you. Great break. Sector 605, you're making the next left now, not turn on to Gold Coast.
2: Yeah, China now, sorry about that, Sector 605.
0: Runner 5225 ground, so we start to prove runway 24, and if you have a current local channel, please do 1021 in Pascal, next call is.
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0: 605 Charlie, you're making your next right turn. 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
1: Hi, Hotel 1, Blackjack 605. Thanks.
0: No problem at all. About your 2 o'clock position there, you might see a marksman van waiting for you to help you inside.
1: I haven't been there yet, sir.
0: About your follow instructions, advise if you need any further assistance in the car.
1: All right, we'll follow their instructions, Hotel 1. Thanks, Blackjack 605.

0: Rhino 4 Tango Golf, switch on and control, identified. 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
1: Climb to flight level 230, Rhino 4 Tango Golf.
0: Crosshair 8 Bravo, Shannon.
1: Go ahead, Crosshair Bravo.
0: Do you want a vector to take you around D6 at the moment you're tracking over the top of it?
1: Yeah, we can just go over the top, if that's okay.
0: The level change, though, in about 24 miles.
1: That Crosshair Bravo. Think they reached this with it?
0: I don't think so.

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1: Hey, firm, rescue 105, thanks.
0: Rescue 105, okay, accurate INS, runway 24, report on established.
1: Good as approach, runway 24, call established, we'll go rescue 105.
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0: advised, climb to flight level 230, clear to Beaufort.
1: Climb flight level 230 to Beaufort, 9 and 2 6 0, come here. Send information after 56 Juliet, squawk 2625, Greenwich 1020, altitude 2000 feet, route to course via Mount Pillow.
2: After 56 Juliet, sending information, Northern QNH 1020 hectopascals, confirm you will remain clear of comet control zone.
1: Remain affirmed, after 56 Juliet.
2: After 56 Juliet, your next report will be in Galway.
1: Galway after 56 Juliet.
3: And Dublin, hello, 0997, call to inform descending at level 210, bomb to the information tango.
4: Hello, Roman 8, 705, push off on the 24 at 56.
5: Roman 8, 9, 2, November, call to 1 and 2 to Deacon.
0: Rhino 9, Juliet, November, Shannon, climb to flight level 270, confirm passing flight level.
5: Zero, climb level 270, passing level 180, passing level 0.
6: Rescue 105, localized established now, fully established back at 9.2 miles.
7: Rescue 105, at right back check, number 1, contact tower, 118.7.
6: Tower 187, rescue 105, thanks. Thanks for the service, cheers.
7: Yeah, no problem, talk to you.
1: Yes, copy that, just have a bit of forward activity here on the specials.
7: Roger, you continue by and clear the
6: very good evening, it's Rescue 115 with you. Fully established, minus 24 at 8 miles, a slow approach.
7: Yeah, that works for me. I have Rescue 70 on the control at the moment, just firing flares as a few services. Continue on report 40.
6: Okay, for the Rescue 115, and we can break off at any time. We have to or slow down further.
7: If you could slow down for me, and are you okay to vacate by Charlie, or do you want to come out just to let
6: I'd like to just run down the runway a bit, and then we can go Charlie, Rescue 115. Going down this time.
7: Okay, I've done this. Rescue 7, you can expect to vacate by 10 to 8 for altitude.
1: That's well, be perfect. I just want to have a look there where there'll be a rotate.
8: Miami,
7: at
8: 5225, we are
7: still
8: ready and we
7: are able to come in. And if I see 25, hello to you, I think you can taxi. Charlie, unavailable, I'm going to have an air taxi. Charlie, so can you taxi down to the hotel?
8: Taxi
7: hotel,
8: we can go
7: around
8: and see,
9: Class at level 240, van air 69, level 6.
6: From Rescue 115, do you want us to slow further to facilitate the departure? Well, there's no issue if you do.
7: And I'll come back to you soon.
6: Roger.
7: Rescue 7, you finish with slow and I'll be heading out then.
1: Yeah, I'll take care of that. I'll just have a look at the end of it.
7: That's wonderful. Thank you for that report, thank you.
1: Take care of that.
7: 115, you take a speed there now. I appreciate that. I'll land it shortly.
6: Roger, speeding up and expecting Charlie, but maybe a slight back check for Charlie, but we'll expedite.
7: Understood.
0: 330, radar service terminates.
6: 23330, cross Bravo, thanks.

0: indicated onto Alpha.
1: 57, that's all copy. Thank you. 4-8 back in the 800.
0: 34 Ashley, can I proceed to the rest of the
1: field? Hey, firm, continue to the airfield. I need to report to get back in the airplane on the ground station there. We'll have the rest of the helicopter landing and going in to hangar 4-5-8-8.
0: So I'll copy the rest of the field. Watch out 24 and I'll keep an eye out for the helicopter.
1: Rescue 115, thank you. 7-2-7-0-3-0-6-9-2-4-6.
2: Oh, it's your closer, sir. Rescue 115. Mercy 15, do you want us to abort the slow pass towards the threshold to facilitate the departure?
1: Get
2: it and Roger, we'll continue and vacate by Charlie Coast Guard Rescue 15.

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2: 525 to confirm your depart instructions. When released, will be traffic in the central line 5000 feet, standby for us.
3: Niner 313, climbing 230, Tuxi, request higher.
1: Niner 313, Shannon Control, identify time to flight level 280.
3: Climb level 280, Niner 313.

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0: Coast Guard 118, Jack, US Flight, copy, thank you.

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1: Ryanair 5225, Shannon Control, identified, climb to flight level 230.
0: Climb flight level 230, Ryanair 5225.
2: Hola, Marta.
0: You know?
2: Sí.
0: Hola, buen vuelo.
2: Igualmente.
1: Climb to flight level 230.
3: Climb flight level 230, Shamrock 860.
1: Ryanair 26 Uniform Lima, contact Shannon, 134.260.
3: 134.260, Ryanair 26 Uniform Lima.
1: Ryanair 5225, Shannon cleared right turn to Bofam.
0: Turn to Bofam, Ryanair 525.

0: Brian, this is Mike, the first question. Le Fox Shannon, descend to flight level 80.
1: Descend flight level 80, Brian, this is Mike, the first question.

0: Confirm that was Echo India Zulu Papa Golf. And how long till the carrier is on boundary?
1: Shannon, good afternoon, Scalar. Mighty Charlie, Delta Side of 90 to Bamba.
0: LM 93 Charlie, Shannon Control, identifies time to flight level 230.
1: Flight level 230, Scalar, Mighty Charlie.

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1: Canada Echo India Zulu Papa Golf.
0: Transiting Kerry en route to where?
1: We're just entering the Kerry zone, probably about 8 miles from the field, then turning southerly towards Kinmare before returning to Cork. Echo Papa Golf.
0: Grand stuff, we're just on the landline to them. I'll be back to you in 1 minute.
1: Great, thanks very much, Echo Papa Golf.
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0: Zulu Papa Golf, send an information. You can call Kerry Tower now, 123.330.
1: Zero, we'll talk to you the other side, Echo Papa Golf, thank you.
0: Talk to you shortly.
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0: November 370, Whiskey Charlie, send an information, QNH check 1021 hectopascals. I'll pass your information to Dublin now and I'll pass you over to them on frequency in about 3 to 5 minutes.
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1: 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Ryanair 5225, 7 climb to flight level 270.
0: Have a level 270, Ryanair 525, thank you.

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0: Okay, sir, Dublin 21 Sofia, so I will hold on to you for another minute or so, and then it'll be 0412 on the score, and just in case you lose me, it's 118.5, but stay with me just for the minute.
1: I just confirmed 0412 on the squawk.
0: Affirmative, sir. 0412 on the squawk, frequency 118.

0: advise 22 Quebec, 4000, climb to flight level 90.
1: Advise 22 Quebec, Shannon Control identified, climb to flight level 190, clear to Bamba.
0: To Bamba, and climb to flight level 190, advise 22 Quebec.
2: Ebay Shoals, correction, Shannon information, echo in the automatic savior, that means Ebay Shoals direct to Western, CTA 1730, climbing 3000.
3: Okay, station calling Shannon information out of Abbey Shrew, go again please.
2: Echo the hotel limit, VR dump is Abbey Shrew and heading back to Western at 3000 feet, ETA will be 1730.
3: Okay, Echo the hotel Lima X-ray, Shannon information, Northern Cune's H is still 1021 hectopascal. Standby to pass your details to Dublin.
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1: Right, echo Charlie Max, please.
0: Okay, so you spoke for Dublin, 0422, call them please on 118.5.
1: 0422, call Dublin 118.5, echo Charlie Max, please.

0: information, after 5-6 Juliet, Abib Galway.
1: After 5-6 Juliet, thank you. And are you transiting the Shannon control zone or remaining clear?
0: Transit, after 5-6 Juliet.
1: Okay, so in that case, report 15 miles from Shannon, please.
0: 15 miles from Shannon, with a report.

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1: We've identified speed on transition 280 knots or greater, please.
0: On transition 280 knots or more, Ryanair 781, Charlie.
1: Thank you to Mike Charlie Golf information, Roger. Thanks for the call, boy.
0: Keep that up.
2: 5-0-3-0-6-9-7-0-2-1.
1: To flight level 230. Identified, descend to flight level 170.
0: Descend flight level 170, Ryanair 79 Sierra Bravo.
1: Ryanair 79 Sierra Bravo, speed on transition 270 knots or less. November.
0: Or less, we'll do Ryanair 79 Sierra Bravo.
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0: Air 781 Charlie, report your speed to Dublin, 135.655, bye-bye.
2: 35655, with the speeds right now, 781 Charlie, thank you, bye-bye.

0: 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Bye-bye.
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2: Question 7-8, repeat on the defense to main Sierra Bravo 0624. 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
3: Information, thank you, and you can report 10 there.

0: after 5-6 bullets, we won't be transiting certain controlled airspace.
1: After 5-6 bullets, that's perfect. So you can stay with me on frequency and you can report at Beam Mallow.
0: At Beam Mallow, after, we'll report after 5-6 bullets.

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1: Descent to flight level 100, Spaniard 533 Delta.
0: Spaniard 532 Delta 2 for the Vapal 1 Romeo arrival.
1: Vapal 1 Romeo arrival, Spaniard 533 Delta.
0: Canon identified, cleared for the TISMO 1 Romeo arrival.
2: Cleared TISMO 1 Romeo arrival, Scott Kinson. It's 432, thank you.

0: Romeo Shift, good evening, after 18 Lima, just departed out of Sligo, will be operating within their training area and in the zone, not above 3,000 feet until they reopen after 18 Lima.
1: After 18 Lima, Shannon information, thank you, the Northern QNH is 1020 hectopascals. Advise me when you're leaving my frequency, please.
0: 1020 and welcome after 18 Lima.

0: Alpha 290 Yankee, Shannon information.
1: Alpha 298, go ahead.
0: Just a comment, six, sir. Have you reached?
1: 35, so,
0: Thank you, 555 also.

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1: Go ahead,
0: just a common 6, sir, on a massive frequency. Have you read me?
1: 5 by 5, 43.
0: Thank you, and 5 by 5, also.

0: Shannon Control identified, cleared to Bamba, continue climb to flight level 290, no ATC speed restriction.
1: Bamba, continue to climb to level 290, free speed runner, 180 degrees.
2: Seven low Gemstone Forest, Delta, flight level 140, approach Nelvov and request descent, please.
0: Gemstone 48 Delta, Shannon Control identified, cleared to Charlie Fox November, descent flight level 80.

0: 48 Delta, contact Sunny Gore 129, that's on 805, radar service terminating. Goodbye.
1: 129 805, 748 Delta, goodbye.

Shamrock 723, Shannon Control, identified. Continue to identify level 100. Shamrock 723, clear to give off.

0: Ryanair 2, Whiskey Tango, Shannon Control, identified. Cleared to Banda, continue flying to flight level 290.
1: Continue, Shannon Control 290, Ryanair 2, Whiskey Tango, Shannon Control, Banda.

0: ground, coming down to the perimeter, remain here up runway 24 and over.
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1: 119 Decimal 9, Shamrock 723, bye.
0: I'm sorry, it's 119 or Decimal 9 or 05.
1: 905, Shamrock 723, thanks for that.

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1: Flight number 150 on reaching.

0: like to call like it's evening when it's Delta Lima Charlie 200 inbound Bravo.
1: The Lima Charlie, hello to radar contact descent 25 level 100.
0: Descent level 100, join us in Delta Lima.

Delta 02, radar contact, Lancet level 240, route direct to Bamba.

Jet 449, contact Shannon, control 134, decimal 260, Vina.

Echo on the Foxtrot, that's Foxtrot information. Thank you. Have a nice evening.

0: Liner 7, correction, Liner 6, 7, Delta, Lima, Shannon, contact Cork approach, 119er, that's 1905, all of us.
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0: Commander, Falkner, Papa descending level 240 in Mount Pleasant to be level up.
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0: Sam Information, good evening, Air Corps 112, airplane outside low, 5 on board, and out to Longwood, catch me, section 15. Air Corps 112, roger, thank you. Shannon, regional Kinnich is 1020 hectopascal, no known traffic to affect the risk.
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0: Alpha 640, there's a 1,000 meter position, 8022 Scorpion 2615, currently 5 nautical miles north of Los Cabri, route into Wisenhead, Bantry, and Waterville.
1: Alpha 64 Kilo, Shannon Control, Shannon Information, hello to you. No known traffic to expect west of the Cork area. The Shannon regional information is 1020 at Pascal. The reporting is in head next.
0: 1020, okay, Alpha 64 Kilo, thanks.
2: Shannon, good evening, Lena. 870 Tango passing 51, climbing flight level 90, Elgox 1 Bravo, Scorp 7742.
1: Final 870 Tango, Shannon Control, hello to you. Radar contact, climb unrestricted to flight level 230.
2: Climb unrestricted, flight level 230, Radar 870 Tango.
1: Final 870 Tango, Shannon clear, direct to Bolton.
2: Bolton, Lena, 870 Tango.
1: March at 59er, Papa, contact, Cork approach, 119er, decimal 9er, all the best.

0: Sonic Control, can I run intercept of Delta past flight level 170, climbing 240, and LQ, and we have Oceanic here.
1: Sonic 7, Golf City, Sean, thank you. Radar contact, climb to flight level 280.
0: Climb flight level 280, run intercept of Delta.
1: Sonic 7, Golf City, Sean, carrier direct to Lasno.
0: Back to Lasno, run intercept of Delta.

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1: After 51 Tango, Shannon, information low to you, the northern area, QNH 101 and 9 hectopascals.
0: QNH 1019 hectopascal, and we are currently outbound north, and we are routing throughout the west of Saigo, and we'll operate in the west of Saigo for 30 minutes base back to Saigo before the break. That's what I want to call.
1: After 51 Tango, roger, thank you. No known traffic defect in uncontrolled airspace. Report leaving our area of operation.
0: Report leaving area of operation after 51 Tango.
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0: Mentor N7, Charlie Golf, passing flight level 250, descending flight level 200, just a gear lock speed, 300 knots or more, conversion.
1: You radar contact, you number 1, descent flight level 100.
0: Flight 100, Mentor N7, Charlie Golf.

0: the omnidirectional departure, Shannon, for QPS 2490 Dublin via the omnidirectional departure as filed, flight level 210 and squawk 3607.
1: Banner 250, Shannon Control, hello to contact number 2, descent to flight level 100.
2: Flight level 100, Banner 250.
0: Descent to runway central line, climb 5,000 feet.
2: 870, check the bike.
0: Post 1-1 Tanker, Quebec, good evening, Shannon Curie to Leipzig. Via Peleg 3, Bravo departure, 5,000 feet, squawk 4721.

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SQ7, speed down 2, that's 1, report back to the Abrams.

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2: Uniform 1802
0: Direct. Runner 992 Uniform Shaman Low 2, better contact 3, the friction on transition 2, 50 knots indicated, your number 3.
2: 8250 knots.
0: Flight level 100.
2: Standby level 100, Runner 990, good.
0: Runner 250, after Shannon descent to flight level 90.
3: Flight level 90, Runner 250.
0: Runner 87, Charlie Golf, contact Shannon, approach 121.4, report your speed, good day.
1: 114 with the speed, Runner 87, Charlie Golf, thanks, good day. Approach, good evening, Runner 87 Charlie Golf, passing flight level 111, descending 80 in Monkey Log. And we have 300 knots information, Whiskey QNH 1020.
4: Runner 87 Charlie Golf, Shannon approach. Good evening, identify the number 1 for this approach, runway 24. And the information, Whiskey is current.
1: Number 1 for runway 24, and we have Whiskey, Runner 87 Charlie Golf.
4: Runner 87 Charlie Golf, identify the continual direct to deck and the start vector so far.
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0: and inspect vector
1: final, Runner 87 Charlie Golf.
0: Information.
1: Passed out
0: 51 Tango, there is an Aeromed 02 helicopter on the ground in Cross Malina, getting airborne at, I'm not sure what time he will be getting airborne, and possibly routing to Sligo or Galway Hospital.
1: Copy traffic, we stay at 2000 to sound at Star 51 Tango.
5: Niner, November, good evening, Senator Hughes of Dublin. Just confirm you are approach performance category C.
1: It's between 2,500 and 4,000 feet for the next 30 minutes.
0: Roger, thank you. Altitude and uncontrolled airspace is actually on the fit.
1: Runner 25.

0: Mary 7 Charlie Golf, report, present heading.
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2: At 285, Runner 25 Sierra X ray.
3: X-ray 1020 has locked out and pushed the tail towards the fire station to face northwest. There is traffic for south 25, going to Delta 1 above it.

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1: Aramid 02, standard permission, hello to you, the northern area, QH 1019, or hectopascals.
0: 1019 up, we're airborne from Cross Carolina, and we're routing priority to Galway Hospital. Our ETA there is 1936, Aramid 02.
1: Aramid 02, roger, thank you, no known traffic on route to Galway Hospital, report Galway Hospital.
0: We'll report Galway Hospital next, Aramid 02.
2: Right now, 25 of Sierra X-ray, descend 4,000 feet to QNH 1020, hectopascals.
3: 4,000 feet, QNH 1020, Ryanair 25 to X-ray.
1: Niner 2, uniform report, speed detection to Shannon, approach 121, decimal 4, all the best.
4: 1214, speed, Ryanair 990, uniform, please.
1: Kilo, sorry, confirm after Battery, you're going west again to Waterville.
4: QNH 1020,
2: 259. Ryanair 992, uniform, motion of approach identified. Number 3, direct approach runway 24, information, X-ray clear.
4: Good, X-ray, number 3, United 24, Ryanair 990, uniform.
2: Ryanair 87, Charlie Golf, start on the left, 82-70, clear, direct approach runway 24, report established.
4: Ryanair 270 and clear for LS24 report, establish Ryanair 87 Charlie Golf.

Quebec, Papa San, hello to radar contact.

0: 7 Quebec Papa Shannon, no level restriction metal lead go. It's cleared now direct to Arthur, descent flight level 140.
1: 140 level Arthur, no. Postman 100 Quebec, taxi via Delta 1, Delta 2, hold 424.
2: Good evening, London 87, Charlie Golf, established 9 miles.
3: Routing back towards Sligo.
0: Alpha 51, Tango, roger, thank you. Confirm, SM for Sligo.
3: Say again, Alpha 51, Tango.
0: 51, Tango, Shannon, information, confirm, estimate to Sligo.
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3: Contact, after 51 Tango, contacting Cyclotar 163-1125, populated.
0: Yeah. Runway F9 is running to uniform, report to send heading.
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0: Runner 990 uniform, sound right, we get 2905, vector and something like
2: that. Heading 295, copy, runner 990.
4: Flight over 160, passing 118, Tinker.
5: Shark 109 is channel hello to you, radar contact here, direct to Mallet, climb to flight level 310.
4: Mallet, climb to flight level 310, Shamrock 109.

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1: 7 runway 24, runway 7, Charlie Bob.
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2: We are ready
0: to approach. Postman 190 Quebec, roger, taxi Delta 2, hold short, 24.
2: Delta 2, hold strong at 24, postman 190 Quebec.
0: UPS 249, comes to me on tower frequency 118.705.
3: 20, 3000 feet.
4: Delta 3000 feet, 990 uniform.
3: Center 992 uniform terminal, left heading 280.
4: Left heading 280, enter 992 uniform.
0: 9002. UPS 249 tower, taxi Delta 2, hold the shore 24.
2: Delta 2, short 24, UPS.
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2: Ready on reaching, postman 100 Quebec.
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2: Line up, runway 24, postman 1000 Quebec.
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5: 118.7, denying for NR 252. Over NR 252, established 10 miles.
0: Ryanair 87, Charlie Golf, taking next left on Alpha, when vacated contact ground, 121.805.
1: Alpha and 121805, and we just, there's a nice black bird there, smaller, they're looking at there, we're working like there on land, and then apologies, landing in the flare.
0: Okay, just around the flare, just in zone area?
1: Therefore, yeah.
0: Okay, thank you, Bob. Ryanair 25 here, extra tower, continue the approach, you are number one.
5: Okay, approach, Ryanair 25 here, extra.
6: Alpha, contact Cork approach, 119er, that's 119.05, final.
0: 9905, 30 later, runway 47, Quebec, postman 100 Quebec, runway 24, wind check 290 degrees, 8 knots, clear takeoff.
2: Take off. 24, people take off, postman now, 1000 Quebec.

0: you 7 front. Yet, would you mind proceeding via Delta 102 Charlie and hold short of runway 24 taxi Charlie?
1: That's over.
2: Land 9902 uniform, Roger. 1-2 miles to touchdown. Number 2, number 1 is 2 miles from 5. Contact tower 118 to this one 705. Bye.
1: 118705, runway 992 uniform. Bye.
0: UPS 249, advise when you're ready for departure.
1: We're ready.
0: UPS 249, Roger, advise visual with a landing 737.
1: We are visual with the landing 73, UPS 249.
0: UPS 249, thank you. Yep, behind the landing 737, line up and wait 24 and wait behind.
1: Hi, behind the landing 73, line up and wait behind, UPS 249.
3: Over, good evening, Ryder, 592, uniform 47, sorry, that's 24, 10 miles.
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5: November 100, A1 Golf, Julie, up. Dublin Lodan 3, Mike Alpha, descend to level 200, bound
4: 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Dublin 3, Mike Alpha, Shan Control, hello, radar contact.

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0: 250, X-ray ground, Alpha to Sun, number 28. UPS 249, runway 24, wind check 290 degrees, 7 up, clear takeoff.
1: Clear takeoff, runway 24, UPS 249.
0: Seven ground, thank you. Hold short, runway 24, come to command, tower frequency 118.705.
2: Tower, rescue 7, and Charlie 84, destruction
0: 24. Rescue 7, tower, roger, hold short, runway 24.
2: Hold destruction 24.
0: Ryanair 992 uniform, runway 24, wind shift 290 degrees, 7 knots, clear to land.
3: 9924, right at 992 uniform.
0: 992 uniform, just before you came on frequency, previous landing traffic, about 5 minutes, still reports the first strike on the pushdown zone 24.

0: 149, contact approach, 121.405.
1: 21405, UPS 249, good night.
0: Good night.
2: UPS 249 with you out of 2,500 kilometers to 5,000 runway heading.
3: UPS 249 on Sharma approach. Good evening, identified. Continue climb for level 150.
2: 150, UPS 249.
3: Bosman 1 Tango, Quebec. Contact for Shannon Control, 124.7. Good night.
4: Shannon 124.7, Bosman 1 Tango, Quebec. Thank you, good night.

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2: Boston 1 Tango, Quebec, Sean Control, good day to you. Radar contact, climb to flight level 270. Say again, you're passing flight level.
3: Flight level 270, passing now the flight level 108.
2: Roger, thanks.
4: Shamrock 3, Yankee Romeo, descending to flight level 220, direct.
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0: UPS 249, contact control, 1 to 4 decimal 7, right?
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5: Tower, enter runway 24 for inspection, and give it a good look over, and for the first flight, see if you can find anything between Delta 2 and Delta.
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5: the runway. Ryanair 992 Uniform, vacated left on Alpha, when vacated on the ground, 121.8.
2: UPS 249 Ocean Control, thank you. 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

0: November 8, 1 Golf Juliet, contact Cork Approach, 119 or decimal 9 or by now.
1: 119 or decimal 9 or 8, 1 Golf Juliet. November, function starts approved. 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

0: Man 1, Tango, Quebec, contact Shannon Control 134, that's on 260 by now.
1: Shannon 134, 260, thank you very much, bye, 4-1, Tango, Quebec.

0: Tamak 3, Yankee Romeo, contact Shannon, approach 121, decimal 4, can I?
1: 114, Tamak 3, Yankee Romeo.
0: 3, Yankee Romeo, correction, 121, decimal 405.
1: 121, 405, Tamak 3, Yankee Romeo.

0: 10-4000 feet, QNH 1020, Shamrock 3, Yankee Romeo.
1: Roger, sir, team is indicating check to the Alpha now, and I will report the case. And just the information 064 is 37 degrees, and there is no burden to the case as not, sir.
2: Copy, thanks for report for getting out.
1: I will report to get the answer, 67.

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1: Rescue 7, ground 121.0805, just want to get your vehicle, thank you.
0: Roger, ground 121.0805, and we'll go to your destination, rescue 7.
2: London formation of 999 Zulu. Hello, we are 2016 and 20. We were 22-2631 heading to Denny Island.
3: Austin, 999 Zulu, Shannon information. Hello to you, Shannon, regional QNH 1020 hectopascal. Confirm estimate for Jersey.
1: Yeah,
4: Airmed 02, Gulf 1020, and shortly turning points now for Galway Hospital.
3: Airmed 02, Roger, thank you. So, Flightline is temporarily closed for now at time 1931. We'll talk later.
4: Just a couple of thanks. I'm going to get airborne again in approximately 45 minutes' time. Back to Flightline.
3: Understood.
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0: Shannon Control, Boeing 3, Quebec, Charlie. 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
1: 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Estimate for Jersey is 2,000 Zulu.
0: After 99 Zulu, roger, thank you. Listen out for traffic information. The company after 64 Kilo is en route to Waterville and will be returning VFR against you at some stage.
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0: Building 3, Quebec Charlie Shannon for spacing, reduce speed now to 26 here and that's indicated.
2: Confirm that one for building 3, Quebec Charlie.
0: Building 3, Quebec Charlie, reduce speed to indicated 260 knots.
2: 260 knots, building 3, Quebec Charlie.
0: 17 Charlie, contact London Control 129 at 380.
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0: 118705, Shamrock 3 Yankee Romeo.
2: Papa Shan Control, hello 2, radar contact, descend to flight level 100.
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4: Shamrock 3 Yankee Romeo Tower, evening, you need to approach number 1.
5: Again, number 1, Shamrock 3 Yankee Romeo.
2: Contact plan to flight level 2, 90, direct to Evren.
6: Contact level 2, 90, direct to Evren.
2: Stirling 3, Quebec Charlie, report indicated airspeed to Dublin, control 135, that's from 655, thank you.
7: You're going to have to say that again, Sir William, 3, Quebec Charlie.
2: 3, Quebec Charlie, contact Dublin, control with your speed restriction, frequency 135, that's from 655.
7: 135, 655, with the speed, 3, Quebec Charlie.

0: 3, Romeo, runway 24, wind check 290 degrees, 6 knots, triple out.
1: It's flat, runway 24, Shamrock 3, Yankee Romeo.
2: November,
0: thank you. Contact approach, please, on 121.44.
2: 121, this is also on 9 November, bye-bye.
0: November,
2: expressing altitude 2,500 feet up to altitude 5,000.
3: French Post, 9 November, so on approach 95, continue climb to level 150.
2: Roger, we come at level 150, French Post, 9 November.

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1: 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Traffic information is the Alpha 99 Zulu in the Dunmanway area at the moment, routing to Jersey Island, 3,000 feet and below.
0: We will keep an eye on the top of the traffic after 640.
1: The 99 Zulu Shannon traffic information, the after 64 kilo leaving Waterfall area, routing direct to Cork, 3000 feet VFR.
2: Okay,
0: 1-2-4-2-1-2-1-2-1-2-1-2-1-2-1-2-1-2-1-2-1-2-1-2-1-2-1-2-1-2-1-2-1-2-1-2-1-2-1-2-1-2-1-2-1-2-1-2-1-2-1-2-1-2-1-2-1-2-1-2-1-2-1-2-1-2-1-2-1-2-1-2-1-2-1-2-1-2-1-2-1-2-1-2-1-2-1-2-1-2-1-2-1-2-1-2-1-2-1-2-1-2-1-2-1-2-1-2-1-2-1-2-1-2-1-2-1-2-1-2-1-2-1-2-1-2-1-2-1-2-1-2-1-2-1-2-1-2-1-2-1-2-1-2-1-2-1-2-1-2-1-2-1-2-1-2-1-2-1-2-1-2-1-2-1-2-1-2-1-2-1-2-1-2-1-2-1-2-1-2-1-2-1-2-1-2-1-2-1-2 Good day, French Coast 9 November, November, passing flight level 75 up to flight level 150.
1: French Coast 9 air, November, November, Shannon Control, hello to you, radar contact, plan to flight level 170.
0: No, continue, climb flight level 170, French Coast 9 November, November.

0: that's an alpha indicated on the ground, 121.805.
1: 121.80 approach, MRC Yankee Romeo.
0: Alpha 2R parking stand, number 37.

0: November. November is approaching flight level 170. We approach at 230. That's fine.
1: Shanghai flight level 230.
0: We come flight level 230, French Coast 9

0: contact time unrestricted to flight level 270 direct to Bamba.
1: Direct to Bamba, and climb flight level 270, runway 8186.
0: Runway 8186, Victor Shannon, confirm passing flight level.
1: Passing flight level 71, runway 8186, sir.
0: Roger, next.

0: 8 Victor, Papa, contact Cork approach, 119er, that's 19er, good night.
1: 119er, 8 Victor. Cruiser Delta, Ryan, NZ1, Foxtrot, please, descending flight level 153, this is Southeast, passing now 305.

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1: Air Corps 112, Shannon, hello again to you. Shannon, information here, no known traffic to effect. Shannon, medium connections 1020 hectopascals, report that long.
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0: Wedge Post, Niner, November, November, contact Dublin Control, 135, that's 1655. Good night.
1: 135, this is 1655, Wedge Post, Niner, November, November, goodbye.
0: Niner 818, Victor, contact Shannon Control, 135, that's 1230, bye now.
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0: After 992, the Shannon information, thank you. No known traffic to effect. And next report at 30 Cork DME.
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1: 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Alpha Ultra 264 will manifest 17 and 05. 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Yeah, but we have all these new things up here. Not that big a deal, that's all.
0: Airman 02, Shannon information, hello, and Northern QNH 1020 hectopascals.
1: 1020, Airman 01, request 30 minutes to run.
0: Sorry, just say again, time to run?
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0: Rhino, good evening, Rhino 17 November Tango descending call 220 Punet.
1: Rhino 17 November Tango Shannon, good evening, identify descend to flight level 200.
0: Descend level 200, Rhino 17 November Tango.

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1: Roger, Delta 2, I'm going 121.185, question test.

0: Toronto, good evening, Charlie 285 on 122908 Star.
1: Charlie 285, Shannon Control, good evening, reading is Trans 4.
0: Thanks for the also, we are exiting the NAT system by Sunup, en route now, Keswick. Flight level 190, Squawk 2000.
1: Charlie 285, Shannon Control, roger, and can you change to Squawk 3632, please? 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
0: 3632, we'll go, Charlie 285.
1: And Charlie 285, can you just confirm that you have passed Sunup?

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0: Connacht are closed. You can report ready to switch to Sligo, please. Coast Guard 117, Shannon, information.
1: 117, we're the aircraft airborne out of Waterford on a spinning exercise towards the Irish coast. Stop with the vessel low level. And we're about 6 minutes from the vessel. And we're being seen above 1,000. Currently, we have 1,500. And our station is about 1 hour 50.
0: Coast Guard 117, information, Roger, all copied. Southern QNH 1021 hectopascals. Are you remaining clear of core control airspace?
1: Affirm, 1-1.
0: Coast Guard 117, can you just say again the distance to run to the vessel?
1: I'll run once, and then it goes to the all.
0: Understood, thank you.

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0: Channel Control, good day, Vista Jet 993, flight level 430, inbound Boston.
1: 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AFTA 990 Zulu, contact Cork Approach, 119.905.
2: Source Approach, 119.905, AFTA 990, goodbye.
3: Seven, just to make sure that was helpful, 2 3 0 7 seconds.

0: very good evening, Glenn. 8128, passing 4300, climbing level 90 on the Epic 1. Zero touch.
1: Ryanair 8128, Shannon Control identified, climb unrestricted, flight level 230, cleared to let go.
0: Climb level 230, unrestricted, let go, Ryanair 8128.
1: November 188, Quebec Sierra, and Thomas, contact Shamik Radio, HF 4651, radar service terminates.
0: 4651, November 188, Quebec Sierra, thank you.
2: Contact Tower on 118.705.

0: that too far, and we should be talking about ready to come through.
1: Thank you so much.
2: London, hello, Qatari 30 Juliet, level 330, inbound race now.
3: Qatari 30 Juliet, Shannon Control, confirm squawk.
2: 5216, Qatari 30 Juliet.
3: Qatari 30 Juliet, Shannon, identified. Cleared from Resno to Liffey.
2: Resno, direct. Liffey, Qatari 30 Juliet.

0: Houston, Airman 02. We've got 20 miles to run now, just like a frequency change to 1234.
1: Airman 02, frequency change approved. Bye-bye, thanks.

0: Charlie 285, Shannon, confirm flight level.
1: Flight level 190, Charlie 285.
0: Charlie 285, Shannon Control, identify. Charlie 285 cleared Revenue, then Olapo.
1: Revenue, Olapo, Charlie 285.

0: appreciate it. Bye now.
1: Morgan Avery, Shamrock 388, 2500, climbing 5000 feet, Abiquiu 3 Bravo.
2: Shamrock 388, Shannon Control, the day identified, climb unrestricted, flight level 330, clear to NGEX.
1: Climb unrestricted, flight level 330, and direct to NGEX, Shamrock 388.
2: Roger, is that your final request level?
1: Shamrock 388, requesting 350 for final.
2: Shamrock 388, climb to flight level 350.
1: Thank you, climb flight level 350, Shamrock 388.

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0: by Tarek and they can hear Tarek if the speech is better?
1: No, I just keep walking away. I'll call if I need to move here.
0: That's copy, Tarek. Walk away. Take a few minutes.

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0: advise if I could just have that 06 high approach turned on, please. Thank you.
1: Call 35, just switch off the lights there to 06 right now.
0: That's copy, that's all. Thank you very much.
1: Okay, 35, switch off and give me a call when you're back in the office. I'm back on now.
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1: 35, yeah, I'm showing 06 Pappy's our UF, which might be the same number.
0: That's copy, Charlie. 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
1: Okay. 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
1: Turn the tail on from 121 to Toledo 5 and will you give the call when you look at the license panel for the last block?
0: I will indeed. X35.

0: Ryanair 62 Hotel Tango, cleared to Tismo, cleared for the Tismo 1 Romeo arrival.
1: Cleared to Tismo and for the Tismo 1 Romeo arrival, Ryanair 62 Hotel Tango.
2: Good evening, Air India, 44 Kilo, flight level 310.
0: Air India, 44 Kilo, Shannon Control, good day, squawk 2222.
2: Squawk 2222, Air India, 44 Kilo.

0: Qatari 30 Juliet. Can you call me, please, on 134.260?
1: 134, can you say again the rest?
0: Qatari 30 Juliet, 134.260.
1: 134.260, Qatari 30 Juliet, call you back. Shannon, Qatari 30 Juliet on 134.260. 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
0: Shannon, Roger, thank you.
2: I switched over the lights, cleared the problem, and then it's back on again.
1: Flight number 320, direct to Bagso.
0: Rhino 4 Delta Hotel, Shannon, good evening, identified. 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

0: Air India 44 Kilo Shannon, confirm flight level.
1: Flight level 310, Air India 44 Kilo.
0: Air India 44 Kilo Shannon Control identified, cleared to AMLAD.
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0: Center, Air India, 44 Kilo, can we resume normal speed?
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1: Ethiopian 501, Shannon Control, confirm squawk.
0: Squawk is 224 to Ethiopian 501.
1: Ethiopian 501, Shannon Control, identified. Cleared from Venner to Morag.
0: Clear from Venner to Morag, Ethiopian 501.

0: 62 Hotel Tango requesting descent.
1: Ryanair 62 Hotel Tango Shannon, descend to flight level 160.
0: Descend flight level 160, Ryanair 62 Hotel Tango.
1: Ryanair 62 Hotel Tango, turn left by 5 degrees to traffic.
0: Again, Ryanair 62 Hotel Tango.
1: Ryanair 62 Hotel Tango, turn left by 5 degrees.
0: 5 degrees to the left, Ryanair 62 Hotel Tango.

0: 15-6 Papa, Shannon Control, identify to climb to flight level 150 and continue present heading.
1: 150, hey, runway 156 Papa.
0: Ryanair 62 Hotel Tango, descend to flight level 100.
2: Descend flight level 100, Ryanair 62 Hotel Tango.
0: Ryanair 156 Papa, Shannon, climb to flight level 290.

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1: Ryanair 4 Delta Hotel, descend to flight level 250.
0: Ryanair 4 Delta Hotel, descend to flight level 250, Ryanair 4 Delta Hotel.

0: Charlie 285, gentlemen.
1: Go ahead, Charlie 285.
0: Charlie 285, sorry, just to change to your spot there. Can you recycle 3601, please?
1: 3601, Charlie 285.

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1: On navigation, there to Barnes, Mariner 62 Hotel Tango.
0: Mariner 4 Delta Hotel, Shannon, descend to flight level 80.
1: Descend flight level 80, Mariner 4 Delta.
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1: We on Orton 1, here departure, passing 4,700 feet.
0: Mariner 21 Papa Charlie, Shannon identified, continue present heading, climb to flight level 150.
1: Present heading, climb to flight level 150, Mariner 21 Papa Charlie.

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0: Confirm that's Coast Guard Island 117 calling.
1: Yes.
0: Coast Guard Island 117, and just confirm again where you're routing to next.
1: Coast Guard Island 117, and we're routing towards 1,200 feet.
0: Coast Guard Island 117. Coast Guard Island 117, information, roger, all copies. Stand by. Shaman identified. Continue present heading, descend to flight level 110.
1: Under heading, descend to level 110, Shamrock at the top.

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1: Chumak 87.
0: Yeah, Cork just denied. You can expect the Sovex arrival for runway 34. But I do have up on traffic. Continue on the assigned heading. Re-cleared for level 100.
1: Clear 500, assigned heading and 34. Thank you very much, Chumak 87.

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0: Okay, for coverage, call me now on 119.075.
1: 190.075, Charlie 2 West 5. Shannon, Charlie 2 West 5.
0: Charlie 2 West 5, Shannon, identify, thank you. Ryanair 4 Delta Hotel, Shannon, contact approach, 121.405, good day.
1: 121.405, Ryanair 4 Delta Hotel.
0: Air India 11 Echo, Shannon, identify, clear to AMLAD, confirm the flight level again, please.
2: Clear direct position AMLAD and maintaining level 370, Air India 11 Echo.
0: Shannon, roger, thank you.
1: Number 1 for the INST4 and the information of the Ryanair 4 Delta Hotel.
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0: Shannon, Egypt Air 948, good day, flight level 380.
1: Egypt Air 948, Shannon, good evening, confirm the squawk.
0: Squawking 2212, Egypt Air 948.
1: Egypt Air 948, Shannon, identified. After Venner, cleared to Morag.
0: After Venner to Morag, Egypt Air 948, we are connected to the
1: Shannon, roger.
3: Thank you, 501, good evening again, no maintaining level 370. 134260.
1: Ethiopian 501, Shannon, identified again, thank you. Ryanair 21 Papa Charlie, Shannon, resume on navigation, Tulsa. Contact Shannon Control now on 135.230. Good day.
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1: Still coming in, descend to 3,000 feet, QNH 1021, hexabuckle.
2: Set 3,000 feet, QNH 1020, 4,000.
1: Ryanair 4 Delta Hotel, negative QNH 1021.
2: QNH 1021, thank you, Ryanair 4 Delta Hotel.

0: Lieutenant, good evening. Runway 87 at closure low level, C60. Inbound, let's go, and we are clear when ready, level 240 by let's go.
1: Ryanair 87 Echo Zulu, Shannon, good evening, identified. The latest METAR for Cork, the wind is 200 magnetic at 4 knots. Runway 34 is an option if you want.
0: Yeah, that's fine for us, Ryanair 87 Echo Zulu, thanks for that.
1: Okay, route to Ertler then for the Ertler 1 Golf for runway 34.
0: Ertler, Ertler 1 Golf for runway 34, Ryanair 87 Echo Zulu, and are we still clear at level 240?
1: Affirm, descent to flight level 240, I will have further level change below that in approximately 40 miles.
0: Thanks for that, going direct to Esther, Ryanair 87 Echo Zulu.

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0: So put established silence to 413 miles.
1: 24 Delta, 13 miles from touchdown, contact tower 118.705.

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1: Lumax 7706 Shannon, descend 2 flight of 250.
0: Descend flight of 250, Lumax 7706.

0: Tiger Evening, 1-4 Delta Hotel, Alice, 249 miles.
1: Delta Hotel, good evening, Hugh, you're inside with the town. What about 24 clears?
0: Is that? 24 clears to that, 1-4 Delta Hotel.
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0: 285 Shannon, what's your preferred runway for landing in Baldonnel?
1: 285, we've got the 8 is from Bal, so we'd like a straight in runway 10, please. 285.
0: Straight in 10, okay, that's copy, thanks. Charlie 285 Shannon, set up for the center fix for runway 10 in Baldonnel.
1: Thank you very much, Charlie 285.

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0: 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November, Uniform Charlie Hotel, Uniform.
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0: Stay firm. Ryanair 87 Echo Zulu, Shannon, descend to flightable 100. Egypt Air 948, Shannon.
2: Egypt Air 948.
0: Okay, flight level 380 is a westbound level. In the next 30 minutes, could you accept an odd level, maybe 1,000 or 3,000 feet higher?
2: We'll be accepting, yeah, that is, we can accept that, Egypt Air 948.
0: Okay, I'll call you back in about 20 minutes for level change, okay?
2: Sure.
3: 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Taxi there, I've landed 4 Delta. From Pakistan, 3-2, have a nice. Pakistan, 3-2, landed 4 Delta, thank you.

0: 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Good night.
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0: Charlie 285 request, descend.
1: Charlie 285, Shannon, make that request to Dublin. 135.655. Good night.
0: Dublin with the request 135.655. Good evening, Charlie 285.

KLM 1131, Shannon, good evening, identified. Descent to flight level 100. Cork advised the wind is calm. Runway 34 is available if you wish.

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2: That's us calling, point level 320, Connie 262.
1: 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Continue to Sunnot.
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0: Connie 262.
1: Connie 262, Shannon, pass your message.
0: Yes, sir. Can we check and see if it's possible to get 340 for the crossing?
1: Okay, confirm. Did it say a MAC number?
0: MAC number, decimal 84.
1: Okay, I'll talk to Shannon if I come to you shortly.
0: Thank you.
2: Shannon, Egypt Airline 48, good day. Flight level 30, CPDRC.
1: Egypt Airline 48, Shannon, good day again. You are identified.

0: 262, Shannon, maintain flight level 320. Report when you have received and acknowledged the nuclear.
1: Okay, we just received our clearance now, and they've got us crossing 340, flight level 340, Mach 84.
0: Shannon, roger, report ready for level change.
1: Okay, we can take it anytime.
0: Okay, in that case, climb to flight level 340.
1: Okay, climb flight level 340, Connie 262.

0: Minor 39 Yankee Yankee Sharon, you're slightly off track. So need you to be level flight of a 330 in 50 miles to comply with the regulations.
1: Okay, descend flight level 330 to be level in 5 miles, minor 39 Yankee Yankee.
0: 50.
1: Apologies, 50 miles, minor 39 Yankee Yankee.

0: 39 Yankee Yankee. Just to confirm, is the send point ready, or do you want us to start descending now?
1: The send point ready, but I just need you to be level in about 45 miles an hour.
0: Copied, the send point ready, flight level 330, level at 45 miles an hour, 39 Yankee Yankee.
1: Yeah, ordinarily it would be rotor, but you're off track, so I just need to put in the distance.

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2: nautical miles out,
1: coming into a technical
2: Shenmue installation, good evening. Shenmue Aerodrome QNH 1021 hectopascals, no known or observed traffic to effect.
1: 1021
2: hectopascals, after 6 4 Egypt Air 996, Shannon, good evening, identified. And after Venner Q2 Nuchu, confirmed flight level.
0: After Venner to Nuchu, flight level 370, Egypt Air 996.
2: Shannon, roger.

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0: Egypt Air 94H, Shannon Roger. Flying to flight level 390.
1: I'm 390, Egypt Air 94H.
2: 5-8-9, Shannon, 2-7, Black Thunder, Black Thunder, 3-1-0, 5-1-7-0. 6-5-8-9, Black Thunder, Black Thunder, 7-1-7-9-5-1-7.

0: 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Clear to Bamba, climb 2, flight level 290.
1: Direct Bamba, climb 290, anything you want.
2: Charlie, Ethiopian 575 heavy, flight level 370.
0: Ethiopian 575, Shannon, good evening, confirm squawk.
2: Squawk 2217, Ethiopian 575 heavy.
0: Ethiopian 575, Shannon, good evening, identified. After Venner, clear to neutral.
2: After position Venner to Nutri, Ethiopian 575 heavy.
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0: 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The 64 Kilo Shannon information, contact the tower, 118.705, I'll talk to you later.
1: 118.705 after 64 Kilo, thanks very much.

0: Bonaria, QNH 102-1, contact 640. Simon, Easy 87 Mike Yankee, flight level 370 at Burton.
1: Easy 87 Mike Yankee, Shannon, good evening, identified. You have 11 cap of 270 at Bolton, and however, I also have company traffic east of you, so report for level change.
2: Shannon Control, Air India 188, good evening, level 350, Scock 1151.
1: Air India 188, Shannon, good evening, identified. After Resno, clear to Nuchu.
2: Netkey, clear to Nuchu, Air India 188.
1: Okay, after Resno, direct to Nuchu.
2: Correction, after Resno, Nuchu, Air India 188.

0: Channel News, Turkish 4 here.
1: Turkish 4, Shannon, good evening. Your squawk is 3441, confirm flight level, and stand by for radar contact.
0: Turkish 4 here, squawk 3441, maintaining flight of 350.
1: Roger, sir, stand by for radar contact.

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1: 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On that assigned heading, descend 2 level 270.
0: Continue present heading and on heading, descend 2 level 270, DA7 Mike Yankee.
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0: Okay, amendment to that, route to Texan, Delta Echo X-ray Echo November. Scottish Island Man will advise routing thereafter. D flight level 270 at Texan.
1: Okay, continue to Texan, the Delta Echo X-ray Echo November, and that is all. D87, Mike Yankee.
0: 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It'll be a step descent on top of company traffic.
2: Start to Newry on step 7, easy, no job with you. 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
0: Easy 38, Whiskey Bravo, Shannon, descent to flight level 250.
2: Descent flight level 250, 38, Whiskey Bravo.

0: 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Just confirm the flight level again.
1: Turkish 4, maintaining flight level, C50, direct AMLAD, and look at the normal speed.
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0: Can I speed up for the traffic behind?
1: No, I got 4 minutes, that's loaded.
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0: 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Good evening.
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0: 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Descent to flight level 250.
1: Descent flight level 250, easy, no drop whiskey.

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1: County 262.
2: Confirm your route into Sonos.
1: After Sonos. Stand by one.
2: Johnny 262, Shannon, present position to Sonos, please.
1: Okay, present position to Sonos. Johnny 262.

0: Okay, Charlie Echo, Shannon Descent, Sullivan 140. Shannon, say again.
1: That's Connie 262.
0: Connie 262, Shannon, pass your message.
1: Yes, did you want the rest of our routing after sunup?
0: Negative, sir. You were off track and you were about to enter oceanic airspace. That's why I asked you to turn back to sunup. You must enter oceanic airspace at position sunup.
1: Yes, we were supposed to turn. We were turning right there at the point where you gave us direct sunup.
0: Standard, Roger.
1: Yep, thank you.

0: Delta 132 to the Holy Flag Northwest, 24 3 7. Come on, Delta 2, call me 1 7.
1: I want to let you know, we had been cleared direct to Keswick, and then after Keswick Summit, so that's why we were in the Pacific we were.
0: Okay, that explains a lot.
1: Okay, thanks.
0: I'm not 5 8 Kilo Shannon, you with me?
2: Negative, Channel 3, question 5 8 Kilo. Flight level 36 here, ready to dare a man to question the sand when available.
0: Tamrak 5 8 Kilo Shannon, Dublin are offering Soren, about 116 tracks to run. Happy with that?
2: Yeah, but it's Soren, thanks, Channel 5 8 Kilo.
0: Okay, descent to flight level 200.
2: Descent to flight level 200, sorry, that's direct to Soren 9, Channel 5 8 Kilo.
0: Confirm present position to Soren, descent to flight level 200.
2: Standard, so I thank Sean 5 Kilo.
0: Connie 262, Shannon, radar service terminates. 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
1: Okay, 4651 for Sandwich, Connie 262, good day.

0: Ryanair 7 Juliet Bravo, Shannon, pilot's discretion, descend to flight level 330, be level by rotor.
1: Pilot's discretion, descend flight level 330, level by rotor, Ryanair 7 Juliet Bravo.
2: We're ready for the base, clear after 640.
0: 7-5 Shannon, for coverage, contact me on 134.260.
2: Tell me on 134.260, jump in the base of pipe heavy. Shannon, Ethiopian 575 heavy.
0: Ethiopian 575 Shannon, identify, thank you.
2: Welcome.
0: Air India 188, Shannon, contact me on 134.260.
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4: Okay, continue that, that's okay, we're at
0: 650, Victor Charlie, Shannon, call me on 134.260.
4: 134.260.

0: David.
1: Okay, line up from 24, please.
0: And we're clear, Rob, we're 24, speak to David.
1: Okay, to minimize the need to go down too far, and one left to go.
0: One left to go, that's good, 24,

0: regular and completion of the office back on the floor, write and enter down the list of the source code for the base turn.
1: Call you for the base turn for runway 24 after 64 Kilo.
2: Readability at these two out of five Ryanair 325.
0: That's
2: better.
0: Okay. After departure, question. 2K, 2-4, after departure, traffic to the tour, potential landmark altitude.
2: Yeah, okay, we'll take off from 2-4 and runway center line up to 5,000 feet Ryanair 325.

down in there, ready to join Rice Base after 640. Rice Base and finals, runway 24, report 80 finals after 640.

0: Delta Kilo 924, and that's probably Delta 64 Kilo.
1: Liner 3258, airport time 027124.7. Have a nice evening.
0: 24.7, thank you very much. Thank you.
2: And Ryanair 3258, Omega extended satellite, climbing 5,000 feet, passing 3,400.
3: Ryanair 3258, Shannon, good evening, identified. Climb to flight level 310, make a left turn to Dixon.
2: Climb to flight level 310, make a right turn to Dixon, Ryanair 3258.
3: That'll work too.
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1: Report turning final, 324, number 1, number 6, after 64 Kilo.
0: Roger, thank you. 67 Club. Start over at the echo, thanks, with Hotel 1, Hotel 2, Delta 1, Hotel 2, Charlie, Bravo, Hotel X.

0: 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Wind check, wind is calm.
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1: 8-4 uniform, Tower Level 372. Turkish 8-4 uniform, Shannon Control, good evening, confirm squawk.
0: Squawk 1171, Turkish 8-4 uniform.
1: Turkish 8-4 uniform, identified, cleared from Reznor to Liffey.

0: Good evening, Longship 50, Papa Heavy, flight level 370, squawking 1162.
1: Longship 50, Papa Shannon, good evening, identified. And after Dogaz, clear to New Chew.
0: After Dogaz, clear to Longship 50, Papa, thank you.
2: 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Thank you.
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1: 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Good evening, identified.
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4: Good evening, runway 891, Mike descending first level 220, on course, Bonus maximum 6.
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0: Mr. 26 Tango, Shannon, what will be your speed on conversion?
1: 280 knots, please. Is that okay for you?
0: Yeah, 280. That works really fine, thank you.
1: Okay, 280 will be here, Portugal 26 Tango.
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0: 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And can you pick it up to 300 knots, please?
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0: Ryanair 891 Mike Shannon, a Dublin request here to Arbok. And pick it up to 300 knots.
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0: 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Goodbye.
1: 256.759, thank you. Portugal 2, 6 Tango, bye.
2: Strong approach after 64 kilo at 2000 feet, QNH 1021, routing direct to Cork after 64 kilo.
0: After 64 kilo, John Nation, good evening. Shannon Aerodrome, QNH 1021 hectopascals. And what altitude are you looking for on route?
2: We're looking for 2,500 just to clear the mountains and the QNH 1021. Thank you. After 64 kilo.
0: After 64 kilo, when you're operating in the FIR and controlled airspace for that matter, 2,500 feet approved.
2: 2,500 approved. Thank you. After 64 kilo.
0: Ryanair 3258, Shannon, contact London, 135.580. Good night.
1: 135.580. 3258.

0: Pacific Times, flight level 90,
1: Paloma. Ryanair 50, Zulu Mike Shannon, good evening, identified. Cherokee Bamba, coming to flight level 230.
0: Bamba, flight level 230, Ryanair 50.

0: Charlie Niner 68 Golf Alpha climbing 340 to Rama.
1: Ryanair 68 Golf Alpha, Shannon, good evening, identified. And once you pass Rama, you are clear, direct to Derek, straight in runway 24.
0: After Rama, direct Derek for runway 24, Ryanair 68 Golf Alpha.

0: Tower, rest in 7 minutes to get in contact. 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

0: Ryanair 500, the Mike Shannon, climb 2 Flutterville 310.
1: Climb Flutterville 310, Ryanair 500, pretty much. Ryanair 500, Mike.
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0: Ryanair 500, Mike Shannon, climb Flutterville 310.
1: Climb Flutterville 310, Ryanair 500, pretty much.
3: Good evening, Challenge 552, Heavy Level 390, Quark 1164.
0: Challenge 552, Shannon, good evening, identified. And after Pickle, clear to Apsov.
3: They gained a point after picking Challenge 552.
0: Challenge 552, Shannon, after Pickle, it's Director Apsov. Alpha, Papa, Sierra, Oscar, Victor.
3: After Pickle, Apsov, and after Pickle, request to resume normal speed, Challenge 554.
0: Affirm, after Pickle, no ATC speed restriction.
4: Thank you, the wind is just in this bridge, 1-6-6-6-3. Room, talk to you later.
5: Yankee, Super, Flutterville 370.
0: Etihad 8, Mike Yankee, Shannon, good evening. Confirm the score.
5: Etihad 8, Mike Yankee, the score is 2256, flight level 370.
0: Etihad 8, Mike Yankee, Shannon, identified. After Resno, clear to neutral.
5: Say again for Etihad 8, Mike Yankee.
0: Etihad 8, Mike Yankee, Shannon, after Resno, it's direct to neutral. November, uniform, Charlie, hotel, uniform.
5: Thank you, copy after waypoint that is not directed to neutral. Get out of Mike Yankee.
0: Ryanair 500, Mike Shannon. You can request higher now from Shannon Control. 135.230. Good night.
5: That's at 135.230, Ryanair 500, Mike Shannon.

0: using Shamrock 595, final 310, assigned final 220 in Mount Bonnet.
1: Shamrock 595, Shannon, good evening, identified. Reach your flight level 200.
0: Descent flight level 200, Shamrock 595.
1: After 64 kilo, Shannon, finish. Contact Cork approach, 119.9, good night.
2: 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After 64 kilo, good night.
0: After 64 kilo, Cork approach is 119.905 at the moment.
1: Oh, yes, 119.905, you're right.

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1: 134.260, I'll say bye to Papa. Shannon, Longship 5-0 Papa, checking in on 34-26.
0: Longship 5-0 Papa, Shannon, identify, thank you.

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1: Ryanair 68 Golf Alpha, Shannon, descend to flight level 250.
0: Descend flight level 250, Ryanair 68 Golf Alpha.
2: Shannon Control, good morning. Atari 35 Mike Heavy, flight level 320.
1: Atari 35 Mike, Shannon, good evening, identified. After Lipko, clear to Agori.
2: After Lipko, direct Agori, Atari 35 Mike, thank you.

0: Mariner 7125 for descending for level 210, passing 320, 816.
1: Mariner 7125, Shannon, good evening, identified. Descend to flight level 170.
0: Descend to level 170, Mariner 7125.

0: 272, have you good evening? Maintaining flight 7390.
1: 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Good evening again. Identify.

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0: Yeah, I sent you a CPDLC frequency change message there. Contact Dublin, 135.655, and if you get a message from me, respond to Mabel.
1: Yeah, unfortunately there we had FMC failure at the moment, so we didn't receive anything from you. We'll swap over to 135.655.
0: Hey, from bye now.
1: Bye.

0: 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Good evening.
1: 21405, good evening, line at 68 Golf Alpha. Shannon approach, good evening, line at 68 Golf Alpha, descendant flight level 80, direct for 737-800 series aircraft, which I'll take unit 101, correction, 1021 Hexbus Golf. Readability one there.
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0: Sharma, good evening, Shamrock 76 Hotel, Passing 36 Street, descending flight 2102, check.
1: Shamrock 76 Hotel, Shannon, good evening, identified. Descend to flight level 170.
0: Descend to flight level 170, Shamrock 76 Hotel.
2: Shannon, good evening, Turkish 9 Lima Charlie, heavy base, name flight 4370.
1: Turkish 9 Lima Charlie, Shannon, good evening. That's all copied, squawk 6001.
2: Squawk 6001.

0: Turkish 9 Lima Charlie Shanna identified after Sunat cleared 2 AMLAD.
1: After Sunat proceed direct to AMLAD, Turkish 9 Lima Charlie heavy. And any speed restriction for us?
0: Okay, once you pass Sunat, no ATC speed.
1: Roger, after Sunat, we will increase 0.84.
0: Roger. Good evening, identified. Direct to Atlan for runway 34.
2: Direct to runway 34, enter 9 Bravo.
0: And continue to set the flight level 140, order again at being let go.
1: Okay, Alpha.

0: 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Good night.
1: 135.655. Have a good one, Shamrock 76 Hotel.

0: Alpha continue descent to 3,000 feet, cleared out, approach only 24, about established.
1: Descent 3,000 feet, cleared out, approach 24, and we'll go right in our 6-8, Alpha.

0: 7 Juliet Charlie Papa, 6 3 0 7 2 1 0.
1: Good evening, identified. Reach here, flight level 170, they're off.
0: Flight level 170, Shamrock 7 Juliet Charlie.

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0: Ryanair 93 Bravo November, Shannon, contact Cork approach 119.905. Good night.
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1: Shamrock 7 Victor Tango, Shannon, good evening, identified reclear flight level 200.
2: Flight level 200, Shamrock 7 Victor Tango.
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2: By Alpha, traffic stand 32, and a 6 deck off Alpha. Nice.
0: Turkish 9 Lima, Charlie Shannon, climb to flight level 390.
1: Climb level 390, Turkish 9 Lima, Charlie.

0: 6-8 November Charlie, flight level 370, Red 10.
1: Easy 6-8 November Charlie, Shannon, I could say, radar contact.

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1: Qatari 35 Mike, Shannon, good day, radar contact here to Agouri.
0: Here to Agouri, Qatari 35 Mike.

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0: Charlie Demano, Charlie Spicy, Whiskey Tango, flight level 370 to the hotel.
1: Charlie Spicy, Whiskey Tango, Charlie Niagara Day, radar contact.

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1: Reiner 46 Foxtrot Romeo, Shannon descend to flight level 100.
0: That's right, level 100, Reiner 46 Foxtrot Romeo.
1: Reiner 46 Foxtrot Romeo, contact Cork on frequency 119.905, radar, sir, 119.905.

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2: Shannon, good evening. Ryanair 2 Mike November, descending final level 250, Stock.
0: Ryanair 2 Mike November, Shannon, good day, Radar. Contacts continue to send to flight level 200.

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0: 68 Bravo, at the flight level 347. Descending flight level 220, reading bus.
1: Ryanair 368 Bravo, Shannon Echo, day radar. Contacts continue to send to flight level 200.
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1: Ryan F5 Tango Golf Shannon, good evening, identified port for level change.
0: 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F5 Tango Golf, request that.
1: Ryan F5 Tango Golf Shannon, roger, descend 2 flight level 200.
0: Descend flight level 200, Ryan F5 Tango Golf.

0: Charon, good evening, Connect 34, it's Foxtrot, maintain flight level 370, direct to taxi.
1: Channex 34 Echo Foxtrot, Shannon, good evening, identified. Next report for level change.
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